0: Kids with Class kicking ass acknowledge the traditional custodians of the land from which we broadcast, the Yagara and Turrbal peoples. We pay our respects to elders past, present and those emerging and acknowledge that sovereignty over this land was never ceded.
1: We're

0: Ooh.
1: Ooh.
0: Ooh.
1: Welcome to the harmonies of Kids with Class kicking ass.
2: Yeah.
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2: And we're with you all the way till midday.
1: Yep, kicking ass.
3: Hey Thief is going to be with me for at least the next 2 weeks, I feel.
2: Oh no.
3: I will be with you till midday.
2: Hey Fever season? What are you doing?
3: I don't know.
1: Are you getting in early?
3: It happens like 3 or 4 times a year.
2: Ah, true.
3: Yeah.
2: Hey, we just heard from Radolescent with their song Couch. Before that, we had Flangepanties with the Kids with Class kicking us.
1: All right.
2: Yeah.
1: I'm here with my friend Danica.
3: And I'm here with my friend Polly.
2: And I'm here with my friend Mr. Converse.
1: All right, the three of us together again.
3: Reunited. What a nice time, friends.
2: It's been a while since we've done a whole show.
3: Yeah.
1: It's been a month.
3: Well, I've been away for 3 Saturdays.
1: Hmm.
2: And before that I had school. And so I was only coming for the end.
3: Yeah.
1: Woo.
2: And then before that I was on the other side of the world.
3: Yep.
2: And then before that, you were away for a couple of weeks, maybe?
3: In April?
2: No, we went at the same time.
1: Yep.
3: I was away in April for a couple of weeks as well. I had to go to the cottage.
2: I was already away there.
3: Pretty much, I just go to the cottage all school holidays now.
2: It was just Mr. Converse.
1: Yeah.
2: How'd you go?
1: Yeah, did all right, I think.
2: Did all right?
1: Yeah.
2: We've never left you as much as we've been leaving you this year. Unattended.
3: I appreciate the accommodation, friends. I'm sorry that the cottage moved to Darwin. but I got to go see that.
2: The place.
1: Are you a local in Darwin now?
2: Do they know what your pie order is at the bakery?
1: Yeah.
3: Yeah.
2: I just want to segue in that I had a pie this morning.
1: Hey.
2: Yeah.
3: Don't know about pie orders, but yeah, a laksa at the markets is a pretty good way to start your Saturday morning.
1: Okay.
3: Like a laksa and a Vietnamese iced coffee.
1: Ooh,
3: what a good combo.
2: Laksa first thing in the morning.
3: Well, not first thing in the morning, but like maybe by about this time.
1: Yeah.
2: When you've already had like a little snack.
3: Well, you've probably had 2 coffees by that point.
2: Yeah,
1: only 2.
3: At least one.
1: Mm.
3: And then you get a Vietnamese one.
1: Nice. Mm, yeah.
3: Probably closer to 11. Late breakfast, lunch. But, you know, go to the markets.
2: You know they call that brunch.
3: get a laksa. Anyway, I'm sorry, but I appreciate the accommodation and I love you for letting me go to the cottage.
2: Oh, that's nice.
1: That's all right.
3: Because the cottage is coming here soon and then I'm going to go to the cottage again. So, you know.
2: The cottage moves.
3: Mm. Yeah.
2: So mobile. Hey, what have we got coming up on the show today?
1: Oh, plenty of great music. Banter, humour, shenaniganisms.
2: Oh, good. I was hoping that would be in there.
3: Can't wait.
1: Yep.
2: Can't wait. Good. That's good. Well, I guess I should ask the question.
1: Mm-hmm.
3: Oh.
2: How's your week been?
1: Oh, it's been pretty good.
3: Yeah, good.
1: Yeah.
3: Yeah. What did you do?
1: Well, what have I done? Well, I ventured out to Mansfield last Saturday afternoon.
2: Oh, I'm glad you're first because I would have forgotten.
1: Even though you played.
2: Yeah.
1: Well, highly entertaining afternoon and evening out there, catching up with them. Seen a lot of bands. Ooh, a lot of people there as well.
2: Yeah.
1: Ooh, well done to Carolyn and Ken for organising all that and all their support crew that go into making that event happen. But, wonderful day, actually. So, as I said, saw a million bands and a million people and, yeah, my highlight of seeing a band I hadn't seen before was the Darts from New Zealand.
2: Oh, you must see them.
1: Yeah, they were great.
2: I think I saw them at a Big Sound a few years ago.
1: Mm-hmm.
2: They are good.
1: They were good,
2: I agree.
1: Yep. So, what else have we done? I've done the required in a lot of hours at workplace and all good. The excitement levels there.
2: Yeah, I support this.
1: Excitement levels rose Thursday afternoon. Got to mow the grass again. That was great.
3: So exciting.
2: So exciting. Thrilling.
1: Oh, yeah.
2: I got the pictures.
1: Yeah.
2: The proof.
1: Whew, that was good to do, you know. It's, you know, a lot of precipitating going on lately. So it's cleared for it looks like the next week or so we can get some yard maintenance done.
2: Important.
1: Yeah, very important. And then now I'm here.
3: Polly, how's your week been?
2: Oh, me next. Okay, hi. So I went and played a show last Saturday, thanks, Mr. Converse. That was a big day. I was there till like 1 or 1:30.
3: A.M.?
2: Yeah.
3: Oh, jeez.
2: And then I went to the Valley.
3: Oh, second location.
1: I'm glad I didn't ask you for a lift home.
2: Yeah.
1: Big thanks to Brett the Decky for giving me a lift home and Paul Tugg for giving me a lift out.
2: Good on you, Brett the Decky and Paul Tugg. I hired a car for it because it's impossible for me to get from radio to Mansfield Tavern without and, like, get there on time for my set.
3: You haven't found some wheels yet?
2: No, I've got things are in motion.
3: They're rolling forward.
2: They're rolling forward.
1: All right.
3: The wheels are in motion.
2: The wheels are in motion.
1: The wheels on the car go
3: what colour?
2: I don't know. It's just, that's not that far in motion.
3: I just order a white one when I don't know.
2: Yeah.
3: It's easy colour to pick. Or whatever colour it comes in.
2: I do like a white one. They asked me and I was like, red goes faster. So like I said red or white. Anyway, that's probably not going to happen like immediately though, but it's very cute. Anyway, so let's go back to last weekend.
1: Mm-hmm.
2: I did hire a car so that I could get there. So I had that for a couple of days. So that was a little bit helpful. And we played. It was a good time. Mm-hmm. There was a lot of people around. I got to point at everyone that I wanted to fight, which was a good move. Yeah. Saw some bands, meet some friends.
1: All right.
2: It was very cute. And I don't know. Yeah, it finished at about 12, but, you know, when you're, like, chatting to your mates, it sort of takes a little bit longer to leave.
1: To leave, that's right.
2: And they don't kick you out when you've got gear. It just never turns out they never kick you out, so that's what happened there. But then I went to the Valley and ran into some friends, so that was very cute. Then I worked like 3 hours later. It's fine. Nothing went wrong. Very exciting moment of the week is that I got tickets to my favourite K-pop band in Korea in 3 weeks, which I didn't know if I would get, and it was, you know, it's always very kind of stressful. And you're like, am I going to get... And I had backup plans. If I didn't get these ones, I was going to go to Thailand in a couple months. So it's fine. I had options. So I wasn't as, like... But you still get, like, nervous. Like, am I going to get them? But I got really, really good tickets, like, down the bottom at the front. So for one of the... I got 2 nights. And then I convinced my boss to give me time off.
1: That'd help.
2: Yep.
3: We said yes.
2: Yeah.
1: We did.
2: Yeah, that's true. You said yes. That's very nice of you. And then, I don't know, what else did I do this week? Many shenanigans, probably.
1: Mm-hmm.
2: I went out last night.
1: No surprise there.
2: Where did I go? I can't remember. Got home at like a reasonable hour. It was about 3.
1: Oh, that's not too bad.
2: Yeah. Well, and here we are. We've done well. I had a pie this morning.
1: Thanks for asking.
2: Yeah, you're welcome. hey, Danica, how's your week?
3: It's been great. Do you want me to tell you all about it now? Do you want me to break it up?
1: Oh, let's have a bit now.
2: Yeah, give us a bit.
3: Okay, well, several weeks ago...
2: Oh, no.
3: I finished work for 4 weeks because I took 2 weeks of long service leave.
2: Oh, I like that for
3: you. So I have a 4-week holiday in the middle of the year. Pretty good.
2: That's pretty good.
3: So I finished work on the 11th. No, the 12th. The 12th of June.
2: Oh.
3: And in that week at work, I have my last week with my Year 8 history class because they do history for half the year and then they go to a different teacher and do geography.
1: Mm-hmm.
3: Oh. So I'll get a new class next term. Anyway, we had been learning about Mesoamerican cultures.
2: Okay.
3: And one of the students made this cute pyramid for me. That he got a teacher to 3D print, probably not realizing how big it would be because it's quite big if you have a look at my hand holding it here.
2: Yeah,
3: and then they said a note underneath it. They put a note underneath it that sounds a little ominous if you ask me, but I thought it was meant to be nice. For Danica, the best history teacher yet.
2: So far. That does sound ominous.
3: Yeah, anyway, pretty nice. And then... 3 Saturdays ago, I got on a plane and I decided that I was going to spring for Wi-Fi so I could listen to the radio show on the plane. And let me tell you, when you're flying to Darwin for 4.5 hours, 4 and a bit hours, 4 hours 20.
1: 4:20.
2: 20.
3: Dear me.
2: Well done, Mr. Compass.
1: We're on the safe wavelength here today. Yeah.
3: Having two good friends to accompany you and interact with for a little while you're doing that really makes that first 2 hours fly. So thank you. That was nice. And on that flight, I take different airlines depending on what the go is, right? Depending on who's going to give me the best price, balanced with the time I need to fly. So if I'm maxing out my time at the cottage, I want a late flight back, you know, like a 7 o'clock at night flight back. And there's only one airline that does that. There's other airlines that will do a quite like an 8 a.m. flight up there. So one of the airlines, maybe you could call them the national carrier, they fly over the centre of Australia when I've flown with them to go up there. And they're quite expensive to fly with at the moment, but during wet season, pretty cheap to fly with them. So I've never really... the rest of my flights have been a lot of nighttime flights to go up there, or I've just been like, oh, well, I know we're just flying over... Channel country. So it's cool to have a look. And when I went up there earlier in the year, you could see there was a lot of water where water's not normally in that area. So I just hadn't bothered or hadn't been able to see out the window. Anyway, I was flying a different airline this time. And I was looking out the window at one point and I thought, hang on, what the Jeff is that in front of me?
2: What the Jeff?
3: That appears to be a coastline.
1: Wow.
3: Where the heck are we going? What the heck is happening?
1: A bit of a gulf.
2: Can you look at picture of the plane
3: I had a look at the picture of the plane on my phone app, and I was here.
2: Ooh.
3: So I was near Normanton and Burketown, and then flying over.
1: That's where Kathy the Fantastic grew up.
3: Yeah, flying over. Look, there's a little town down here and flying over the gulf. And then over some ocean and then across here and then went back over onto the Northern Territory and then flew across the Northern Territory. So that was interesting. Flying into Darwin's always pretty. It looks like this when you do it. Hang on. Really nice coloured water to fly in over. So you do that and then the cottage comes and picks you up from the airport.
2: The cottage has wheels.
3: Yeah, the cottage moves. So you call the cottage and you say, hey, I've got my bags. Are you almost here? Should I wait inside or come outside? Because it's not winter up there.
2: No, it's never winter up there.
3: It's never winter up there. But you've got your things that you wore on a plane where it can be winter. So then they say, oh, are you here now? Did they bend time and space to suit their own ends? Your flight has landed early. I'm on my way from the gym. I'll be there in 10 minutes. Because
2: the cottage goes to the gym.
3: Yeah, the cottage goes to the gym.
1: Crazy cottage.
2: How does it do the lifts?
3: Well, the cottage has got really nice arms. So.
2: Oh, that's true.
3: So that's how it does it. Anyway, then you go to the beach and you watch the sunset over the water.
2: Oh.
3: And you think, you have go have a look at that. That's down the street from the house and... they
2: the
3: capture
2: cottage, you
3: yeah,
2: mean.
3: From where the cottage lives. No, well,
2: the
3: from
2: cottage the, lives in a house.
3: Yeah, and then as you're driving around Darwin on your first day there, you see lots of big banners that say that fireworks are for sale. And you do
2: we
3: some
2: should
3: research.
2: Go there.
1: Yeah.
2: Mr. Converse and I are going there.
1: Yeah, yeah.
3: You need to go there next year because you do some research and you learn that it's on Territory Day. So I was vaguely aware of this.

0: on the 1st of July.
1: No rules.
0: I thought that that would be a lot of fireworks. I was back in Brisbane by that point, but because I got back on Tuesday. But when I called the cottage to see, like, what's the fireworks like, just in their neighbourhood, there were so many fireworks going off simultaneously that we couldn't hear each other. So lots of signs around saying, hey, there's fireworks for sale here, because what you do is apparently you pre-order them on the internet. And then on the 1st of July, there's all these pop-ups in car parks and, like, you know, like empty lots where you go and collect your fireworks.
1: Oh.
0: And then from 6 p.m. until 11 p.m. theoretically you're allowed to set them off, and no rules. So
1: no rules?
0: Well, I mean, there's rules, but, like, you know.
1: No rules. No, you already said it. There's no rules.
0: Well, there's no laws against using fireworks.
1: I'm gonna go up there and do everything.
0: Yeah, I've seen some footage of people shooting them at each other. That's probably pretty not very sensible and unsafe, but yeah. And then on the Sunday you go, do you know what we should do? Is let's go to Litchfield National Park and go swimming in a flippin' waterfall.
1: Ah. Oh.
2: Sounds good.
0: So did that, yeah. Yeah. That's obviously having a terrible time going swimming in a heckin' waterfall.
1: In a heckin' waterfall.
0: So yeah, that was the first weekend I was away. I can tell you about the next one later if you want.
2: Okay, let's do it.
1: Yeah, go on. We should play some songs.
2: What do we got?
1: We got a song with lots of swear words coming up, so you just want to probably block your ears. Where's Claire? Block your ears, buddy.
0: Earmuffs.
1: This is by Pandemic. The song is called Bus. Time is 10:24. 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
1: 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You're listening to Kids with Class on 4ZZZ. That was Dee Rouser.
0: All right.
1: Let's drink. Before that, we had Razor Braids, I'm Your Meal, The Sweaty Bettys with Gaslight, Loiter, It's Not Me, It's You, Fangs with Something Real Acoustic, Billy Putton and the Mental Health Plan, Listen Here, Pal, and we start that bracket off with Pandemic, their song Bus.
0: All right.
1: All right.
0: Bus.
1: Bus.
0: The wheels on the bus.
1: Sure. Sing it for us, Mr. Combat.
0: Round and round.
1: Good. Yep.
2: Great.
0: That's enough.
1: Then what do they do?
0: I suppose they keep going round and round until they apply the brakes.
1: Stop. Okay.
0: And then they don't go round and round.
1: Okay. And then do they start going round and round again?
0: Yeah.
1: I don't know how the song goes.
0: Mm.
1: Cool. So what's in happening?
2: Well, the next week then after that.
1: Oh, yeah. Okay.
2: After I went to Litchfield Park and went swimming and in waterfalls, then we decided that it'd be a good idea to go camping.
1: Mm.
2: And this had been spoken about for a while, but my hard limit was I don't want to sleep in a single swag. Two-person swag I'm okay with, but not a single one because I think I'd get afraid.
1: Afraid?
2: I'd be afraid, yeah.
0: Afraid not.
2: So then I spent a couple of days in Darwin researching different two-person swag options. And I made a purchase.
1: A purchase?
2: At the large chain camping store.
1: Large chain camping store.
2: Yeah.
0: Multi-conglomerate?
2: I would argue it is part of multi-conglomerate, yes. But they do... turns out the cottage and I went there after the cottage finished work one day and they still had their work ID on. And they do a discount at this camping store for the type of work that the cottage does.
0: Oh, how good's that?
2: So anyway,
0: family discount.
2: Yeah. So then we did that. Then we decided we needed to go see some jumping crocodiles.
0: Of course.
1: What do you mean?
2: As well. So
1: why are they jumping?
0: And what happened to the non-jumping
2: ones?
0: Because
2: they feed them. So the crocodiles normally jump out of the water to get birds and things out of trees.
1: Okay.
2: But you go on a boat where they tell you about it and they give them food. And then we went to the world famous Humpty Doo Tavern in
1: what
2: Humpty Doo.
1: What was
2: that noise?
0: A jumping crocodile.
1: What was it?
2: I don't know. I've got some video evidence here. We'll have a look at it.
0: Right.
2: Then we went to the world famous Humpty Doo Tavern and swimming in a place called Berry Springs. Again, more like waterfall, natural spring style swimming. Then I got a call from Chris Jackson.
0: No way.
2: Saying, hey, are you in Darwin? I'm up here for work.
0: No way. Was he?
2: Yeah, he's in Catherine. Outside Catherine, actually. then we went camping. And we went, that was the next week. Then we went camping just outside of Catherine, actually, a place called Nipmuluk National Park.
1: Ooh.
2: Where there's a gorge.
1: Ooh, a gorge. I do like a gorge.
2: It's very beautiful, and you can't really go swimming in the gorge. And then we went swimming in some more waterfalls and driving around a lot.
1: Why can't you go swimming in the gorge?
2: It's not patrolled and checked for safety.
1: Oh.
2: Because one of the waterfalls we went swimming in...
0: Throw the dog in first.
2: One of the waterfalls we went swimming in, they had signs up saying there's deep water in currents, so they've got some buoys up to let you know.
0: B-U-O-Y-S.
2: Where you should go swimming past. And then when we were in the water, having a little splishy splash in the cold, shallow water, Cottage looked at me and said, do you remember when we did that croc thing and they said that one of the things they do for croc monitoring is put a red styrofoam ball in the water because the crocodiles really get attracted to it and play with it. I'm like, yeah, he swam over, he had a look, and he goes, that's a red styrofoam ball. And then we look past it to where you shouldn't go swimming and saw a croc trap. Now, I'm sure it was just there being stored and not in use. However, once you see that, the thought gets in your mind and you think, it is time to get out of the water now.
1: Were you in an area you were allowed to be in?
2: Yes, it was open for swimming, yes, yeah. There were other people there.
1: Oh.
0: Did the same amount of people that went in go out?
2: Yeah, to my knowledge.
0: That's good.
2: But they just, that's why I think it was just there being stored. Anyway, I've got some pictures of that I can show you, but yeah. We went into some caves at Cutter Caves, limestone caves underground, pretty cool. Anyway... The country around there is beautiful, and if you ever get the opportunity to spend some time in Nipmuluk National Park, I highly recommend it.
0: Okay.
1: Okay.
0: All right.
2: You can go camping in the national park there. There's a campground.
1: Cute. Okay. Shall we play some songs?
0: Let's do it.
1: Okay, this is by Rat Salad. It's called It's Not Even That Bad.
0: It's not, really.
1: It's not. Time is 10:51. 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

0: Right, Catch with Class kicking ass. The time is 11:15 in the AM, and you are listening to 4ZZZ. All right, at the top from that set, Rat Salad. It's not even that bad. And Polly wrote it in different...
1: No, it's written that way.
0: Is it?
1: Oh, yes.
0: Okay. Before that,
2: You know that the way that Polly writes it is going to be the way that they do it.
0: All right. Masochist with Asleep Standing.
1: Do you think I would put that much effort into alternating capitals and lowercase if it wasn't how they did it?
0: All right, okay, well done. Sabatha and the Knifey Wifeys with
1: Reap What We Sow. And I'm like, low-key mad at that band for making me do that.
0: East Coast Alien, new stuff from them.
2: How exciting.
0: Psycho Cypher. It's pretty good. Got to see the film clip. It's pretty good too. Direct Hit with Hollow Comfort. Flangepanties, new stuff from them. Karen loves Ketamine. You were backup vocals on that point?
1: I did backup vocals for that, yes. That was a very cute time.
0: Very cute time, good that. So we had to follow that with the Ketamine Cowboys, who are with their song Beryl, and they're playing at the Rock and Roll Barbecue tomorrow. Darts there with Dangerous Day to Be a Cold One.
1: We do like darts.
0: Oh, they were good. They were real good.
1: From New Zealand.
0: Yeah, yeah. Not to be confused with darts from America.
1: Is there more than one dart?
0: There's more than one darts.
1: Wow.
0: Yeah, how crazy is that?
1: Deary me.
0: Yes, deary me.
1: We'll get a bit
0: more.
1: Me.
0: Should we get on with a bit more music?
2: I'll allow it.
1: Okay.
0: The King Blues, I've played a bit of their new stuff over the last few weeks. And they got some more. They just keep releasing new stuff. So.
1: Oh,
0: now, this song is called...
1: Someone tell them to settle down.
0: Journey to the End of the East End.
1: Okay.
0: Let's have a listen. And guess what song's going to follow it?

exercise daily. I should have brushed after meals. I should have gone to church Sunday. I should have learned some ideals. I should have counted my blessings. I should have lodged an appeal.

piacere.

0: Alrighty, Kitchen Class kicking ass. It is 11:36 from the top in that set. The King Blues with their new one, Journey to the End of the East End, which had to be followed by Rancid with Journey to the End of the East Bay. We had Zhao Zhao with Tips, a request for Punk Posty, Adrian, Voltazash with Come For My Nightmare, the Celibate Rifles with I Shoulda, and a request for Angie there with the Ra-Ta-Tas and the song called Best Before.
1: Ooh.
2: Nice. Ooh. I figured out how to get into the events.
0: Excellent.
1: Okay. technology just keeps technologying. And
2: it
1: gets sometimes.
2: Keeps evolving, but I'm not.
0: Yep.
1: Yeah.
2: Well, I'm just evolving more slowly.
1: Just a little slower. It's okay, though. We're good at other things.
2: I try pretty hard at most stuff I do.
0: All right. Gig guides coming together?
1: Look. Yeah. Sure. We're doing some shenanigans over here.
0: I know, I can tell.
1: We're making plans for our afternoon.
0: I can see that.
1: We've seen each other in like 3 or 4 weeks.
0: I know.
2: We should probably have dinner on Thursday night.
1: Ooh. Yes, wait, I'll check my calendar.
0: All right. Play a bit more music, you reckon?
1: Sometimes I do band practice.
0: Yeah, right.
1: Yeah.

0: yell that.
1: Alrighty, welcome back to 4ZZZ. Kids with class kicking ass.
2: There you go.
1: There you go. Thanks there for that. Go. Woo! All right.
3: Well, hey, geologist came in to say hello. That was cool.
2: That was good.
1: That was really cool.
2: We learned things.
1: We did.
2: About Darwin.
3: I need to connect with Deola to find out about more Darwin stuff I can go do.
2: Yeah.
1: All right. From the top in that set, stiff little fingers, wait and see the real Mackenzie's new stuff. Read a book. Blowhard, sensitive new age guy. Viper States, new stuff from them, Dead Weight. And the VBs are language warning. How's it get fuck sound?
2: Come on, mate. Why are you doing this?
3: Jeez.
1: Because they're playing tomorrow.
3: Do you know
1: playing
3: what?
1: Tonight.
3: How's the Deborah show sound?
1: Oh, yeah. I was out there recently.
3: The 2026 Deborah show.
2: Sick.
3: It goes until tomorrow.
1: All right.
2: So good.
3: It's at the Deborah Valley Showgrounds.
1: I've been there.
3: Yeah.
2: Are we just launching straight into Gig Guide?
1: Yeah.
3: Sure.
2: That's pretty cool.
3: How's the Brisbane Gothic and Alternative Picnic sound?
1: Ooh, where's that?
3: That's today. At the Spring Hill Hall today.
1: Ooh.
2: It's already started.
1: What?
2: Yeah. It started at 10.
1: So early for them.
2: Mm. Yeah, it's pretty early for a goth in the sunshine.
3: It goes until 3:30.
2: Seen one
3: in
2: the sunshine.
3: They're in a hall, I think. So.
1: Oh, right, okay.
2: The sunshine.
1: Turn the lights off.
2: My brother's gone out in the sunshine before, and he has like this parasol that's obviously quite black and elaborate, but he's just got like a nice umbrella.
3: I have a lot of hearts.
2: Yeah, okay.
1: Good stuff.
2: Tonight you can go to Tomcat and see Alexandra, Call the Morning and Twisted Lullaby.
3: If you want to go to the Junk Bar, you could see Songs from the Back of a Rusty Ute, Alan Fletcher, live in Brisbane.
2: If you want to go to Crowbar tonight, you can see Punk for People, Brisbane Punks Coming Together for Community, Burnt Trash, Viper Snatch, Lafettes, The Dog Trackers, Mouthguard, Tomahung and The Statics.
1: Right.
2: So they're all ticket sales go to Nourish Street Inc, charity providing support services for the homeless and marginalised in southeast Queensland. That's tonight at Crowbar.
3: If you want to go to Sonic Sherpa this afternoon, you can see Dave McCormack's TRS-80 in store, and that is Dave McCormack's new band.
2: If you'd like to go to PFR Lounge tonight, you can see the Phosphenes, Static, Earl Grey, So I Says to Mabel, and the Disdained.
3: If you want to see Spiderbait tonight, you need to already have a ticket.
1: It's sold out.
2: Yeah.
3: Yeah.
2: Hey, I'm ready.
1: They're playing tomorrow night as well.
3: Oh, and don't you want to be a personality?
1: No.
3: An ocean in the sea, which you'll never make it if you can't fake it, so don't mistake it. Just try and
1: fake it.
2: Okay. Good.
3: Can't remember the rest of the words right now.
1: Tomorrow night they're playing.
3: At the Tivoli again?
1: Yeah, with Viper Snatchers.
3: Spiderbait.
1: With Spiderbait.
3: I saw Spiderbait at some market days in the years past.
1: So, me too. You can catch Viper Snatch tonight at the Crowbar and tomorrow night at the Tivoli.
2: Tomorrow as well from
1: 1 p.m.
2: Bands from 2. Sorry, I'm reading something else. MK Naomi, The Meat, Precious, Rest and Asbestos. That sounds like a bit of like hardcore in the afternoon.
1: Where's that one at?
2: At PFR All Lounge. Right.
1: And Rock and Roll Barbecue's on as well tomorrow afternoon.
2: Yep.
1: Which has Purple Zane.
2: Yeah, bloody love Purple Zane.
1: The VBs.
2: Yep.
1: Who we just played. Ketamine Cowboys, who we played earlier in the show.
2: Mm.
1: Who else is playing?
2: Anna and the Morphics.
1: Oh.
2: And the Worm Turns.
1: There you
2: go. And the Wayne Keys Show.
1: It's a huge lineup there as well.
2: That's from 1 o'clock tomorrow afternoon at the Bright Side. Tomorrow night at Crowbar. Zenbu Kimi no Seida featuring Amuse Project. That's a Crowbar, so that's like metal, kawaii, Japanese rock metal.
3: Fun.
2: So that seems pretty good as well. So that's from 7 p.m. tomorrow. So you could do several of these.
1: There's several things to do.
2: Several out. You could do consecutive things. You could flip flop. All those three venues are like
1: 50 meters apart.
2: 50 meters apart. Yeah. You could do all three.
1: 50 meter radius and just keep going.
2: Just do it.
3: Yeah. It counts as one location.
2: School night, but no worries.
1: Yeah. All right. So we got to get out of here.
2: I don't know how we're going to do it.
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0: Good afternoon, everyone. Let's just all pretend that I played the introduction to the 4ZZZ's 102.1 FM Brisbane line. The goings on behind the scenes are a little bit how you're going, you could say, at the moment. So we're going to keep trying to work that out and make sure it works in time. But as ever, it's good to see you all. Hello and happy Saturday. Welcome to Brisbane Line on 4ZZZ at 102.1 FM or on digital radio. My name is Mac and I'm here with myself and I are here to deliver your weekend news of all things local and surrounds. Brisbane Line is the show that brings you the news and current affairs that matter most to our community. And for the next hour, we'll be bringing you up to date with the latest from around the world and in our own backyard. Before we get into that, we have to thank Kids With Class kicking ass for another great show. And as always, the 4ZZZ newsroom is run by you, the community. 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You can head over to 4zzz.org.au/support for more info, and more info would certainly be required because I do believe we have recently gone the way of slightly adjusting our subscription deal. I think we've gotten rid of the household subscription, which is a little relatively recent change as of 4 days ago. So, of course, if you are curious, 4zzz.org.au/support for more. This software still isn't working. Please work. We'll see what that does. Anyway, and as always, the text line... we're on. Excellent. Now I have to rebuild the whole thing. That's cool. But anyway, the text line is always open, 0420-626-733. If you want to text in and say, how do you do? If you want to text in and talk about any of the stories we'll be talking about today, which, of course, we'll be covering all sorts. It's been quite a busy day in the realm of local goings-on. I think the story of the absolute week has to be the closure of the Kurilba Commons. So we're going to be talking about that as well. We're going to be discussing a local community group using sport to keep the community more engaged. And as well, we have a story from one of our Zedliners as well. One of the first pieces of creative content from our Zedliners since their start 2 months ago. So get eager for that. Excellent. And we'll be wrapping it up with our, get rid of the word new because it's not new, the good news flash, where we leave you with a rapid fire discussion of some, well, rather heartwarming content from throughout the week. We'll be back with the headlines right after this. 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And I'm trying to play a song, but it's not doing what I'd like to do immediately. Don't worry. So, let's get our Indigenous acknowledgement done first, and then we can start listening to some music. All right? Enjoy.
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1: That's just it. Welcome back to Brisbane Line on 4ZZZ on 102.1 FM with your boy Mac. I'm here with you for your Brisbane Lines. The song you just heard right there was I Can't Wait to Live by my friend Chloe from the album Tragic the Gathering. And I found that to be... Wait, no. Not Tragic the Gathering. My apologies. But still, Can't Wait to Live by my friend Chloe, a fantastic local artist. And now, it's time for...
2: The headlines.
1: Alrighty, so just a very brief recap on the week that was, and what a week it's been. The closure of the Kurilpa Commons. Now, gosh, some of you might have heard Andy Payne from Paradigm Shift's story on Tuesday Brisbane Line regarding the closure of the Kurilpa Commons. So, to cut a long story short, the publicly owned, or soon to be not low, soon to no longer be publicly owned land near West End in the Kurilpa area, known as the Kurilpa Common, is soon to be transferred from the, I believe it's the Department of Main Roads to the Economic Investment Queensland. A state organisation for then further sale onto into the private sector to a land and property developer to create, well, apartment buildings, rather expensive ones at that, not even affordable housing. So let's, and it was quite a substantial shutdown. There were a lot of people out there who had to be alerted by concerned neighbours after they had seen fences starting to be erected and police presence to be detected as well. In fact, it was so significant that a protester climbed a tree and stayed up there for 23 hours before being removed in order to keep Kurilpa Common safe. And let me hit you with the news here. Following on from the news this week about the Kurilpa Common, the protester who spent nearly 24 hours up a tree was removed via cherry picker only a day after everything went down on Monday. Known only as Shirai, the protester had climbed the tree to delay the closure of the community garden and its eventual sale to property developers after being public land for half a century. The common has been under threat of sale to developers for some time now, with the value of the proposed apartments to be well over $1 million each. Gabba Ward Councillor Trina Massey says the Brisbane Council should re-buy the land to at least develop affordable housing. Tell us what you think about this. Have you been to the Kurilpa Common? It's a significant part of the community down in West End, and to lose it would be an absolute travesty, especially for less than affordable housing, which Trina Massey does make a very compelling point that if it is going to have to be sold for the sake of the community, why are you charging upwards of $1 to $1.5 million proposed per apartment building on the land? But yes, and moving on as well to another moment of headlines, and I think this one is actually rather significant, especially for commuters around Brisbane. We're halfway there. Rail unions have, half of the six relevant rail unions have signed onto Queensland Rail's proposed enterprise agreement. So, after 6 weeks of negotiations and months of rail disruptions, the rail unions and Queensland Rail have come to a new, in principle, enterprise bargaining agreement. The agreement currently has the approval of three out of six stakeholding unions and would cover 3,500 workers at present. In an interview, QR Head of Corporate Affairs Nev Conway said, "We have to be realistic and continue to negotiate in good faith," when asked if the deal would be accepted by the remaining three unions. And just for a bit of context as well, this agreement includes, and it's in principle, so this has not been officiated quite yet, so it still remains to be fully agreed upon. The agreement includes an 8% wage increase over 3 years, plus a cost of living payment of up to 2.5% over the period, as well as back paid from the 1st of June. We're waiting to see whether or not it will be accepted by the remaining three rail unions, but progress is being made, and it is seemingly halfway done. And yes, that is, I would say, some of the most significant local news headlines in our community over the last week. And it's always good to be back. Thank you for listening in. Listeners, we've got some more music for you, and then we will go into some stories. So stick around, enjoy, and we'll be right on back. Here is Can't Say Nah, feat. Benny Ola by The Odd Mob and Walker and Royce.

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0: What a song that was. Welcome back to Brisbane Line on 4ZZZ 102.1 FM with your host, Mac. You just heard Counterspell by Princess Toadstool off their album Tragic the Gathering. Yes, I got that one right this time. I've only just discovered that in the 4ZZZ database, and now that I've heard it, that was an absolutely incredible song. Quite significant, too, is that it's the first time I've actually enjoyed a Counterspell. People know what I'm talking about. And before that, of course, was Can't Say Nab feat. Benny Ola by Odd Mob and Walker and Royce. Alrighty, and welcome back to Brisbane Line. We're going to get started with our next story, so, you know, be sure to text in and if you would like to be part of the discussion. Let's take it away.
1: Yes, Activate Brisbane is going to be the first and, at the moment, unique.
0: That played way too early. Don't worry. We'll get that sorted. Now, an event in Brisbane is encouraging the community to keep active with sport-related activities. Activate Brisbane is an event created by Arella, Aqua and Fitness with the aim to bring the Spanish-speaking community together to be active. But the event is inclusive and everyone with different fitness levels are welcome to join. I'm still trying to get this done. The event will host a social football match, soccer of course, football workshops, fitness sessions and games and activities for children as well. The aim is to raise awareness about fitness and health in a supportive environment. I believe that was the one we want to be. Excellent. Carolina Fonseca spoke to Irene Lalana, the founder of Activate Brisbane. And now the story will play.
1: Yes, Activate Brisbane is going to be the first and, at the moment, unique and biggest event for the Spanish speakers community in Brisbane, dedicated for, to the health, well-being and physical activities.
2: This is an event for everyone who loves Latin culture, not just for Latinos, right?
1: Of course, as almost every single event that the Latinos organizes, we are always welcoming everyone who loves something from our culture, from our language, from our music, from our food, but it's especially targeting the Spanish-speaking community as a space of connection, as a space where we can find people who love the same habits, the same lifestyles as we love, but maybe we haven't found yet that people to connect with. Maybe

0: A full day,
1: yes.
0: Full of activities.
1: Yes.
0: We will start with a very social run or walk. It will be 500 meters only, but we can do from 1 to 6 laps. So everyone who wants to run a little bit more, or maybe for triathletes that are off season, can do this like training, the morning training. But also for people with family that don't want to push much, but they want to start the day like a warm up for the rest of activities. Doing something with the kids, doing some sprints maybe. Everyone can choose the way, but this will be the start of the day. After that, we will start with a soccer tournament in parallel with the fitness activities, in parallel with the wellness workshops, and in parallel with the family and kids activities.
1: You say about the soccer team, what need the people for part of the...
0: Running, to be part
1: yes.
0: of the... Yeah. If you want to enroll like a soccer team, the soccer tournament is going to be a 5-a-side tournament, but the teams will be up to 8 people.
1: Okay.
0: So if you have the friends or the team already done, it's okay. You go to the website and you go to the soccer team ticket and you enroll all of them. If you don't have people to play with, but you would like to be part of a team, you can contact us, because we are organizing some people who wants to play and don't have a team, and trying to put them together. So everyone has a space. If you want to do any other activities but the soccer tournament, you go to the individual tickets and you can buy your ticket for the rest of the activities. Soccer enrollment includes as well the rest of activities.
1: Okay. Other activities, for example, yoga, Pilates.
0: What we were saying. So in parallel with that will be the fitness sessions. We will have different activities, all levels included. And we will have Pilates, yoga, Zumba, HIIT, boot camps, salsa, capoeira. So a little bit of everything.
1: Mm-hmm.
0: And then in terms of the workshops, we will have nutritional workshops. We will have physiotherapy workshops as well, talking about conscious nutrition, talking about pelvic floor. It will be practical, not only theoretical. We will have also breath work. This kind of activity is a little bit more chill, maybe,
1: yes.
0: for people who don't want to be sweating all day. Will be happening in our wellness area.
1: What if I don't have the full day free to attend the event?
0: Well, the event is designed for many people, different kind of people with different availabilities and with different interests. So everyone is welcome to attend only maybe to the pelvic floor workshop, because this is what you need, because you just gave birth and you are not obviously prepared yet to do 10 fitness sessions. Whether there are all people who wants to be doing fitness sessions the full day, and then will be families coming with the kids maybe only in the afternoon to do some activities while they do the dancing session. So everyone is welcome. You don't have to do everything. Maybe you won't only go there early morning because you are an early bird. You want to do the walk and have your alpha whore and then just enjoy as a part of the audience the soccer tournament.
1: Yes.
0: So everyone is welcome.
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3: And you heard it there. That was Carolina Fonseca speaking with Irene Lalana, the founder of Activate Brisbane. And of course, you're listening to 4ZZZ's Brisbane Line. It is always good to be in the studio listening to our listeners. And thank you very much for the story. We've got some music for you to enjoy before we get into our next story, as produced by our local Zedliner. This is going to be a Zedliner produced story coming up next about Against the Grain. So if you enjoy hearing about its triumphal return, stick around. Got some tunes up now, and then we go into it. Enjoy.

0: Alrighty, you just heard Dr. Jones by the Slurpy Jerks. All of a sudden I want to watch Indiana Jones for some inexplicable reason. But enough about that. We've got something incredible here. Unfortunately, she couldn't be in here today, but we now go to a story recorded and produced by Zedliner Bella Panic about the triumphant return of the Against the Grain Festival. Enjoy.
1: Forget the Brisbane showgrounds or fighting for your life to snag a rideshare to Eaton's Hill. On 20th of June, independent legends at Grain marked their 10th anniversary by teaming up with Meanjin's musical masterminds at Open Season to take over Woolloongabba for the glorious return of Against the Grain. Yep, you heard that right. After 8 years away, the festival came back from the dead to turn Woolloongabba's very own Clarence Corner into a fenced-off concrete grunge paradise. Over 2,000 people descended on the precinct to witness over 30 performances and partake in a full day of moshing madness. I'm Bella at 4ZZZ, and this is your 2026 Against the Grain recap. The event's logistics were a beautiful, chaotic social experiment rooted deeply in Brisbane's unique aesthetic. One minute, you're sipping a classy cocktail inside Cebu, and the next, you're catching a banging headline set, RTD in hand, in a dusty asphalt car park filled with food trucks. The crowd lined up outside early for Ghana Country's Swamp Meat, as well as Meanjin's very own Peachy, who both officially proved that an open-air back-alley parking lot is indeed the optimal acoustic environment for a fuzzy indie rock set. I was lucky enough to have a chat with a few wonderful women from Peachy.
2: What does it mean for you guys to be performing in Brisbane today? How are the vibes feeling?
3: The vibes are honestly just beautiful. Couldn't be better. Gorgeous Brisbane, sunny winter day. So many beautiful people out here to support live music. And yeah, we're just so grateful to be here.
1: And of course, got into some great conversations surrounding their new EP release, Body Horror.
3: A lot of the songs are about the experiences of being women in the world and how beautiful it can be and joyous, and also how ugly and scary it can be. And a lot of the songs we kind of realized was really about that experience of being in your body and kind of the discomfort of that. Sometimes being a woman can be its own kind of horror, but it's also pretty cool.
2: Who are you heading off to see next?
4: I'm really excited for Rolling Blackout's Coastal Fever, of course, and Pond later on, yep. But I think we are seeing Public Figures soon.
1: The real fun came with the extreme genre and location shifts. One minute, punters were basking in the bright winter sun. The next, they were swallowed by the pitch-black abyss of the Princess Theatre, where bands like Public Figures and Gut Health wasted no time performing sets that screamed directly into our souls. Then I got to have a quick chat with Meanjin's new kids on the block, Dirty Harry.
2: What local Brisbane venue would you tell tourists to be wary of, deeming it too dirty in the best possible sense?
5: Best dirty vibe in Brisbane.
6: Maybe John. I need like John's vibe.
5: Yeah, I think it's dirty though, Cavan. Cavan is dirty because it's the experimental nights. There's like dirty and fun. Yeah, I would say.
1: Then I made the trek back to the alleyways of Clarence Corner, where none other than Way Dynamic was quite literally soundtracking Golden Hour. Catching up after his set carried a quiet sense of wonder and nostalgia as the sun melted behind Brisbane's buildings and our conversation wandered with it.
2: Have you recently miffed anything? And if so, how long were you thrown off because of said miff?
7: Yeah, we're always miffing things, I suppose. I mean, the thing I wrote this song about is on one hand very specific, but also broad. Yeah, these types of things, they'll stick with you for a long time and for the better. I think that's what I was trying to get across with the song. Even outside of being a musician, it's a good idea to confront these feelings of guilt and grief, but also, yeah, forgiving oneself and that type of thing.
1: Then suddenly the city was captured by the night, leaving only flickering neon and flashing stage lights to cut through the haze of heavy synths and walls of distorted bass. Who better than to ring in the hour of darkness than our favourite hippophiles themselves, Media Puzzle.
2: As a known for your fast pace and experimental, quote, egg punk style, if you had to choose a way of cooking an egg that best represents your values and beliefs as professional musicians, what would it be?
8: Scrambled.
9: Yeah.
8: Horses laid eggs on, like, eggs out of a horse.
9: Scrambled horse egg for lunch.
1: Somehow that wasn't even the weirdest conversation I had with Media Puzzle that day. But soon enough, I was heading over to Brisbane Brewing Co.'s stage for one of the acts I'd been looking forward to most, Selv. Their set had the crowd completely locked in, buzzing with the kind of feel-good energy that spread from the stage to every corner of the room. So getting to chat with the band's frontman, Lockie Little, about the band's new record, Breaking Into Heaven, felt surreal.
6: Breaking Into Heaven, you know, was a lot about subverting the ideal of, like, the house on the hill, or, you know, we were getting to record in Abbey Road and everything like that, which is this mecca of rock and roll history. But it was, as the first Aboriginal artist to do a record there, I was also asking, well, wow, I was in awe of it. Abbey Road represents a high in the sky, castle in the clouds kind of heaven thing. And we were breaking into that space and using it as a platform to tell a First Nation story. And that's what made it feel radical. But then the breaking out of heaven is this kind of like idea of, yeah, you maybe you've been spending your whole life trying to attain a dream, and then you get into that space and realize it's actually a trap. It's a prison, you need to get out. But as for what's next, I have no idea. It's a long fall back down to earth.
1: And then it was time to sit down with tomorrow's forecast and get to the bottom of things.
9: If you had to choose a major weather event or natural disaster that best matches the vibe of your EP speaking terms, what would it be?
10: I feel like sun shower, because there is beauty in the rain.
11: And rainbows.
1: And before I knew it, the interviews were over, the notebook was away, and the real mission was afoot, securing a barricade spot for Pond and Stereolab. Against the Grain proved that you don't need a massive paddock to host a great festival. Just some local beer, an open-air car park stage, a zero tolerance for glass bottles, and a lineup that reminds you why Meanjin's music scene deserves the spotlight.
0: And that right there was a story produced by Zedliner Bella Panic, who you may have heard on... I do believe it was the Thursday Zedlines. Yes. Absolutely. So be sure to text in on 0420-626-733 if you want to be part of the chat. We're going to go to some music for a segment because we must cleanse the studio. So we're going to get into some music. This is Best Before by the Rat Tat Tars, with many others to come. Enjoy.

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Welcome back to Brisbane Line on 4ZZZ 102.1 FM. I'm your host, Mac, and, well, that was a whole lot of music, wasn't it? And luckily enough, the studio has been properly cleansed. So thank you for bearing with us. And I do believe we might have gotten this done ahead of time, ahead of the 2023 Brisbane Open House, which will be cracking on in a couple of weeks' time. So if you want to come in and see what 4ZZZ looks like from the inside, if you haven't already seen it, come around on that day from Saturday 10 a.m. to 3 p.m. I promise our carpets are clean. You just heard High Tide by the Burrs Band. Before that was Morton by Sugarlook, a classic Brisbane Line staple. Before that was the Ra-Ta-Tas as well with Best Before. And a little bit of news as well. We played the Slurpee Jerks earlier with Dr. Jones, and we got some fresh information that there's a brand new EP out as of last night on Bandcamp from the Slurpee Jerks. So please, get keen. I'm keen after this. I'm going to go and buy the album. But yes, as you might come to understand, now is the time for some good news.

go. How good is that sting? I absolutely adore it. So yes, a little bit of good news flash with some good news, because we actually do have some good news. And in this particular instance, good ecological news, which is not something you often hear in Australia. So it's good to hear it while we have it. So, researchers from the University of the Sunshine Coast have had projects funded by the Queensland government to help combat the spread of a beehive-killing parasite. These parasites, known as varroa mites, which you might have heard, these are scientifically known as varroa destructa, which sells the story, have rapidly spread across the East Coast in the past 4 years and can lay whole hives low within months. Researchers, including Dr. Volker Herzig, hope to develop a peptide spray using spider venom to specifically target the mites in an organic and overall safe way. Varroa mites only target European honeybees and not native Australian honeybees. So, while that is some good news, the Australian honey industry is quite substantial, and considering the fact that the varroa mites only came into Australia in 2022 and have rapidly spread this goods quickly, it's good to see that we are getting some positive developments out of that. The research comes from the University of, yes, Sunshine Coast, and what's significant about that is that they do a lot of work with venom and spiders, and in particular, Dr. Volker Herzig was able to identify a spider venom that is also not bioaccumulative, but also only really targets the varroa mites and not the bees that they intend to infect. So that's fantastic news. Saves our admittedly European honeybees from mass extinction, but also isn't environmentally destructive, as you might find a lot of poisons to be in the ecological way. And speaking of more poisons, I suppose, researchers in Queensland are preparing to strike a major blow against the spread of the invasive lantana weed and hopefully keep it under permanent control. Now, I'm sure you might have gone out for a hike or a walk around Brisbane in the bush and surrounds, maybe all around Australia, but the lantana weed you would have either seen or smelt in your time in the bush. And these came into Australia, I believe, in the 60s as well, and escaped from someone's garden and rapidly grew all over Australia. A team of researchers from Queensland are working under quarantine in Brisbane's Ecosciences Precinct to work on a plant pathogen to keep the toxic weed from growing in its already prolific reach. And this plant pathogen is a fungus. It's known as the lantana leaf blister rust and is the natural enemy of lantana and needs only one more round of approval before being deployed nationwide. And considering that the results that they were able to achieve in the Brisbane Ecosciences Precinct, it would be a very rapid impact on the lantana population in Australia. And we might honestly see a quite significant downturn in the growth of this plant for the first time, well, since its introduction, really. Tell us what you think. Do you believe that this is good news? It's always good to see that we're finally getting a better care for our environment and the world around us. And that's it for our good news sting. Unfortunately, tragically, that's all the time we have for today. And I'm sorry to say that the listener who texted in, I'm so sorry, my friend, but you are a non-sub. I absolutely did queue up Stranded by the Levens at your request. However, we've only got 3 minutes left, and unfortunately, there is only one song that I have to end on, and it is perfectly well-timed. And that is all we have for today's Brisbane Line. 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Stick around. The Soldier Sisters are up next. And this song is Best Dog by Kathleen Turner Overdrive. Let's listen to it. You're listening to Brisbane Line, 4zzz, with your host,

At 4ZZZ, we acknowledge the traditional owners of the land on which we broadcast. We pay our respects to the elders past, present and emerging of the Turrbal and Jagera people. We acknowledge that their sovereignty over this land was never ceded.

This song I'd like to dedicate to Aboriginal women of this country. Aboriginal women throughout history, Truganini, Mumshu, Ujuru Noonuckle, Ruth Cummins, Kate Elizabeth McCarthy. I sing this song. I sing it for my sisters, who I feel are the backbone of our struggle in this country.

Good afternoon. Welcome to Soldier Sisters. My name's Danny. I'm filling in. Kirsten couldn't make it, or Tab. So you have me and Ally here helping on Soldier Sisters. I would like to begin by acknowledging that I am broadcasting to you today from the stolen lands of the Turrbal and Yagara people. This is their land. Sovereignty was never ceded. It's especially important for me, coming from settler stock. The worst of the colonisers, in fact. My maternal side is from the Netherlands. My paternal side is from Great Britain. So I am from the stock of people who have perpetrated the worst atrocities in the world. So it's particularly important for me to pay my respect to all elders past, present and emerging, and to the mob of the land you're listening on today, dear listener. We're on the eve of NAIDOC week. I will be talking about how 4ZZZ are getting involved in NAIDOC this week. But other than that, I will just be playing you some beautiful tunes from local Indigenous and all of Australia, Aboriginal and Torres Strait Islander musicians today, mainly female. I'd also like to say happy birthday to the owner of this show, Tabitha Saunders, who had a birthday this week and who has also been appointed as the inaugural Indigenous coordinator here on 4ZZZ. So, yes. Rightly deserved too, Tab. Love you, sis. Started this show with Koori Woman by Marlena Cummins because I just love that track. In fact, all the tracks I'm playing today I pretty much love. I will be playing a few tracks from a brand new album that was Album of the Week here at 4ZZZ a few weeks ago. It's called First Sounds and it's volume 14. I have four tracks from that and I'm going to play one of them for you now. It's absolutely beautiful. It's by Faith Kayrouz, K-A-Y-R-O-O-Z, if you don't know her, I didn't before today. Faith Kayrouz and her song, Johnny. It's 10 past one on your Saturday afternoon and you're listening to Soldier Sisters on 4ZZZ.

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You're listening to Soldier Sisters here on 4ZZZ with me, Danny, filling in for your regular hosts, Tabitha and Kirsten. You just heard three songs in that bracket. I started with a brand new one from local singer-songwriter Faith K. Ruse and her song Johnny. She's only 21 years of age. What a beautiful voice. As I said, that's on a compilation CD that just came out a couple of weeks ago. It was Album of the Week here at 4ZZZ. It's called First Sounds, and it's volume 14 that they're up to now. So I've got a few tracks from that album lined up, and that was the first one, Faith K. Ruse and her song Johnny. She sounds older than 21 with that voice. It's amazing. Then I went back to 1973 to Wilma Redding, and she is her mother was Kalkalungu and from the Urab Island, and her father was English-Irish. She was born up in north of Queensland. And she's amazing. If you don't know about Wilma Redding, I highly recommend you check her out. She had, she's still going, but her international career spanned four decades. She was the first Australian to be to play with Duke Ellington. In fact, the first Australian he'd ever met. She performed on the Johnny Carson show, and she was the first Australian person to do so. She sang on TV shows all over the world, the UK, the US. She acted in London's West End. She performed everywhere, like Tokyo, New York, Las Vegas. But one of the most fascinating things about her is that in 1979, she was the third Western artist to perform behind the Iron Curtain. The first one was B.B. King, the second one was Elton John, and the third one was our own Wilma Redding. And she toured Russia with a 75-piece orchestra, and she played 33.

to Tony Janke by now, because she's a consultant, she's done theatre work, she fights for social justice, she has a number of degrees, she is an amazing woman, and that is a beautiful song as well. So, Cool Life by Tony Janke. And this next one, you will know the singer and you will also know what she's singing about. This is our very own Thelma Plum, and she's singing about the Mauwa River, the brown snake. 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

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This is Soldier Sisters. My name's Danny. I'm here for another 24 minutes, filling in for your regular hosts, Tabitha and Kirsten, neither of whom could be here today. So I'm proud to be just keeping the seat warm and bringing you tunes from women who happen to be Aboriginal and or Torres Strait Islanders. You just heard Charlie Needs Braces and their song Kurrigong Young, and that is off the album. If you've just tuned in, I've mentioned I'm playing a few songs from First Sounds Volume 14, and that is one of them. Charlie Needs Braces, they're from NAM, and they're a lot of fun. Check them out. They're two sisters, and they do some great stuff. Everything they've put out so far is just great, especially Saltwater People. I think that was the first, it was possibly the second song of theirs I heard. So good, so good. Before that, Emma Donovan and her rendition of Take Me to the River. Now, she's just released an album of the same name called Take Me to the River, and it is 10 songs that she covers, soulful classics like that one, I Can't Stand the Rain, A Change Is Gonna Come, Baby I Love You, Do Right Woman. Yeah, and you can get that on vinyl and you can listen to it on the streaming platforms if need be. My vinyl copy was dispatched yesterday, so I'm looking forward to listening to all of that. And I started that bracket with Thelma Plum and her song The Brown Snake, written about our Maywa River here in Mianjin. All right, I did say that we're on the eve of NAIDOC Week, which is tomorrow. Obviously, the eve. And Triple Z has a few NAIDOC things happening that I want to tell you about. One of them is this Wednesday, the 8th of July. It's NAIDOC the 4077 Way, celebrating 50 years of deadly at Inala. It's a family fun day. It runs from 10 a.m. to 2 p.m. because it is school holidays, with cultural performances, entertainment and information stalls. It's a free community event, so head on down and celebrate NAIDOC Week. And we'll be there. We'll have a stall for Triple Z. And 4ZZZ also has our own gig at the end of the month. So we're celebrating, because the theme of NAIDOC this year is 50 years of deadly. So we'll be celebrating 50 years of deadly in our car park on Saturday, the 26th of July from 12 p.m. There will be a welcome to country, and then there'll be performances by Ariana, Jay Zen featuring Soul Jars, and Bala and Bala Rontu. Now, Soldier Sisters and Indigibriz will be bringing the vibes. They'll be here throughout the afternoon. There'll be food and refreshments available, and it's all free. So everyone is welcome to come on down to that one, the end of the month, Saturday, the 26th of July. All right, I'm going to play another song now from Deadly Sounds Volume 14. This is Millie Mills. She's a proud Tubbaga Wiradjuri woman. She's up and coming. She's another young pup, but again, another beautiful voice and great guitar skills, and she plays all sorts of things, rock, pop, country. And this song of hers is called Little Old Me, even though she's not that old. So this is Millie Mills. Time is 1:40. On your Saturday afternoon, you're listening to Soldier Sisters on 4ZZZ.

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leave me alone. You're listening to Soldier Sisters on 4ZZZ, and that, of course, was the one and only Auntie Ruby Hunter, who was married to Uncle Archie Roach. Yeah, that's all I need to say about that one. Great song, great person. Before that, a brand new one from up-and-comer Millie Mills from Nam and her song Little Old Me. And if you've just tuned in, I've been playing a few tracks from First Sounds Volume 14. And I'm going to play another one now. This is the Alice Kings. They're a group of Indigenous MCs from Alice Springs, and they range in the age from 8 to 13. And this song is called I Ain't Gammon Bras.

How good was that? It's just my new favourite thing, the Alice Kings. Yep, a collective of young Indigenous MCs from Alice Springs, ranging from 8 to 13 years old. So, so good. It's called I Ain't Gammon Bras. I probably not shouldn't be saying it. But that is from First Sounds, Volume 14. It was Album of the Week here on 4ZZZ a few weeks ago. I highly recommend you check it out. I've only played four of the songs today. There's about a dozen on there. And all four that I've played, I've loved. So I'm going to give the rest of the album a listen probably tomorrow. All right, I am out of time. I have one last song to play before I hand over to Exit Stage Z, so stick around for that. And after Exit Stage Z is Indigibriz with Jimmy, so stick around for that as well. Regular service will be resumed next week. Tabitha or Kirsten will probably be back for another Soldier Sisters. I want to give a quick shout out to Finn, who subscribed. Finn from Aspley. Thank you, Finn. We appreciate you. And if you're not a subscriber, jump on our website, 4ZZZ.org.au/support, and rectify it immediately. Okay. Don't forget that it's NAIDOC Week tomorrow. There are NAIDOC Week events happening all over the place, including some here at 4ZZZ at the end of the month that I'm sure Jimmy will tell you about. But other than that, have a great day and a great week. Be good to yourself and to others. And to take us out, here is Electric Fields with their cover of From Little Things. Bye-bye.

0: You are listening to 4ZZZ's Exit Stage Z. That was Aaliyah Berlin, an awesome local First Nations artist. We'd like to acknowledge that we are coming to you live from the stolen land of Meanjin. This show is produced and broadcasted across the nations of the Turrbal and Yagara, the Gubba Gubba and Waka Waka to the north, the Yugambeh to the south, the Quandamooka to the east, and Yeragampal and Melanjani to the west. We recognise that sovereignty was never ceded and pay our respects to elders past, present and emerging. We'd also like to celebrate First Nations peoples as the original storytellers and musicians to this land and respect their continuous connection to land and culture. And we would also like to ask you, our listeners today, to reflect on the First Nations land in which you are listening to Community Radio 4ZZZ. My name is Domenico, my pronouns are he, him, and I'm back on the air after a couple of weeks off, but of course, I have my co-host.
1: Hello, it's Daria.
0: And yeah, you're listening to 4ZZZ. Thanks so much for Danny holding the mic for the Soul Justice's awesome show and played that wicked track from the kids up in the NT.
1: Yeah, before. Alice Kings.
0: Yeah.
1: Yeah, I Ain't Gaming, bros. That's yeah. The coolest track.
0: That's a cool track. So listen back to the Soul Justices and Danny's hosting of the show on our website, 4zzz.org.au. Click on the Soul Justices. Today's date, the 4th?
2: Yeah.
0: And listen to it. I think it's really cool. Daria, we're back together.
1: Yeah, we're back in the same room.
0: Yeah.
1: Yeah, last week we were doing an outside broadcast at Northey Street Winter Solstice Festival, and we missed you. The pedal party arrived, and I was like, Domenico would have loved this.
0: Yeah, normally they do like a big dance when it rolls in, but we had, of course, one of our best friends of the show, Brody from Queer Radio.
1: Brody.
0: Came in. And what was it like? Great vibe down there. Did you have some chai?
1: Yeah, it was really great. I didn't get some chai. I did have a cheeky beer at the end.
0: Nice.
1: But yeah, it was a really great vibe. The artists, the lineup that they had this year was like really good.
0: Was it Ariana? Ariana,
1: they had
0: yes.
1: Levi. Chaka was playing later on in the night. Like, yeah, it was really. Oh, and Lost Houseplants were on. Like, it was really kick-ass. It was really cool.
0: That's super kick-ass. Well, today on the show, we're going to chit-chat about some things because there's some really cool things happening next week at 4ZZZ here, but we'll talk about that later. And then there's an awesome gig happening next Sunday, which we'll chat about. But you have got a great experience here in the studio today you want to share.
1: So I came here to the Z Towers and to get prepped, and there was a lovely gentleman who was here to set up and to do some carpet cleaning. As you know, once a year, I would say, we get the carpets cleaned here at the Zeds, and, you know, you got to get all that, suck all that, those weed crumbs up out of the carpet.
0: We were upstairs chatting about everything music and fun and cool, and I was like, like Ronnie, my dog, it's like, it's a bit tropical here. It's a bit jazzy, Jackie, and I'm like, no one else is, other people are here, but no one's smoking. I'm like, oh, it's getting it all out of the carpet.
1: Yeah, it must be. And then there was, you know, all the chippy crumbs and little
0: stains.
1: Yeah, that kind
0: fluid
1: of.
0: Fluid stains. And
1: fun stuff that happens here at the Zeds. And I was like, cool. So I was helping him out and we got to chatting. And yes, his name was Singh. And he was like, oh, I got a song request. I was like, yeah, man, we can play a song for you, but it won't be until 2 o'clock. He's like, that's cool. So Sing, I hope you're listening. And I got him set up on his phone to be able to listen to 4ZZZ. Streaming. 4ZZZ.org.au.
0: Click in listen live.
1: That's it. And then, so Sing requested this song and he was telling us it's from this movie, this Bollywood movie. And the story behind it is, like, incredible. So it's a story, and it's based on a true story. So it's where there was a man who and a woman, you know, in a relationship, and then they got split when Pakistan and India split into two countries.
0: So he was Indian and she was Pakistani?
1: Pakistani, yeah. And so they were split into their two countries and they couldn't see each other and there's military and stuff. And he was trying to, you know, in the story, he tries to get back and cross the border to find her and, on the train and then the military capture him and take him back and, like, all this crazy stuff, right?
0: So he held back from finding his true love.
1: Yeah, for like 70 years. He lives his whole life and never gets to see her. And then it's like he has a stroke and he's in the hospital and he's like, you know, on his deathbed or whatever. And he gets to see a photo of her on his phone, like because FaceTime or something like that. This most devastating storyline. Like, I want to go and check out this movie now because it sounds incredible.
0: Yeah, and Singh was so excited to see 4ZZZ, and he was so happy. He's like, can you play this song for me? And it was really beautiful. And he was showing us the versions of the song. So you've got like a female and you've got a male. So you can imagine it's like sung from her perspective, then it's sung from his perspective, like that kind of style.
1: And so it's like a duet, but like it has to be two separate songs because they're not together.
0: Oh my gosh. Breaking my heart.
1: It's incredible. Amazing story. So, Singh, I hope you're listening. This song is for you. This is from the movie. It's Tera Paas Man, and it's called Shreya Ghoshal Man Vapas Aunga. I hope I pronounce that in an okay way.
0: The female version.
1: Yes. 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

0: That was Girl and Girl with It's Dead, their latest single, which sounds, it's got a very like 2010s vibe to
1: it.
0: I feel like.
1: It's got that like thing where you kind of sway a bit, but you're kind of singing, like Jolly Rogering, kind
0: bopping.
1: Of like bopping. Yeah,
0: it's a little bit more jangly.
1: Yeah.
0: Like,
1: yeah, it's hard to explain, but I mean, get it. I get it.
0: Yes, yeah. Before that was Alex the Astronaut with In Nashville, and that was going out to Brody, one of our announcers here at 4ZZZ, who interviewed Alex the Astronaut for Queer Radio just the other week.
1: Yes, and Brody got a whole bunch of awards at the Queen's Ball as well. For
0: yeah, no golf claps for that. That's full claps. Yes.
1: Thank you, Brody.
0: Thanks, Brody. Great.
1: What do we have before then? A shout out to Sing.
0: Oh, yes. Shout out to Sing, our lovely
1: carpet cleaning person who came in to help out, clean the carpets, sucked out the bong juice.
0: No, you know what? What he was clean with by the end of it when he had to empty the equipment, that was probably bong juice.
1: I have had many a flatmates in the past who would have drunk that bong juice.
0: Rank. But thank you again, Sing. What a great job and what a great guy.
1: The song was...
0: Oh, it was from the movie Terra Pass Men, and it was Shreya Ghoshal Main Vapas Anga. Aunga. Yes, sorry, I've probably absolutely pronounced that terribly, but I'm going in with confidence.
1: The story of a man and woman divided by borders of India and Pakistan, waiting, trying to reconnect, and then only can connect via the phone when they're on there in hospital about to pass away. Tragic.
0: Well, before things get tragic.
1: Okay, whoa, okay.
0: There's a... you got to do it on the best before date.
1: It's very true.
0: It's best to do things before they get tragic. I'm trying to make this segue. It's the most awkward one ever.
1: Best before. It's very important. Now, this is a local band or Australian band?
0: Local band.
1: Yes.
0: The Ratatas. So I was able to interview them. So it was yesterday on the Arrivals Lounge, which is Friday 3 to 4, if you want to listen back online. And this is their debut single. They've been like gigging around Brisbane quite a bit. I've seen so many lineups and the Ratatas are always on there. And now they've released their debut single. And I think they've got a single launch coming up at the end of the month, 31st July, Black Bear Lodge. And so, oh yeah, it's a really cool lineup. It's like Margaret, granddaughter, and the Ides. I think it's going to be really fun. Get into it.
1: Watch this space.
0: Yeah.
1: Yeah.
0: All right.
1: And this is their debut single.
0: Yeah, Best Before.
1: I like it. I listened to it before.
0: Yeah, heck yeah. Here's the Ratatas. 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

0: 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We caught up with Susan Rosenthal from On The Line and asked for her advice for people who are unsure about taking the important step of contacting a service of this kind if they're at risk of or have been affected by suicide.
1: Look, I'd encourage anyone.

0: somebody that's having thoughts of suicide or is worried about somebody else or has been bereaved by suicide to pick up the phone and talk to our professional counsellors. 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

0: You're listening to 4ZZZ Exit Stage Z, and that was Blush with My Mind. It's a brand new single from them.
1: Always like Brush.
0: Yeah.
1: Brush. Blush. Oh, my Blush. God. My speech impediment's kicking off today. Oh, my gosh. Blush.
0: Before that, we heard from the Golden Gay Times with I'm Not Going Anywhere, and they are a band from Maitland, New South Wales. And before that was Beans with My Room. And I think I love beans.
1: Really?
0: They're so good. I mean, not only are they healthy for you, but they sound great too.
1: Yeah.
0: Beans.
1: And then?
0: And up the top was the Ratatas with Best Before.
1: Oh, that is a good song.
0: Yeah. Yeah, it's really good.
1: And did you have a chat with them?
0: Yeah.
1: Where can I listen back onto that?
0: Oh, 4ZZZ.org.au, The Arrivals Lounge.
1: Sweetness.
0: Just promo. Self-plug.
1: Cross-promotional, cross-pollinization.
0: Oh, yeah. At the Zeds, cross-pollin, yeah. Sharing the love around.
1: Yeah, sharing the love around. Yeah. Talking about sharing the love, next Sunday, the 12th of July, because you can believe we're in July now, and July gigs are happening. Of course, we've got Mianjin band Gregory, the dreamy band Gregory. They're back in town. Well, back together. One of the band members lives in Nam, Melbourne. But they're back. They're going to play at the Junk Bar, which is super cool. And guess who's supporting them? Pippin.
0: Oh, so heck yeah.
1: I don't know if it's supporting, because it says Gregory and Pippin. I like to think they're
0: co-headliners.
1: Co-headliners, yeah. Shared podium.
0: Nice.
1: Yeah.
0: Co-directors.
1: Co-conspirators.
0: Thanks.
1: Yeah. So anyway, we digress, because we do love both of these artists. And they're playing next Saturday the 12th at the Junk Bar, the old Alibi Room, downstairs. Tickets through OzTix. It is a ticketed event.
0: Make sure you get them. You don't want to have to get out that stick and poke tattoo write it on your arm.
1: You don't want to do a Domenico and have to. I have not had to get any gig tattoos that I've missed. And also, you know, I've broken my fear of what's it called?
0: Committing to the gig.
1: Committing to the gig.
0: Yeah. We had such a great time at Drifting Clouds.
1: Oh my god!
0: Fun.
1: And getting to meet them.
0: Yeah.
1: So cool.
0: That was so cool.
1: So gently spoken. And I wanted to know more about his dog, Rango? No, Tango.
0: Tango.
1: Tango. And his dad's, the dog's dad's name was Rango.
0: Yeah.
1: And the mum's name was Django. Yeah. Or Mango, I think it was. Yeah. Something like that. Anyway, I digress. So, Gregory, you want to go and watch some talented musicians. All of them in that band are super talented. Mm. And their songs are so dreamy and amazing. And I cannot speak highly enough. I've seen them live on a bigger stage, but in the small, intimate stage at the Junk Bar, I think it's going to be like,
0: Yeah, really good. That Junk Bar stage is really good for that.
1: Yeah. They can do some loud gigs, like Fat Dog and the Tits.
0: Yes.
1: That was loud and great.
0: Oh, man.
1: But then they can do this, which is going to be nice, intimate, dreamy, beautiful, and having co-conspirator Pippin playing songs as well, which is going to be cool. So I'm going to play my favourite song that was released of theirs last year, I'm going to say, or this year. I can't remember, but it was their last single they released. They will be releasing more singles, Gregory. And then, obviously, Pippin's track that they released, I think, was last month.
0: Yeah, Cowgirls Do Cry.
1: So, yes, we're going to go with Gregory, Cut Your Hand, and if you dig it, get on to OzTix, look up Gregory Pippin at Junk Bar and go see him next week.

0: Hey, this is Charlie.
1: And this is Mary.
0: And we are Charlie Needs Braces.
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0: that. That there was The Girl of Tones with Song for Tess.
1: Hi, Tess.
0: You're listening to 4ZZZ. And
1: we are talking about all the songs we just played, which was Sesame Girl, a new song from them, which was Kick in the Teeth. Ooh, I feel like a lot of Australian football fans felt that this morning. And then a new song from Rena Weiss, Home in the World.
0: Home in This World.
1: Home in This World. And then we have Pippin, Cowgirls Do Cry. And Pippin's a double-headed act with Gregory, who we play Cut Your Hands. They're playing next Saturday at the Junk Bar. It's a ticketed gig. You can get tickets through Austix. Get your tickets fast. You don't want to do a Domenico and miss out on all the on all the things that make you happy.
0: Buy tickets early. Stop. Like, you know what we need to do? We need to work hard to get rid of our Brisbane's reputation of buying tickets right at the last minute. We always do that.
1: We always do that.
0: It's just a citywide thing.
1: So, yeah, that's what's happening. But next Saturday, it's super cool. So you could have seen it on our 4ZZZ social media posts.
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1: Mm-hmm. And of course, it is NAIDOC Week next year, celebrating 50 years of deadly NAIDOC culture and music.
0: Yes.
1: So the 4ZZZ car park here, kicking off at 12, goes all the way to 4 o'clock. Tabs from the Soul Jar Sisters and Jimmy and Co. from Indie Briz will be...
0: Indigibriz.
1: Yep. Oh, my gosh.
0: That's all right.
1: Ah! they will be emceeing the day. And they're going to be broadcasting, I think, some of the songs. It's going to be really cool. So come on down to the car park. There's performances are Ariana and...
0: Jarzen. Oh, yes, Jarzen. And Bala Rontu as well. I'm excited to see Jarzen play.
1: I'm excited to see Ariana.
0: Yeah. Oh, yeah. I'm excited to see Ariana. It's just that I saw Ariana play last week.
1: Yeah,
0: so I'm like, I haven't seen, you know...
1: Yeah. Yeah, yeah.
0: Yeah.
1: It's always a good time at the car park gig. It is a really cool, open and welcoming space. Mm. You also will have... It commences with a welcome to country, of course, by the Soul Jar Sisters and Digibriz. There'll be food and refreshments available. And, yeah, it's going to be really cool. We're at 291 St. Paul's Terrace, not 264 Barry Parade. That's the front door. You're coming in the back door this time to the car park.
0: Backdoor bandits.
1: 291.
0: You know what? I think Jar's arrived. We might. Jar's. Maybe we should get a quick interview.
1: Yeah.
0: Yeah. Hang on. So, I'll be back.
1: Anyway, so you go wrangle him up and I'll continue talking about. So 291 St. Paul's Terrace, and it will be a fun time. Fortitude Valley kicks off at 12, goes to 4 p.m. The event will take place on unceded land, of course, of the Turrbal and Yagara people. And yeah, it's going to be awesome. My 4ZZZ has always supported NAIDOC Week, and it's always been a really good time. The musicians are going to be great. Tabs and Jimmy and everyone from the Soul Jar, from Indigibriz and Soul Jar Sisters will be sweet.
0: Yes.
1: And one of the artists will be in right now.
0: Yeah, we've got an impromptu interview. So good timing.
2: Hello.
0: We've got Jarzen here in the studio with us. Hello.
2: Hey, Daria. Good to meet you, brother. What's your name?
1: Domenico, Jarzen.
2: Domenico.
1: Nice to meet you.
2: Pleasure to meet you.
0: Yeah.
2: You can call me Jar.
0: Yeah.
1: Yeah. Cool.
0: Are you excited for next week's NAIDOC Week gig?
2: Super excited.
0: In the car park?
2: Yeah. It's something we always look forward to as Indigibriz, especially,
0: yes,
2: host. It's one of those things where NAIDOC is a big thing for our people, obviously. So being able to celebrate the music that we make and, you know, the effort we put into... 4ZZZ that they reciprocate as a, you know, as a community, it's 100%. As someone who's done it before as well, last year, that was deadly. I've also helped organize certain car park gigs as well.
0: Yeah.
2: So being a part of that whole car park gig thing, I've heard so many amazing things from audience members and stuff like that, that it's just something that you got to keep putting on and keep, you know, doing, especially in NAIDOC, where, you know, we've got Bala Rontu and
0: Ariana. Yeah.
2: That's the one. Yeah. So yeah. I'm super keen to hear these awesome new artists, or Balarontu, he's been played so many times here.
1: Yeah.
2: And so, same as Aliana now. So, you know, they're, you know, emerging slash established artists like myself that just always put in, love the 4ZZZ community. So the 4ZZZ community usually loves them straight back. So
1: of course.
2: It's how it works here.
0: So
2: it's
0: cool.
2: Community.
1: Yeah. So you came, like, we have these parties in the car park for our listeners out there who are a bit like, oh, you know, they might be tuning in, you know, like, oh, should I come down, check it out? What's the vibe like on the day in the car park and the studio here?
2: I always see doors open. That's the main thing that I see is that it's a, you're welcome to, you know, come in and see what we have this, you know, place as a comfort zone for us, and like why it's such a big thing for such a long time, 50 years already.
1: Yeah,
2: so,
1: yeah.
2: You know, like it's the people outside like pour out of the street. Like it's literally almost, people can't see the gig, but they can hear it. So they're still dancing and on the sides, you know, chatting and stuff, but a part of it. And last time, I think it was, last year, Sachem and, no, it wasn't Sachem. That was 2 years ago, sorry. It was Say True God and his DJ. And they absolutely just went off. Like, there was so many people. It felt like maybe nearing on 60, 70 people.
0: Yeah,
2: it was hectic. So, you know, like, to fit that many people in
0: just that
2: two
0: little
2: car
0: space. Spot, yeah.
2: Like, my auntie was like, the 4ZZZ car park, is that where you're doing the gig? And I was like, yeah. This is at my uncle's wedding. Bless Uncle Sim and Auntie Henny. That was this week. Did Collected Ochre last weekend, which I couldn't be at the Indigibus show for the wedding, which was an amazing thing. And there's going to be themes of me reconnecting in my show, which I always see that connection thing with other artists at these NAIDOC car park gigs. There's always a real, like, you know, families are there where it's all like, you know, we're all together connecting, going, who you mob, you know. So it's a real good thing for us black fellas to be in that connection zone where it's intimate and we got people that we love doing music that we love.
0: Yeah,
2: you know,
0: and
2: so,
0: like, that's cool. And like, everyone can come along and like be part of, like, you know, joining that, meeting you, and like,
2: yeah being, you know, like, the artist is another person. It's
0: the NAIDOC celebration.
2: You know,
0: yeah.
2: We're not on a big stage going, oh, wow, look at this person. It's always like, oh, they're right there. Like, handshakes after the show or hugs after the show or whatever it is, you know, like, you get to chat with the artists. Like, I remember my chats with Say True God were amazing. So that was, you know, before, after my show, my set. And, you know, like, we gained a real good connection there, which I imagine so many other people did, just being able to meet one of their favourite artists, you know, like.
0: So good. Yeah, Say True God, oh my goodness. That's, like, massive.
2: Yeah.
0: Yes.
2: Especially what he's put in now.
1: You'd say it's family friendly, anyone can come down, bring your kids and stuff.
2: 100%.
1: Yeah, that's so cool.
2: Yeah, I've always seen the little ones running around, jumping around, you know, like, especially us mob, like, you know, we're always got our littlest cousins or littlest sisters as our biggest supporters, or, you know, and that also ranges to our eldest uncles and our aunties and stuff like that who are there for us. So, you know, like, last time I had my uncle and my auntie there, so it was awesome. And same as my grandma, so it was like a big thing for family.
0: That's
2: and
0: cool.
2: Connection to family, you know.
0: That's really
2: and
0: awesome.
2: That, works with community at 4ZZZ, you know.
1: So that's super cool, man. Oh
2: yeah.
1: My gosh.
0: So I was lucky enough to interview you for your Sovereign EP, I think it was. Was it last year?
2: I do remember that.
0: Or the
2: that
0: year
2: was,
0: before?
2: Yep.
0: Yeah, last year.
2: Last year, yeah.
0: And we did that. It was like a pre-recorded interview and we were kind of separate. But now we get to be on air together and I get to interview you on air, which is like way cool.
2: Yeah.
0: I'm like so stoked.
2: 100%.
0: And I had already lined up to play Blackout, which is still, I know it was your first, was it your first ever single? I'm sorry, but it's still my favorite single out of all of them. It's
2: I hear
0: like,
2: that from everyone too.
0: Ah, it's so boss. It's so good.
2: Jeremiah, the other fella in the song, he always says, you know, like, well, he even said, through locked in connections as well, he was like, oh, my uncle said that they played this all of Reconciliation Week in the jails in Waco jail, and yeah, it was a big thing for, you know, all the mob inside. So
0: yeah,
2: that connection where it's like, even, you know, like mob inside are going, yeah, pump that song.
0: Yes, to have something.
2: It's got that connection, you know, it's got that shared feeling of, you know, it talks about trauma and growing from trauma in the most positive ways in this world. And we both put it in our own separate ways, but tied it into, you know, how we are as a people. So
0: yeah,
2: that connection kind of, you know, connects with everyone, I guess, in some way.
0: It feels like, to me, a bit like it's like a fight song, but like a positive, hopeful fight song.
2: Yeah.
0: Like,
2: a war cry, you know, almost.
0: Stuff like, is really, this is all the terrible stuff, and like, we're going to, like, we're going to do this.
2: Yeah,
0: and it's going to be like, yeah, get through it and stuff. It's so good.
2: Yeah.
0: So, all right.
2: Mark
0: with
2: Ryle
0: that,
2: said,
0: yes,
2: love the car park gigs and love a spontaneous interview even more. Hey, there you go.
0: On the text line, Mark.
1: Darius saw you and was like, yes, I'm going to go again. I'm going to go, Jaha, get him in here.
0: Well, thank you so much for being spontaneous and just joining us really quickly on air. I really appreciate it.
2: It's a bit like that being a Triple Z interview, right? It's very spontaneous.
1: Cool. Super cool.
0: Well, with that, let's jump into Jarzen's track, Blackout. And I think I might put a language warning.
2: Yep, definitely language warning.
0: There's a few dirty words, so if that's not totally a thing.
2: Or deadly words.
0: Yeah. Don't turn off, just turn it down for the next 4 minutes. But I wouldn't. I would crank it up.
2: Oh, yeah. One love yous, mob.

0: they just trying to take shit. And they came here to do it, so what the fuck are they aiming at? What are they trying to claim here, bruh? Life or land, I ain't letting them claim all that.
1: Move back, you're Australia, they will survive that. Move back, move back. Ignore the pain they gave, bring it right back. Move back, move back. Time to dismantle, time to crack down, invaded. Try to kick the blacks out, we lighten the candles, there's been a blackout.
2: Warning. The following tracks may contain coarse language and adult themes.
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0: You are listening to 4ZZZ's Exit Stage Z. And of course, that was local Indigenous artist Ariana with Hearts Collide. And before then, we had Balu Runtu with Go Crazy and Tippity Top. Of course, we had Jarzan with Blackout. Thanks, Jar, for coming in and having a quick chat about next Saturday's NAIDOC Week Car Park Show here, exclusively at 4ZZZ.
1: Yeah.
0: From 12 to 4. The Soul Jar Sisters and Indigibriz will be emceeing it. They're taking over the radio waves. They'll be like broadcasting a bit of this. And just come on down. Like Jar said, super family friendly. If you're First Nations or not, come on down, join in the fun here at 4ZZZ and, you know, just get on down to some awesome NAIDOC Week shows. And yeah, that three stacked lineup is going to be so good. I love how it's like you've got like your hip hop, you've got, you know, all that stuff. And then you've got that real nice indie folk star with Ariana as well.
1: Yeah.
0: I dig how it's not just the same, not the same thing wrong with having the same stuff over and over, but having a really cool mix of different artists is super cool. And thank you so much to Russell who texted in to saying having a great time. Having ice cream, man. I want an ice cream.
1: Yeah. Russ,
0: what is it? Is it like a coconut style? Or I had an ice cream, fancy ice cream on my Jirabara a couple of weeks ago and it was was a pina colada flavoured.
1: Wow.
0: It reminded me of like a cocktail. It was quite nice.
1: Yeah, cool. I was overseas recently and I got to try some rice flavoured gelato and it was delicious.
0: Delicious?
1: Yeah, it was really yummy.
0: There was another ice cream place I went, because you know, Russell, I'm like you. I like ice cream. And I got the bubblegum flavour and I'm like, I said to the people who were working there, I was like, oh,

0: Yes. So this week, if you haven't already got your ticket, man, what's going on?
1: Shit. Daria makes eye contact with me like...
0: At the Princess Theatre, Ben Queller is going to be playing. And look, I just got a gush for a second. He's like one of my all-time favourite artists. Like, I know a bunch of his songs and albums, like, back to front. I'm so excited to be able to finally see him play live because I never have before.
1: Oh, really?
0: Yeah.
1: You didn't see him in the Ben's tour all that time ago.
0: No, I know. And I was so excited as well and stoked and lucky to be able to interview him, I think it was last month or the month before, which was really cool, about this upcoming national tour that he's doing. Well, national East Coast, I guess. Yeah, so he's playing at the Princess Theatre, and it's so cool that I see more and more, like, international artists and bands doing this, is that there's a local band. Like, so some, you know, will choose a different local band in each city, but also some of them are choosing, like, one Aussie band, like a small one, and getting them to do the support for, like, the whole tour. And that's what's happened for, like, with Ben Queller. His support act is Super Hotel, local Brizzy band, who you may have heard here on the Zeds. Mm. And they're supporting him in Brisbane, Sydney and Melbourne dates.
1: That's great.
0: After
1: they released their debut EP.
0: Yeah.
1: This year.
0: Yeah.
1: Which is going to be super cool.
0: Very. And, like, I see it as well in, like, even, like, Spiderbait are playing the Tivoli tomorrow. Well, they're playing today as well, but it's sold out. So if you have missed out on tickets, they're doing a second show tomorrow at the Tivoli. And they've got, like, Custard supporting and the Gnomes. But also in each city, they're getting, like, different local bands to support. So today, Void are supporting Spiderbait. Yeah, I know, right? And then tomorrow, Viper Snatch. Yeah, like, talk about, like, awesome selection. Like, it's going to be so cool. So I'm, like, so excited for those bands. And I just want to see...
1: That's stacked.
0: Yeah, I want to see more of that. Like, getting a local small band to, like, you know, take them on your national tour. Mm. Like, bring them along to your fan base and, like, share that love around. It's, totally. Like, so cool.
1: I think that's pretty sweet. And the Super Hotel, which is really cool, they're going to be playing, they're the main headliner, I believe, for this year's Recklink Community Cup.
0: Oh, cool. Exciting.
1: Yeah, which is, I think, on the 29th or 28th, the end of July. It's on a Sunday, naturally. It's going to be super cool. 4ZZZ's been a part of it. Watch a whole bunch of... I used to play. I'm not playing this year. I kicked a goal last year, and then I went and I pulled a calf muscle throughout the game, and I was like, too old. I'm out.
0: He retired on a high.
1: But, they're going to be playing, which is going to be super cool. So you buy a ticket, get the tickets through Oztix, and you get to see a whole bunch of musicians and local media people from 4ZZZ, ABC and so forth, a lot of independent media and record stores. They all come and play the game. So you get to watch a game.
0: Yeah.
1: And then you get to watch bands like Super Hotel play, which is going to be super cool.
0: Yeah, it's going to be super cool. And lost my train of thought.
1: All the funds.
0: Yes, thank you.
1: It's a fundraising gig. So Super Hotel donating their time. All these people who are playing the games are donating their time. All the money goes towards Recklink Australia, which is a great non-for-profit organisation helping disadvantaged people around the country get support, but not just through your clinical means of housing and so forth, but putting them through sports programs and music programs and arts programs, because we know... That really does help. That whole nourishingness of quality of life and creativity and feeling some sense of collective community through physical expression really does help people.
0: Yeah, definitely. And we did just get a text in from Robert, who said the hot tip for listeners, apparently there are tickets for Spiderbait's show tonight, but... even though it is sold out, but available on Tixl. I've never heard of that before.
1: No, never heard that either.
0: I think maybe it's like a reselling site.
1: Yeah.
0: Yeah.
1: Thank you, Robert.
0: Thanks for the tip, Roberto. Oh,
1: see Void tonight.
0: Yeah, Void.
1: It's like, it's like, sorry, language friends, but you get it, right?
0: Yeah.
1: So who are we going to hear now?
0: So I thought in honour of Ben Queller and Super Hotel Gig.

0: Hey, everybody. It's Ben Queller from Austin, Texas, and you're rocking out with my friends at Triple Z.
1: The Mermentary.

0: Ooh, that was Johnny says, stay cool.
1: Stay cool. And you're like, I'm doing shoulder wiggles here.
0: Breathe in, breathe out. That was the Babe Rainbow. That's like a song. If you want a song to get stuck in your head, you're welcome. Yeah. Yeah, you're welcome. Before that was Super Hotel with Mary and Me. And up the top, we had Ben Queller with I Gotta Move.
1: We had a little double play on that one as well.
0: Yeah.
1: The intro is so good, we had to play it twice.
0: Yeah, I didn't. Yeah, that was intentional.
1: Yeah. And Robbie texted back. He said that that website is pretty legit from his experience. But yeah, you can go see Spiderbait and Void tonight.
0: Yeah.
1: So go check it out. Now.
0: Fully.
1: What is it, like 19 to 4?
0: Yeah, about that.
1: It's time for that tonal shift. Can you feel it?
0: Yeah, let's get into it. I got it started with that Johnny Says Stay Cool, just like getting the vibe up a little bit, bit of a bounce.
1: Transition?
0: Transition, yeah.
1: Yeah, we learn about that. It's like transition track. Or when you make a mixtape for your significant other.
0: Oh, yeah.
1: Or your friends, you have like, you come in, you're like, oh, yeah, and you have to have a transition track.
0: Oh, I used to make mixtapes. I used to agonize over whether the end of the previous track and the beginning of the next track kind of flowed really perfectly.
1: It's true.
0: Agonize.
1: Yeah, you got to. When you used to make those mix tracks, or you'd be like, you have all the songs off BitTorrent or whatever, and you make all the CDs.
0: Oh my God.
1: And then one of your best Christmas presents or birthday presents from your family or from your friends, you buy you that tower of blank CDs. Remember that? And you put it into the CD drive. And Nick, I remember my friends Rory, Rob and I would like have all these blank CDs that we used to go buy from JB or whatever. Yeah. And we're like, man, I've got some blank CDs. Let's just like burn some, put some songs on stuff, you know? And we're like, yeah, making all the mix.
0: Decorating them. Yeah. With Sharpie and
1: stuff. Totally. Sharpie and stuff. And you're like, oh my gosh, yeah. And then you're like, cool. And then I remember my friends were like, oh, I'm going to see this girl. I need to make, and we were like, help him develop a, like
0: a music playlist.
1: Yeah. Or you could say music to hold hands to.
0: Oh my God. So cute. So cute.
1: Anyway.
0: But that's all to say that we have now agonized over which transitory track to play you, which was just that one, Bay Rainbow, into our next genre vibe.
1: Yeah. It's like indie, you know how it is, indie, electronica stuff. It's going to be a really cool vibe. This is a new song from Ducks. Now you're familiar because you found a bit of this music.
0: Yeah. So I'd heard of Ducks before. I didn't know lots about them, but yeah, I found them and I was like, oh, this album that they've just put out, Backyard Battles, they're from New South Wales. That's like, it's really fun. It's got
1: Hustle
0: a bit
1: Man.
0: Of a
1: yeah,
0: mix of like disco-y, hyper pop, like dancey, synthy. It's like real fun. And it's like, yeah, they say that it's like fun, crafty, DIY dance music and dream pop. And I'm like, yeah, I can get into this.
1: Yeah, it's like a three piece or four piece. They got the album art is really cool. It's like they're like in robes.
0: Yeah, orange and purple. Robes. Bright orange and purple. Yeah. With like a cardboard rabbit head on one of them.
1: Mm. And it's like, I dig it. So I was like, oh, yeah. This is the vibe we need right now. So, yeah, we're going to take you in to 4 o'clock with some really upbeat tracks now, okay? So please enjoy, friends.

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0: You heard it here first. You better eat it before Dian Tai gets famous. That was Dian Tai, and Brody, one of our announcers, is a big fan of Dian Tai, so I thought, you know, that song's going out as a bit of a dedication.
1: Yeah. And, you know, pink eye's temporary. The pleasures of eating ass is forever.
0: Brody has messaged, that's the reason why I thought of them, that they used to steal blank CDs. Their dad used to steal blank CDs when he worked at Main Roads so that Brody could make mix CDs for their friends. Isn't
1: sweet.
0: That so cute? Oh, my goodness. That's so sweet. Before that, we had a banger of a track, Bergheim from Doggy Heaven, and Ducks with Backyard Battles.
1: Very good. So we're out of here now. We're out of time. And DigiBruce is up next. They got a stack show. They're going to be hyping up the car park show next Saturday. So get on down to here to the 4 Triple Z studios from 12 to 4. It's going to be an awesome afternoon. So, yeah, we're out of here now with a new track from Ancient Channels, Hex Beat.
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0: Bismillah ar-Rahman ar-Rahim.
1: You're living at a time of extremism, a time of revolution, a time when there's got to be a change. People in power have misused it, and now there has to be a change, and a better world has to be built, and the only way it's going to be built is with extreme methods. And I, for one, will join in with anyone, don't care what color you are, as long as you want to change this miserable condition that exists on this earth. Thank you.

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1: Super magic, most deaf. It is 4:03, listening to Indigi Briz. My name is Kihi Mobbers, Mananjali, Bidjara, Kwandamuka, South Sea Islander connections on both sides of the family. I'm joined by two other black fellas in the studio right now. Would you like to introduce yourselves?
2: I'm Ja, Kwandamuka and Bidjara man, and long-time host here at Triple Z, by the boy next to me.
3: Yes, right, I'm Jimbo Baggins, guys.
2: That's
3: and
2: him.
3: I am Tangari, Gumbange, Bunjalung and Virupai. I'm very, very honoured to be here on Turbo on Yagara Lands.
1: Absolutely.
3: Where we are broadcasting from. Let's acknowledge that, guys, especially this week, because it's NAIDOC week this week,
1: well,
3: guys.
1: Well, every week.
3: Well, every week.
2: But
3: that's this week bella. Especially, guys, I'd love to give a shout-out to the Turbo on Yagara people. Whose land we're on.
1: Yeah.
2: Oh, yeah.
1: We're coming together to on these lands to share some good music with you guys, share some news. Hey, see you guys. Shout out to Exit Stage Z.
3: Yeah.
1: Fantastic show.
3: I love that song about eating ass, to be honest, hey.
2: Shit.
3: That was a ripper.
2: Oh, yeah.
1: Eat my ass before I'm famous.
3: Yeah, I think I got a new T-shirt.
2: I got a new punchline in a rap song.
1: Yeah. Hey. I got a new way of life.
2: How you go?
3: I'm just never gonna get famous if people can just keep eating my ass.
1: It is Indigi Briz. NAIDOC week coming up. But NAIDOC celebrations have already begun this week.
3: Yeah.
1: Should we talk about what's going on for people, where they're based at, where the NAIDOC events are happening? Do we have that information on us?
3: We do, but I've just got to get it on my phone. I was gonna find that bit of paper. Before we do that, I'm sure you guys can
1: Yeah, go on, Joe.
2: There's a big announcement first and foremost.
3: Hang on, yeah.
2: This has been a long time coming.
3: I think everyone knows.
2: Bit of work, lots of coordination in, the panel and the, our board meetings and stuff like that. I've got to congratulate and welcome and warm into the position of First Nations Community Engagement Coordinator, Tabitha Saunders,
1: or congratulations.
2: The host of Soul Just Sisters for the last 8 years now, so or longer. I might be tripping way longer, probably. 10 years, I think, actually, nearing on. She's just worked her ass off for however long she's been at this station and landed that position with a lot of hard work.
3: She's done such a great job. Everyone's recognised it.
2: She made it.
3: Well done, sis. Hey.
2: That's that.
1: Yeah. And this is a position, too, that we've been looking for at 4ZZZ.
2: Long time, yeah.
1: Yeah. Can you tell us a bit about it, Joe?
2: So I remember first hearing about it when I was probably 6 months into the show, and Mum actually brought it up to me and went, you know, we've been talking to Jack, the past manager, about pushing for, First Nations Community Engagement Coordinator or someone in that First Nations space who has an ability to connect to other First Nations mob and, businesses, organisations, people, just in general, and be able to bring a sense of welcoming to 4ZZZ and where we base, this community at. So having that real strong foundation with the First Nations side of things where it all really starts and revolves around, as we know, and try to make or help other people recognise. Through Jack and Nick's hard work over the last 2 years,
3: And Tabitha Saunders' work.
2: And Mum. Yeah.
3: Don't forget that bit.
2: Yep. My mother's an absolute soldier. She's a soldier sister, bro.
3: Yeah,
2: the words ring true. And pretty much the First Nations Community Engagement Coordinator works to implement and administer effective outreach programs aimed at engaging with First Nations community members and building development within the station. which is really good. So people in the station have a connection with those people, which helps for networking, obviously. Ensuring cultural safety and understanding across station policies, procedures and practices, including programming and events. So having that cultural respect and, you know, recognition for certain law and things on these lands that may go against, you know, how we do things. If a white fella's organiser, you know, she's got to be the one to stand up for us and go, you know, we've got to have this kind of come to a conclusion with it, where they have to, you know, go by our laws if they're on our lands, which is common respect, you know.
1: Yeah.
2: And then advocating for increased representation of First Nations voices and across the station and its platform. So
3: that's like, what she does really well, hey. That
2: Naturally.
3: Like, program is amazing. Like,
2: True God.
3: Kihi came through that, didn't you, Kihi?
1: I did, yeah.
3: You had a lot of fun with that, hey?
1: We did, and we're hoping to keep it going with all the things that the station is doing with this role, but also with the NAIDOC events that it's doing, the car park gig, which you're performing at, Jarrah.
2: Sure am. That's coming up 11th, Saturday, the 11th of July, so next weekend. And we've got Ariana first up, 1 to 1:30. Jar Zen, a.k.a. me, featuring my brother boys Soul Jars, who are Aaron Ruskar and Jeremiah Wiley Coolwell, both Quanamooka and Yuggera men. Aaron being the Yuggera man and Jeremiah being the Quanamooka man.
1: Shout out.
2: Both traditional owners and both are song men or songline men. So they carry song lines and lore in, you know, they're the next in line to be the elders. So very strong connection there with those boys, because I've been with them for however many years making music. So a little, I guess, sneak peek into what we do. And then we're going to have Bularuntu, which is crazy for me because I've been playing his stuff for so long on this show, 3 to 3:30. So, but before that, 11 a.m. to midday is the setup with Zed Volleys. So always appreciate Zed Volleys.
3: Yeah, get down and get involved, guy.
2: That's it. Yeah, more the better, and the more, you know, putting in, the more we're going to get out of the day. So
3: the more fun you're going to have too, and I believe this. For people helping out, so you can get a free thing, guys.
2: Come on. Well, from midday to, midday it'll be a welcome by Rafiti. So shout out Rafiti for doing a welcome. At midday, then that'll go for 15 minutes. 12:15 to 1 p.m. will be snacks and refreshments. So pizza and soft drinks.
3: That's pizza! I thought it was sausages.
2: Okay. Nah, there might be. Now you mention it, there might be.
3: No, I'll take the pizza.
1: I think I'll take the music.
2: I think I'll take do both. The music?
1: Yeah, I'm looking forward to that.
3: Definitely. This is what a lineup, hey. Like, get down here, guys, and really enjoy it.
2: That's going to be a mad day. And Pat, the 4ZZZ tech, is going to be on sound. So we all know and love Pat and appreciate him.
3: Shout out to Pat. Does the man. Fantastic job, isn't he?
2: Oh.
3: Yeah.
2: He puts in and gets, you know, all these artists where, you know, we want to be heard, so.
3: And sounding amazing, that's what he does.
2: That's it, eh?
1: Yeah. And every all the show. Hard technology stuff, I can't get my head around it.
2: Seeing him do it's impressive. It's hectic, eh?
1: Yeah.
2: He's too deadly.
1: Yeah, so look out for that. What's going on at 4ZZZ? I think we're going to play a track.
2: Thanks and then to after Nick that, as well.
1: Oh, of course. Yeah, shout out to Station Manager.
2: Yep.
1: I think after that we have some tickets to give away.
3: Ooh, yeah.
2: That's it.
1: So we're going to play this track. Big announcement. Yeah, we're going to play this track by Dara. Is a rapper, local rapper, featuring Dubzone, an artist who we are fans of here at Indigibriz.
2: Yeah. He's a fan of Indigibriz as well.
1: Is he?
2: Yeah. Been, had an interview last year with him as well.
1: Sweet.
2: Yep, deadly fella.
1: Yeah, sweet. Well, we're going to listen to his track that he features on here, titled Black Fella Revolutionary. Fitting track after we had that Mos Def Super Magic.
3: Hell yeah.
1: Talking about revolution here at Indigibriz, it's 4:12. This is Black Fella Revolutionary by Dara featuring Dubzone and an array of other artists that we'll shout out.
2: Holy Cypher.
1: Yeah.
2: Cypher.
1: Here we go, Black Fella Revolutionary.
2: Language warning.

0: your move, Brisbane. 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
1: Shout out to Open Season, shout out to 4ZZZ, shout out to Indigibriz.
2: Oh yeah.
1: That's the show you're listening to right now. It is 4:18. We just played some Blackfella Revolutionary Prize featuring Dubzone, Antoine the Don, Buddy Blair, Young AK, D-Cuz, Felon, Big Luke, and Kappa AK. I think there was that fellow there on the phone we were listening to before. Did you hear that part, Gerald?
2: That was hectic.
1: Sure, that would have been from the prison, from the jail, would it?
2: Yeah, it sounded like it, eh? It probably, if I'm looking at the names of who... So, shout out, yeah, and after...
1: I'm guessing Dara, it was the fellow named Felon.
2: That's what I was thinking. Antoine the Don, Buddy Blair, Young AK, he could be on the phone, butter.
1: Yeah.
2: Yeah, Young AK, that sounds like a brother. Or D-Cuz. Felon, Big Luke, and Kappa AK, so...
1: Well, shout out to all of them.
2: Shout out all yous mob. That was deadly.
1: Yeah, I like that.
2: Blackfella Revolutionary Reprise, all right. That's how it is.
1: That's it. And I wanted to play that track too, because I wanted to play the first two tracks, Most Def and a bit of Dubzone.
2: Oh, yeah.
1: Jimmy and I, we met Dubzone just randomly at a Korean chicken place at West End.
2: Sure.
1: I think we met his manager or something. It was like Old Law Records.
2: Hey.
1: And he just invited us into the studio. And there was Dubzone, and we were just chopping up about his new, I think it was EP or LP coming out. I think it's Country Talks Back. And one of the things that really stuck out for me was I asked him what kind of music is he listening to for this album, what defining his sound. And he put out names like Most Def. And that's...
2: Foreshadowing. That's him.
1: And I think when you put out a name like that, that gets me excited to see what kind of music you're coming with. Because we see here with Blackfella Revolutionary Reprise, the type of the subject matter, what he's talking about, that's something that means something to me at least.
2: Oh, yeah.
1: What do you guys think? How do you guys feel about Most Def and some Dubzone? Oh, Jimmy's back in the studio. Hey, Jimmy.
3: Yeah, just sorting out things you had to sort out around here.
2: Yeah. If you don't know, we're in the valley.
3: Yeah, that's right,
2: that's
3: mate.
2: It.
3: That's it.
2: Enough said.
3: Shout out to everyone. I love the valley, mate. And love everyone here.
2: Oh, yeah. Yeah.
3: I had a great chat with Dubzone the other day. That was amazing to be able to just go in there and meet an artist and see that they're just regular, normal people eating Korean chicken like we were.
1: Yeah. Mm.
3: We're going to get him in on Monday on Culture Vultures as well, guys.
2: Stay tuned.
3: And I'm hoping we can get some of this new album that he's recording right now.
1: Mm. Oh, really for the show?
3: That's what we're hoping. When we were talking to him, he was saying, yeah, I can do some stuff live to air as well if you want. Ooh. So
2: hey.
3: This could be a very, very good episode coming up on Monday, guys.
2: True God.
1: Yeah, well, shout out.
3: Shout outs.
1: It is 4:21 in Digibriz with Kihi, Ja and Jimmy. There was another NAIDOC event that we didn't talk about that I think we have to talk about.
2: Ooh.
1: It's the Inala NAIDOC event.
2: Yes, oh, the biggest of them all.
3: Come on,
2: the
3: best. How are you sitting on this?
2: The biggest of them all.
3: Can I do the interview with you, man? Because Kihi, guys, is setting up a store.
1: Yeah. Aye. 8th of July, we're doing a 4ZZZ store. Do you guys want to know about it?
3: I would love to know about it.
2: Sounds like something I need to be there at.
3: Apparently, he's been a bit secretive with the people that he knows.
2: Yeah.
3: And they're dying to hear more information about it. I was keeping a secret for you. Maybe it's your chance to let them know. Or are we going to keep it secret a bit more for these guys?
1: Well, what were they asking about? What do they want to know?
3: Kihi's told us nothing, is what they said. He's keeping it all secret. He doesn't know. He hasn't let us in on any of the stuff. And I'm like, well, then I can't tell you.
1: Well, that's because even I don't know what it's
2: about.
3: That's the secret. We didn't make a plan, no.
1: But no, the gist of it is they're just going to be getting some people out there to man the stall. So give the people some music and a taste of what it means to be a journalist, or at least a radio journalist.
3: Yeah.
1: And let them know what 4ZZZ is about.
3: That's it.
1: As a community radio station, longest running station in Queensland.
3: Yeah.
1: Its history, its significance in black struggle. I think it's too good of an opportunity to not have a place like this in Inala, where I think there could be more done to serve the thinkers and the creatives that we have there.
3: Yeah, some amazing thinkers and creatives from out of the Nile.
1: Right, that's where I come from.
3: I know where.
2: He's running it up. He's running it up.
1: But no, it'll be good because we've had to been able to talk with some people about it. Some musicians, some fellas around the place. One name's Uncle Damien Barney of the Indigenous Intruders.
3: Royalty.
2: Yeah.
1: He'll be emceeing the day at the Inala NAIDOC, but he's generous enough to give his time and let people know that he'll be hanging around 4ZZZ and giving people a taste of making some music, making some cool stuff. I don't want to swear.
3: Yeah, no, we better not.
2: Language warning, some cool shit.
1: Yeah.
3: That's how you do it, guys.
1: That's it. So that was really it. But I think those are the two events that I'm looking forward to. Is the 4ZZZ car park gig, where we see Jarzen, see Balarontu, and then we got the Inala.
2: And Ariana. First and foremost.
3: Yeah.
1: Is she the opening act?
2: Opening. Yeah.
3: Some great music, man. I put her on Culture Vultures all the time.
2: Deadly.
1: We've got her lined up here later in the show. So if you want a taste of that. We got a text in.
2: David
3: Uncle
2: Pullen,
3: Dave.
1: Uncle Dave.
3: Of course, he knows all about Inala.
1: I know all the secrets on the treasure, Inala.
2: Inala.
1: I think he's the treasurer, I think. That's what
3: The treasurer.
1: He's out in Sydney, so shout out to Uncle Dave. Hope you're enjoying that.
3: Yeah.
1: Shall we get into the music?
3: Hell yeah.
1: Back into the music. I've got some more rap lined up. Do you guys mind?
3: it's not going to annoy me, mate.
1: We got some Impossible Odds, some Kayla Truth, and I've chucked in here some Jarzen, some new rap guy.
3: Who's that guy? I wish I met him.
2: Yeah, oh, no, I haven't met him before.
3: Yeah.
1: So we're going to play
2: Who
1: these
2: is he,
1: tracks.
2: Actually?
1: Well, that's what we're going to find out.
2: Yeah, we must. This is an not very commonly played song, so we might find out.
1: Yeah, we'll get some extra information. Insight into what's going to be going on at
2: next
1: the
2: weekend.
1: Car park gig.
2: Yeah.
1: All right, look forward to that. Yes, this is going to be Soul of the Troubadour, Impossible Odds, Uncle Fred Leone, of course. And then we've got some Kayla Truth, followed by some Jarzen. It is 4:25, listening to Indigibriz with Kihi, Jimmy, and Jar. Let's get into it.
2: Language warnings.
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1: What a lineup that is.
2: Oh, when did they say that was? Did we?
1: It was October, I think.
2: October, man.
3: I should.
1: They don't need this. We just told them.
3: I'm just going anyway. I'm getting ready to buy my ticket this week, and when I buy my ticket, oh no.
2: Yeah.
3: But I'll certainly be looking to get there, hey, like amazing. I went last year.
1: Roma Street is where it's going to be held.
2: Parklands, that's it.
3: It's great spot.
2: Too good.
1: Yeah. Mark is coming. Oh man.
2: That's best right. spot.
3: Too good.
2: Well covered up.
1: It is 4:36. You're listening to Indigi Briz. Let's go back at the tracks we just heard. Soul of the
3: Troubadour.
1: Musician. Impossible Odds. Replaced featuring Garrett Lyon, but that's by Kayla Truth. And New Rap God by our very own Jar Zen.
3: That's right, he's ours. We own him. He belongs to Indigibriz.
2: He's Indigibriz.
3: Not allowed anywhere.
2: Born and bred. Yeah.
1: Yeah, no Soldier Sisters.
3: Nah. I think there's only one other show that gets to claim him.
1: Which one's that? Culture Vultures?
3: Culture Vultures, obviously.
1: You're collecting all the local rappers.
3: I am, mate. I'm going to have the coolest studio every week.
2: Oh, yeah.
1: Before we continue, we made a promise to someone that we can't break.
3: Yeah.
1: We have to give away some tickets to some events that are happening.
3: We promised ourselves too, and our listeners, because we said we wanted to give you guys chances of free tickets to really awesome stuff.
1: Yeah.
2: What really awesome stuff are we talking about? That's what I want to know.
3: Well, one is a horror movie that's coming out. This ticket will be valid from the July 9th, and you can go to any Hoyts. As in Troubadours.
2: That sounds like you're going, Hoyts.
3: I clearly never go to that one. I go to the cooler ones. They give you better
2: cracking
3: deals.
2: Cracking a whip.
3: But no.
1: Hoyts isn't that good either, I don't think.
3: We're giving the tickets away. We've got to give nice things.
1: Hoyts is great.
3: No, you can go to Hoyts and you can see Evil Dead Burn, which is a really, really awesome looking horror movie. You like the horror that looks there?
2: Yeah, no? Every family has its demons, apparently, is the little...
1: Don't we know?
2: Oh, yeah, hey.
3: If only they originate from. My family's demons, mate, on screen.
1: But yeah, we're giving away tickets to this nice horror movie.
2: Two.
3: Beautiful horror movie at a beautiful cinema complex.
1: I guess text in if you want that. They're free tickets.
3: We're doing the text now. We're doing like a surprise bit later.
1: Well, that's the thing. Can we do a little giveaway competition game thing, or do we just say text in and you'll get it?
3: Well, that's up to you. You're our show producer today, mate.
2: Okay. Nah, I think that's too easy.
1: It's too easy.
2: Can't just give it to the first person who texts in. You got to be like,
3: oh, we've got to pick a song.
2: They got to be onto it.
1: Oh, okay, yeah.
2: Because otherwise it's just like,
3: Because I'll get their ticket and go, I got everything I want.
2: Yeah, and then they won't listen anymore to the show.
1: That's true. Okay. Well, how about wait till 6 o'clock until we finish and then we'll...
2: No, 5:55.
3: Because we'll be back through a song.
1: Okay, well, I've got a song here called Ignorance is Bliss.
3: Yeah.
1: Ooh, I've actually got two songs called Ignorance is Bliss.
2: True.
1: One's by The Titters and one's by Deline Briscoe.
3: Yeah, got two chances.
2: There's another one by Skepta as well, I don't know.
1: We're not playing Skepta.
2: Not playing that, eh? I thought one of them was going to be, but there's more than one Ignorance is Bliss, apparently.
1: Well, that's why...
2: That's mad.
1: Well, we got two here, and we're also giving out another version of tickets. So I'll just clarify. We're giving away tickets to Evil Dead Burn, as well as this play that's happening at QPAC called Sapling. And that's an indigenous play, a black play, but it's about... It's a work drawn from the real story of young people who have experienced the youth justice system.
2: Aye.
1: So that's something. I'd much rather that over the Evil Dead Burn. But that's up to the listener what they want to hear.
3: Yeah. And you can like whatever cinemas you like.
2: Yeah.
1: And that's showing from the 15th to the 18th of July. So these are free tickets we're giving to you, listener. All you have to do is text in when I play the song Ignorance is Bliss. For the Saplings one, if I play Daleen Briscoe, Ignorance is Bliss, text in at, what's our number? 0420626733. If you want the Evil Dead tickets, you'll have to text in when I play Ignorance is Bliss by the Titters.
2: That's it.
1: So you have to have a keen ear for what's going on.
3: Ooh, you've got to really know your music.
1: You've got to know your music.
2: Know your black music especially. Wow, yeah. That's the main thing.
1: Know your black music, know your black history, know your
2: If you're waffler, you better be ally. Better be listening to the tunes.
1: And if you're into the arts in general, I mean, we've got some cool show here, the Saplings. The announcer lineup is up on...
3: He's on point.
2: Oh, CJ, appreciate you more than anything.
3: Thank you, CJ, for saying how good we are.
2: Makes so much stuff happen in this studio.
3: Yeah.
2: Including the Locked In show.
1: And she'll be doing the jazz show this week.
3: She's doing the jazz show tomorrow, yeah.
2: Deadly.
1: Shout out.
2: My grandma's been listening to that one for like, I don't know how long. As long as I've been
3: iconic
2: alive at
3: show,
2: least.
3: Isn't it?
2: Yeah. Probably 50 years since... Zed started. Who knows? Yeah.
1: Probably on the same par as in Digibriz.
3: Yeah. It's
1: probably on that. Nah.
2: Yeah.
3: Because we are on here.
1: Yeah. We're still
3: learning. That jazz show is awesome.
2: Yeah. It is.
1: Let us text us in at 0420626733 when those songs play to get your chance at some free tickets.
2: Reminder, which one's which?
1: Let's see if I remember. Jimmy's got it.
3: Yeah, Evil Dead Burn. You go through the Titters for the Titters song.
2: Yeah.
3: Which I believe will be the second of the two, just to give you a hint.
2: Ignorance is Bliss is the song, remember?
3: Ignorance is Bliss is the song. Yep. And there's two songs called Ignorance is Bliss back to back. One is by the Titters. Yep. That'll be the second one played. And that's Evil Dead Burn. And then one is by Daleen Briscoe, and that'll be for Saplings.
2: Yeah.
3: And that'll be the first one played, just to give you a hint. But later on, get that right. And also, put the name down of the one you want to win, guys.
1: Yeah.
3: Just in case.
1: I guess they're back-to-back, so there's not really much.
3: Put the name of the one down. Evil Dead Burn, horror movie, Saplings, brilliant play.
1: Yeah. Drama.
3: That's it.
1: And shout out to Ari, who gave us those sponsorship team. We're getting free tickets to the Evil Dead.
3: Yeah.
1: Possibly.
3: I hope so.
1: But we're a bit busy with all the NAIDOC stuff. We'll see.
3: We'll make room.
1: We'll toss up.
2: Rehearsing.
1: I imagine you're busy with stuff, eh, Jar?
2: Rehearse.
1: Yeah. you told us you're playing the bass and you're rapping at the same time.
2: Yeah. Bass, drum machine, and synthesizer as well. So I'll be switching between the synthesizer being like the melodies and the bass guitar being the melodies, using it kind of like a guitar. So it'll be a bit, you know, like different to what you usually hear or you're used to hearing, because it'll be, you know, a mix of kind of sound that you don't hear.
1: Wow.
3: Yeah.
2: Ever.
1: Have you been practicing?
2: Practicing a lot, and it's all going to be a live performance, so it's like not going to have any backing tracks.
3: So you're playing bass while you're rapping.
2: Yeah, singing.
3: That's a hard
2: and
3: skill.
2: Yeah, yeah. Oh, it's,
3: that is an epic skill for any musician to be able to play the instrument and do the vocals at the same time.
1: Shout out
2: it takes
1: John
2: a lot.
1: Zen.
2: It takes a lot.
3: No wonder you're practicing.
2: Yeah, every day rehearsing.
3: Yeah, good.
2: I'm building my pedal board tomorrow. Actually, like a proper set up pedal board.
3: What sort of pedals?
2: I've got a subbing up octava from TC Electronic. That's got two lower sub octaves and then one upper octave.
3: Yeah.
2: So it's got the polyphonic and then the OG Jimi Hendrix kind of octave sound. So that's what I like it on. And then I've got a Dark Glass Alpha Omicron bass preamp.
3: Yeah.
2: So that's where I get my drive and my, grit from. And then I've also got my tuner pedal, and I'll see if my wah pedal, bass wah pedal is...
3: Wah,
2: I need to try and work it out, give it a bit of
3: pressure
2: a maintenance. I might have to, because I'm playing a Jimi Hendrix cover, by the way, so...
1: Oh, wow!
2: Band of Gypsies.
3: Band of Gypsies. Which Band of Gypsies
2: song? Message of Love.
3: Oh, good.
2: Yep.
3: That's a good one.
2: I had to do it. I was going to do something like Machine Gun or Powder Love or
3: if you could do Machine Gun, you'd be a legend.
2: I might have to wait.
3: Big cherry to bite out of, mate.
2: I might have to wait till next show. That'll be the one. Yeah.
3: You reckon you've got Machine Gun down?
2: What's the first one? Who knows?
3: Who knows? That is a good one.
2: But both those songs are also 11, 12 minute songs. So,
3: yeah,
2: I'm going to have to work up to them, but I'll hit the 5 minute song
3: if
2: off in the
3: mark. If you can do Machine Gun, you're a freak.
2: Yeah. Oh, let's see how freaky I can get, eh?
1: Yeah.
2: Nah.
1: We're getting freaky, unfortunately. Oh, We're getting freaky in the studio.
2: Freaky on Z. Oh, bruh.
1: When is that, the 11th of July?
2: 11th of July, okay, yep. Sweet. And it's going to be running from 12 to 4, but if you want to get in as a Z volunteer, 11 to midday,
1: yep,
2: that's kind of set up time. So artists like myself will probably be in, you know, early-ish before that, just so we can be a part of the sound check and set up and all that sort of stuff. So
1: yep.
3: Get a chance to meet the artist guys if you turn up early and help out.
2: Yeah, that's it. And get a mad feed. 12:15 to 1 p.m. We're going to have 45 minutes of feed and drink.
3: Right? Only 45. You can only eat during that time.
2: Yeah. Nah.
1: And if people can't come in, are we doing a live broadcast?
3: That's the question we got asked before. Ooh, if someone knows, can they let us know and the other presenters? I've been asked to check this out. Let's not announce to the air. How organised we are here at 4ZZZ. Definitely not mediocre.
1: Well, that's what makes this place awesome. We just do it.
2: Professional as.
1: We got another text in from a non-sub.
3: Ooh.
2: Who's that?
1: Can I take Jarrah on a date with those movie tickets?
2: I'm taken, sorry. I'm happily, very happily taken.
3: Yeah,
2: beautiful girlfriend who supports me, but
3: a friendly
2: date with my girlfriend might work. I don't know.
1: Could be a non-romantic date.
2: Yeah, no, you could hang out with me and a girlfriend. Well, that's sweet, but then see if you're a good friend.
1: The issue here is the texter is a non-sub.
2: That's the thing.
1: So
2: you've got to be a sub.
1: Subscribed, the chances of taking Jarrah on a date. Nah. Yeah. Might increase.
2: Are you really a fan?
3: How do you subscribe?
1: Oh, you subscribe by going to 4ZZZ.org.au/support.
3: That's it.
2: Can't subscribe to me, though. I'm too valuable.
1: Yeah, this is the only platform we're on. I think we should play some music, music.
3: Yeah, language warning coming up.
1: 4:47, I think it's Big Nota with FMD. What does that stand for?
3: F my day. You can guess what the F stands for, guys.
1: Four.
2: Language warning.
3: Four my days.
1: Nice. All right, this is a new song, Big Nota. And then we got some more rap with Native Rhyme Syndicate, Craziest. This is a song you guys will like. And then after that, we got Magic Mirror by the Alice Kings. Love Alice Kings.
2: Yeah.
1: And I especially love this song, and we'll get into that later. But yeah, this is 4:48 in DigiBriz. Here is FMD Big Nota, the language warning.
4: Yeah.

0: Today, people, we will be exploring the mind. Today, people, we will be exploring the mind. Today, people, we will be exploring the mind.
1: Ha!

0: choice of them all.
1: It's in DigiBriz.
2: Yeah. Yeah, excellent work.
1: It is 4:57. You're listening to in DigiBriz, Key, Jimmy, and Jara. He's not here with us at the moment. I think he's getting water.
2: I think he's organising this date.
1: He let us know that was his mate. Shout out to his mate. I think it was Jai, if you're listening.
2: Yeah.
1: Shout out to you. Thank you for texting.
2: Shout out to all workmates who do things like that.
1: We got a text from Uncle Dave too. He was saying something about taking me on a date. Yeah, he said if you subscribe now, you can take Kiki on a date.
2: Yeah.
1: If you want. Yeah. If you want to subscribe, I don't mind.
2: Oh,
1: that.
2: Really?
1: Oh, if you want to subscribe. Yeah.
2: Okay.
1: Yeah, of course. Welcome back, Jarrah.
3: Speaking of subscribers, people need to subscribe, especially you big mobs who are super fans, because $500 and I reckon we'd have a speaker in the bathroom or in the toilet.
1: Why would you want that?
3: Because I couldn't hear you mob yarning when I was in there.
2: No, we're saying really nice things about you, mate.
3: Yeah, no. I heard. I'm a musician, bro. I hear everything.
1: Give us money to put a speaker in the bathroom at 4ZZZ.
3: Yo, subscribe up now.
2: That thing's already too lined up, mate. If you put speakers in there.
1: If you put speakers in there, we'll stay in there longer. I think
2: that's it, man. Yeah, this isn't a smart idea, guys. I'm not thinking this through.
1: But yeah, that's the 4ZZZ.org.au/support to subscribe for that one. That's
2: and it. You might be able to win a date with Kehi.
1: Or Jimmy. Let's not.
3: Or you just get us both the tickets, and we'll both go on a date together to watch the Evil Dead burn.
2: We can't enter the competition.
1: We've already got tickets too, so we're awesome.
3: Lucky man.
1: We're also giving away some more sapling tickets actually at next week's Anala NAIDOC.
2: Yeah.
1: As well. So I'll just put that out there for people who are attending.
2: How would you win the ticket though? If you.
1: Oh, you would just text in when we play the songs "Ignorance Is Bliss." There's two of them by the same title. One by Deline Briscoe, one by the Titters.
2: Yep.
1: Can you let us know which one is which?
2: So Saplings was Deline Briscoe will get you the Saplings ticket.
1: Yep.
2: And that will be the first of the two. Whenever they are, I don't know when they are.
1: Yeah.
2: And Titters. that's what the name of the band is. The Titters will get you the Evil Dead Burn one, and that'll be the second one of them whenever that's played. I don't know when that is, but just to make sure you're ready, guys. 0420 626 733.
3: The second one that's played. Yeah. I don't know when it is.
2: But they're both called the same. They're both the same name.
3: You don't know what it is.
1: Well, I guess then if you text on the wrong one, does that void your?
2: Look, you're organising this show, mate.
1: Okay. Yeah, we'll see how many texts we get in.
3: You're the, what's it called?
1: I think we're just giving up on this. It's too conceited. Like, it's too.
3: People are like, what do we do to do to get this?
2: Just text in when you hear Ignorance Is Bliss. Just text in with the tickets you want to win. Evil Dead Burn or Saplings.
1: Yeah, just do that.
3: Yeah.
2: And you've got two songs in a row that are.
3: In a row? Oh, we're giving more hints. No, we're not.
2: I'll give away as many hints as I want. Because we're
3: switch up the
2: players.
3: Switch up that
1: players. We want to give the tickets, but we've got to make it some kind of challenge, but I think it's just fallen. They just text in.
3: We'll see how competitive
2: it is. Why don't you play these next two songs and we'll see if that lines up perfectly.
1: I will, but before we do that, we got to shout out the songs we just heard.
2: Oh, yeah.
1: We had FMD by Big Noda. That was a new track. We had Craziest.
3: Heard that wah pedal going.
1: Yeah, we like that. Some rapping, some guitar today on DigiBriz.
2: Oh,
3: yeah.
1: Then we had Craziest by the Native Rhyme Syndicate.
3: Too good, that one, eh?
1: Yeah.
3: Holy. Man.
1: Yeah.
2: You want a copy, don't you?
3: Yeah,
2: straight up. I'm trying to look it up. I couldn't find a copy. Only on the Triple Z hop in.
3: Yeah, I might have to whip out the USB upstairs and pull it up.
2: Yeah, that was wicked.
1: Yeah, and it asked an important question, too. Like, who's the craziest?
2: Yeah, well, clearly. Ooh. Clearly Burnt Bridge. Burnt Bridge, mate.
1: Who's that?
2: That's down in Dunkaddy Land.
1: Oh, that's you. That's you.
2: Did you have to guess at that? Come on.
1: My fault. But yeah, that was a great track. And then we followed that with Magic Mirror by Alice Kings.
3: That was too good too, bro. And young fellas go hard. Holy.
2: Yeah. How good's the production value around all that too, hey? And
3: too
2: the delivery
3: good.
2: Was just
3: it sounded mainly. Like something like, well, actually it was that, first Native Rhyme Syndicate that sounded like Fushnikins or some of that old school New York boom bap, Tribe Called Quest, or stuff like that. Well,
1: you know what's funny about that? That in that last bit, I don't know if people heard of that song. You could hear Slick Rick, and it was referencing his song "Ladi Dadi."
3: To
1: party.
3: Yep.
1: Where he says magic mirror on the wall, and you hear it in a bit at the end of that track.
3: I see.
1: So that's what I like about it. They got the young fellas who are paying attention to to the history of the genre they're performing.
3: Oh, that's too good.
2: Yeah,
3: I was spinning at that.
1: Yeah.
3: Still am.
1: I love their intros, because I think it was three different verses for the three different people. I love the intro lines.
2: Yeah.
1: I think I got it right here. I'm going to be the next Inkaby. I got the ink in my pen and my chemistry. Like, I remember hearing that for the first time. I didn't catch exactly what he said, but like the flow.
3: Yeah.
1: He was hitting on that. Took off immediately.
3: Yeah.
1: The next one too. I'm going to be the next Kendrick Lamar. Look at me now. I am a star.
2: Yeah.
3: Hey.
1: And the next other one was, I'm going to be Eminem. My pen is venomous.
3: Oh, ooh, my rhyming words like orange with nothing,
1: that's,
3: you know,
1: Eminem-like.
3: Yeah, that's good, too good.
1: Shout out to these kids. That was from their album Young Prodigies. Sorry. Last year came out.
2: And they got on the First Sounds CD that we had as Album of the Week last week as well. So
1: they did.
2: Yeah.
1: Do you remember the track name for that one?
2: I Ain't Gammon, bro. Supremely talented and a great sense of humor with those.
3: Preach.
2: Kids. Yeah, preach, man. Big shout out to the Alice Kings.
1: I don't even want to like talk about how bright their future is, because they're already doing it. Yeah. Like, this is really good stuff.
2: How bright's their present?
1: Yeah. Right?
2: I think I'm going to track down that album of theirs. What was it called again?
1: It was called... Hold on. It was called Young Prodigies.
2: Young Prodigies.
1: Yeah. Fitting title for the...
2: Well, yeah.
1: For these fellas.
3: Dasam.
1: And before that, we had Native Rhyme Syndicate, Craziest. That was a Naughty by Nature cover.
2: Yeah.
1: You were telling us, Jimmy.
2: Yeah.
1: Do you remember the original song?
2: Yeah, I did. Because as soon as I came into that bit, I went, oh, hell yeah.
1: Yeah.
2: I remember being... I think we were down in Narrabundra at the time, so not the Gutty Land, but Ngunnawal Land, down in Canberra, as you might know it. And, it was... Narrabundra is the craziest.
1: We've got to do a modern rendition then, do we?
2: Well, I'm happy with that one.
1: That one's pretty
2: good. I'll keep that one.
3: Hey.
1: Yeah, now, shout out to all the mob. They were shouting out.
2: Yeah.
1: Sherberg, Mergen, Danala.
2: Yeah.
1: Man, shout out to you fellas that are listening. It is 5:05 in DigiBriz. We got another text here. Afternoon, boys. How's it going? Any chance of a request, please? Well, it depends.
2: Yeah, Clinton's pretty cool. Clinton does the Locked In show with us.
1: Oh, this is Clinton.
2: Yeah.
1: My apologies. Hey, Clinton.
3: Oh.
1: Send us...
3: it is Clint.
1: ...what you would want to hear. But right now, I think we're going to play some tracks whose titles I don't know yet, but we're just going to play it and see if people...
2: Just get those texts ready, guys.
3: Yeah.
1: Get those texts ready.
3: Run them up.
2: Burn and Sapling.
3: Send that request through, Clinton.
1: This is 506 in DigiBriz with Kihi. Say your
2: Jimmy.
1: Names.
2: Sorry, I wasn't looking. I wasn't looking. That's my Jimmy. Oh. Jimbo Baggins.
3: And Giles in.
1: This is a track whose name we don't know yet.
3: Hey.
1: But here we go.
3: Oh. Foreshadowing.

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0: Magdalene.
1: Apologies for that.
2: It's all good.
1: It is 5:15, listening to Indigibriz. I was going to say it's just me in the studio, because we had our other presenters. But they've been replaced, been abducted.
2: Aliens came. No.
0: Black aliens.
1: But we're joined by some very cool performers, prestigious guests here in Digibriz. Would you fellas like to introduce yourselves?
0: Yeah, hi, I'm Marindi, and I'm all the way from tropical North Queensland, up in Gugu-Yalanji country, down here on Yagara Turrbal country, sharing here with my sisters, the Briscoe sisters, and this one here, tag team.
3: Yala Dayura, Ngaiguburi Buri Gari Milbirba. I'm Daleen Briscoe, Gugu-Yalanji Jalbu, all the way from the Daintree.
4: Yala ra, Ngaiguburi Wabu Wabu, Ngaiu Gugu-Yalanji Jalbu, Guburi Wara, Julei Wara.
1: Thank you, guys. How are you guys feeling?
3: Yeah, really good. Excited about music and life.
1: Yeah. What about?
3: Oh, just everything. Like, it's the best to be able to share and see the world, but share it with our kids and start to see them getting out there and building their own sound and their own developing their sound and their careers and their skills. It's so exciting.
1: Yeah. Well, thanks for coming to 4ZZZ to share that with me and the rest of our listeners today. I would say that we could get right into the music. But also understand you got events coming on that you would like to share with us today.
0: Yeah, so I think the first event is actually a little children's space that I, Mirindi, sounded deadly.
1: You sound great.
0: But I got a little kids show that I've been putting on and doing up in the Cairns and Gimoy areas and regions up in the north. And so I've been honoured and blessed to be able to bring it down to NAIDOC celebrations at the Powerhouse tomorrow.
1: Oh.
0: So it's a little kids activation, and we've got an uncle that's going to be also activating some power, what do you call it? Power projection or projections with story time. So yeah, so if anyone's interested, we're there tomorrow from 11 and 1, the shows. But apart from that, we've got the Briscoe Sisters shows coming up in September. Daleen, did you want to elaborate a little bit more on that?
3: So we did a show a while ago at the Opera House, and that was called Generations and Dynasties. And that was on NITV, and we thought it was real deadly.
1: Yeah.
3: and, you know, for our young daughters, like, it's for us, that's a lifetime achievement to be able to sing at the Opera House. And here we have now the next generation. I think the youngest was 10 years old, singing up on stage.
1: Wow.
3: A song that she wrote.
1: Wow.
3: And then the other three were about 14 and singing their songs in beautiful harmonies. And having that pathway into the music that we only dreamed of at that age.
1: Yeah.
3: And here we are now with our next generation, just giving them those opportunities. And so now Brisbane Festival are putting on that show. And it's even since then, more of our young next generation have picked up music. So there's a bit more to share since we did that last show in, that last year?
0: 2 years.
1: 2024.
3: Yeah.
0: Damn, that goes flies.
1: Yeah. So it's bigger and better is what you're saying then.
3: Yes, wow. Bigger and better. And just, I think, you know, even then in 2 years, how much those young people have developed.
1: Yeah.
3: If you watch the show before you come to our show, you'll see it. You'll see the way that they've developed in songwriting, in stage presence and vocally. And culturally, like, we're all just learning along the way, and they've really picked it up and just run with it. Yeah.
1: You were saying your niece, was it? Was she a part of the show?
3: Yes. So that's three of my nieces. So there was Marindi's daughter, Wawumun, and Narita's two daughters. They're Rane. They're the Irish twins, both born in the same year. And then my daughter, who's named after, which is a bit confusing.
2: The deadliest name. Marindi.
3: No. Yeah, her name's Marindi.
2: No.
3: And so, each of them did a song each. Wow. And then now we also have Narita's other daughter, Kashana, who's coming up in hip-hop now.
1: So
3: next level, look out.
4: And her stage name is Shani.
1: Yeah. I like that a lot.
3: Yeah. So she hasn't released anything yet. This might be her first big performance then.
1: Wow.
3: Yeah.
1: Looking forward to it. We've been playing some hip-hop at the start of the hour.
3: Oh, yes.
4: Sadly.
1: So, yeah. It'd be good to have you guys and play your music, I think. Is it right if we get into that?
3: Yeah, sure. What song is
0: Did we say what date we're on?
4: Oh, no.
1: Was it the 17th?
0: It is the 17th. Yeah.
3: You got that right. You've done your research.
1: No, it's that one date, all I know.
0: I think Brother Troy and Jungaji, and Uncle Graham Brady are on two nights before. Hey,
3: oh, yes.
0: 15th, yeah.
1: We're hoping to get them on as well.
0: Oh, awesome. Yeah. Jungaji, if you hear us, now. Right.
1: What you guys take away?
3: Okay, I'll try and bring this guitar. Can you hear that? Mm-hmm.
0: Yeah.
3: This is the first song I ever wrote in Wulwi Yalanji when I was about 16.

0: Well, thank you very much for doing that.
1: Oh,
0: you
1: that's good. Very happy to share.
2: Yeah.
0: And I feel like I know the name of that track, but could you tell us what what that was?
2: That's Wanju or Wanju Budungai. Just means where you're going. And it's funny because when I wrote that song, I was thinking about, you know, I started to learn more phrases in Gugyalanji, and we learnt words as we were young, growing up, but then I started to learn phrases, and that was one of the first things, and I was thinking, actually, you know, that is what mob, you know, we were saying, hey, what you doing, where you going, you know, like, and that was one of the first phrases I learnt. And then funnily enough, I did an interview with Annie Lou Bennett from Titters, and her first song in her language was Wakane Niana, where you going. And we both didn't click about that until maybe, I think it was last year, we were sitting down having a yarn for this panel, and we were both like, hold on, that was our first song, you know? And it is just how mob go, you know? Oh, who your mob, where you going? You know, like, Doris, that's
0: I like that. It's universal in a way, you know?
2: Yeah.
0: Like, it transfers over time, over distance. That's what I like. I'm curious about this and about, you know, the younger generations. That's what your show is going to be about, how that transfers, you know, your message, your music, your language. Could you tell us a bit about that? How does that transfer? What is that like?
3: Well, I think for me, raising five daughters and being in a creative

0: in culture. And that's what I feel like this next generation, there's so much distraction out there, but these young women that are coming through, they're very focused on who they are and who and what messages, like what you're saying, what messages they want to put out. And I think that definitely comes from growing up with mothers that have all been strong in what we believe in and singing about that every day. Yeah.
1: And also we come from mothers too. all our family, you know, all our elders and that who's still singing and playing music today. So just
0: So they're like, because our mum and her two sisters played guitar and ukulele and sang in three-part harmony and mostly country gospel songs. And that's what we grew up, that's how we learned.
2: Yeah.
0: And then now, then we took that to a different place where we started writing songs in our language and writing, because they weren't allowed to speak their language. And here we can introduce ourselves in Gugyalanji, sing whole sets in Gugyalanji. And a time, the next generation are going to take it next level, you know, like it's and also like the way that they're producing music, the way they're thinking about who they are and how they present publicly. We never thought about that. We just went out and did our thing. We didn't know anything. Like, I didn't even know that people were listening to our music on the radio.
2: Really?
0: Until we were nominated for a Deadly Award, and I was like, oh, other people have heard our songs. Like, you know, because there was no social media. And so we ended up doing a recording a couple of years ago. Or was it last year?
3: Back in 2014.
0: Because everything that we did was before the internet.
2: Yeah.
0: And so we had to, like, put some music out because there was nothing really. I think some random person uploaded it to YouTube. But then, so now we've got some live recordings. I think it's about 4 songs up on all the streaming platforms that you can check out under Briscoe Sisters. But we only did that because there's nothing else. Like,
2: I was trying my best to find stuff.
3: Otherwise, you've got to try and track us down. Yeah.
0: Just get to the gigs.
3: Where are they?
2: Yeah. Well, that's good in a way.
3: That's good, yeah.
2: Yeah.
3: Well, maybe we won't produce anymore then. No. Got to get to the gigs now.
2: Yeah, we'll get to
3: live
2: get to
3: music,
2: gig.
3: Yeah.
2: So on the 17th of September, that's where you guys are going to be.
3: That's it, 17th of September.
2: So that's where the people got to meet you?
3: Yep. Yes.
2: Yeah.
3: Face-to-face, not Facebook. No, yeah.
2: Facebook.
3: Although we are on Facebook and Insta, but either way. Yeah.
0: We can and try, but
2: yeah.
3: It's all good.
2: I'm really keen to see that next generation aspect of it. Because like you were saying, you just put your own spin on what your elders were doing as well. I think I heard in your interview you had some Boys to Men influence on your
3: Mariah Carey.
0: All the 90s. And you know what's funny is all our kids listen to that music now. Like, you know, that's all made a comeback. And so we're like, yeah, now maybe we need to do a whole set of, you know, because they freak out when I know the songs.
2: Yeah.
0: And I'm like, well, I know this when I was your age. Like,
3: our jams.
2: Keen to see what their spin, like they're different but same, you know. Like,
0: yeah, well, they've got influences. Like some of the kids are listening to, there's an artist called Daniel Caesar, and they're listening to Tyler the Creator.
1: Also Barker,
0: but they love Barker. So they've got this whole different range of influences and people from this country, from all over the world, that they're drawing their inspiration from. Next generation is just something, and they've got access to information and ways of creating that we didn't have access to. They're just like years ahead of us, like at their age. Just waiting. Like, I think some of the things that I'm really proud of with my sisters and is that their daughters have the talent and the drive, but it feels like they're in their cultural kind of their cultural learning time now, and this is the time now to build a really strong foundation culturally before you just put all the music out there. Because sometimes that's where kids can get lost.
2: Yeah.
0: Is they don't have

0: if they don't have that.
1: Yeah. And it's not a small thing to have a music career, to do music, I imagine. So to have that foundation, that's really important. That's really cool.
2: Stay grounded no matter where they roam. Like, they're always stay connected, hey?
0: Yes, absolutely.
1: Yeah.
0: Yeah, and I find that when young people start writing in our Indigenous languages, the subject matter changes too, because our languages are really interconnected with our country.
1: Yeah.
0: So they start speaking on what that means and who they are. It's inevitable, because that's the only way you can sing in our language, is by singing about our country, because it's so connected to it. Yeah. So they've got a mix of everything, and then all those deadly influences from nowadays to 90s mob, and then country music too.
1: Yeah, wow. Is it going to be like Battle of the Band situation?
2: Pretty much. Stomp the nard.
0: No, and that's the beauty of it. They're so supportive of each other.
1: Oh, that's great.
0: Yeah.
1: That's great.
2: And this sort of like just touches on all the females in our family, but we've got all... Well, Murundi's boys, your boys.
0: Oh, yeah.
2: There's all the males.
3: Talented in the arts, eh? In all genres, really.
2: Yeah.
3: From multimedia to dance to...
0: Yeah, they're showing up everywhere, all of our offspring.
2: We're going to stop breeding them. Nagging them.
1: They're dancing and singing
0: and animating. And
1: pick a lane.
3: It's amazing. Yeah, this
0: just
3: next
0: come
3: gen.
0: To our family, we got it all.
3: But I mean, you know, when you think of even just like this week being NAIDOC week and that 50 years of Deadly, you know, we got to just acknowledge that those spaces and those... you know, ways of being able to, you know, ways that we're able to live and be true to who we are wouldn't have happened without those, you know, elders and, you know, forefathers that fought for us. So, you know, just acknowledging that we're not here just because, you know, someone's given us that opportunity. It's actually a whole, you know, family of ancestors, a whole family of forefathers that have kind of paved that way for us. So, you know, and for us to be able to just do our little bit in paving that way for this next gen, we know that our paths were paved even before that. So, just acknowledge that 50 years of Deadly is going strong, and it'll even go stronger from here on end. So let's keep it going now.
1: Keep the fire burning.
2: That's another, right. That's keep the fire burning. Yeah, but because of her, she can.
3: See how we roll.
1: That's awesome. I'm looking forward to that. Hopefully, I get free tickets through the station.
2: Yeah.
0: Oh.
2: Putting it out there, hey.
1: No, just for me. Everyone else pay, but go to this event. A bunch of acts too. We're talking about Uncle Jungaji, Uncle Troy Brady, and Uncle Graham Brady.
3: Yeah.
1: A lot of other acts too that I can't off the top of my head get to. But yeah, Usefellas, I'm looking forward to a lot. That's 17th of September for the Brisbane Festival.
3: Mm-hmm.
0: We'll be there.
1: Yeah. I might kick it to some songs I've got lined up. I've got a bunch of your guys' songs here. Also, some of yours, Arnie, from the... I got this Changing One, Changing in Time. Yeah. And that's a bit like groovier. I think soulful as well.
0: Yeah, I think I wrote that in my 20s.
1: Yeah.
0: So it was just after the 90s. But yeah, it is. Like, I was...
2: So you're only 21?
0: But it... that song is, it was, yeah, you know, that whole, I like, when I even look back at the first line, every day brings to us a new experience, and experience is the thing that causes change inside. Yeah. And I was at that time in my mid-20s where things were changing, and I was starting to grow up now out of this teenage mindset. Yeah.
1: Yeah.
0: Yeah.
1: Awesome. Well, I might kick it to that, Changing by Arnie Dilly Briscoe, and... We're going to keep going. Thank you guys for coming on DigiBriz.
2: Thank you. Thanks for having us. Yalada.
1: Yeah. And thanks for performing. We got some text in.
2: Awesome.
1: Benny Ballista, that was beautiful. Must have sounded great in the studio. Powerful.
3: Yeah,
1: I'm sure you guys get that a lot.
2: Oh, yeah. No lie.
1: All right. Well, this is Changing by Auntie Delene Briscoe. I'm joined by the Briscoe sisters in the studio here at 4ZZZ. And it's going to carry us out to the end of the hour. Thank you guys for coming on.
2: Thanks, hey.
3: Jomanyajo.

0: It is 5:48 in Digi Briz with Kihi, Jimmy, and Ja. I'll just back announce these tracks. Had Time by Dileen Briscoe, Wanju by the Briscoe Sisters, Changing by Dileen Briscoe, and Ignorance is Bliss by the Titters. And in between that, we had some people come in and...
1: Who were they?
2: I was wondering why Arnie was singing that song so good. No, then I looked at the track, I was like, oh, that's them.
0: Yeah, shout out to the Briscoe Sisters.
2: She's not just a deadly singer, she's a deadly singer on her own song, of course.
0: And not just singers too, like real knowledge holders. How they were talking about... You know, paving the way for the next generation as...
2: Matriarchs.
0: That's it.
1: Shout out to the matriarchs.
2: True God.
0: We got some texts as well. We got here... Oh, I'm looking at the one about the dates, taking Jar on a date.
1: That was we can move on from that.
2: Kihi on a date.
0: Kihi on a date.
2: That's what we move on to.
0: No one's texted in about the giveaway tickets.
1: Come on, guys.
0: Just text in if you want free tickets.
2: Yeah.
0: What is the
2: text? And text in with what you want. Evil Dead Burn tickets?
1: Yeah, that's a movie, a horror movie. Yep. Looks pretty cool. The cover of this, or the little ticket thing looks pretty gruesome, guys. If you like horror.
2: Yeah. There's a lot of fire. There's a burning hand grabbing a face.
1: A head that might be decapitated.
2: Yeah.
1: If that's your thing.
2: And then four people behind, standing there looking very ready to take on whatever's going on.
1: Oh, yeah, this looks pretty cool.
0: I'm pretty sure this is the Evil Dead, like, franchise thing. Like, the Sam Raimi.
1: I don't know.
2: No.
0: Oh, okay. Well, it was like classic horror back in the day, but then I think they're doing a fresh remake.
1: This is a reboot. Oof.
0: I think so, yeah. There's a few of those before this one.
1: Yeah.
0: I believe. But that's the newest one, I guess.
1: Oh, God.
2: Evil Dead rhymes with Evil Zed. Oh. Shout out to Evil Zed. Yeah.
1: Do we have an Evil Zed?
2: That might be a little cameo there. Yeah, Evil Zed. The Evil Zed show. It's Maddest Show.
1: Oh.
2: It's the Maddest Show. Oh, it's all kind of that theme. Horror,
1: When's it on?
2: Punk, dark, metal. Oh, I forget what time. It's... Could be someone texts in with what time they...
1: Yeah, I think Benny's yelled out for a ticket, mate.
0: Yeah, I have Evil Dead ticks. Good love stories for Benny. Evil Dead Rise is my go-to. Yeah, there we go.
1: I'll write that down. You can't get the Evil Dead Burn tickets anymore, guys. That's going to Benny.
0: Well, I think there's more, isn't there? Or is it just one?
1: Well, there's...
2: We've got the...
1: Saplings we can do.
2: Saplings.
0: Oh, yeah.
1: Who wants Saplings? We've got to get permission to hand out more than one to the movies.
0: Right, okay.
2: Yeah.
1: But we can try again next week because we've got a bit of time.
0: Okay, well, there's someone texted in for the Sapling tickets. These are double passes. So if you have
2: a friend,
1: family member. First Nations director, First Nations
2: partner.
0: Yeah. And it's about some young people going through the justice system.
1: Yeah.
0: So if you have a younger sibling or anything like that you want to take too, I'm sure that'll feel relevant to them. We've got another text in. Oh, that's the same text. My fault.
2: Yeah.
0: Shout out to Benny Ballista for texting in.
2: Yeah, we got one.
1: I believe he might be on the jazz show tomorrow as well.
2: Deadly.
0: Oh, shout out. Well, text in for that QPAC play, All Black Production.
2: Always the best when they're All Black Productions.
0: Yeah.
2: See the most real stories.
0: Yeah, any kind
2: that's
0: of...
2: That's the thing.
0: Any kind of authors.
2: Yeah.
0: Like any kind of like yourself, like Jimmy.
1: Yeah.
2: Proper, eh?
0: Yeah, all writers in here.
2: Yeah.
1: So knowledgeable.
0: You can appreciate a good black writer.
1: Always, right? Always great to hear the people the story's about telling the story rather than someone else telling it, because it always goes wrong.
0: Yeah. Mm. Speaking of good black writers, you had a text from Chelsea Bond.
1: Yeah,
0: another author. Oh my, OMG, we love the Briscoe Sisters. Also love Blacktivism, produced by Dileen.
2: Hey,
0: we'll have to look that up.
2: Definitely, that sounds like mad song.
0: Yeah, it is 5:52. How do you guys feel about another track?
1: Hell yeah,
2: always.
0: How do you feel
2: it's
0: about
2: Indigibriz?
0: Uncle Joe Gaia?
1: Yes.
2: A Kuria Maria love.
0: That's
2: the one.
0: It is 5:52 in Indigibriz with Kihi,
1: Jimmy
2: and Ja.
0: And this is Nanga Kuria Mari Love by Uncle Joe Gaia.

0: It's all love here on DigiBriz.
1: Always.
0: 5:55 PM. We're going to finish up. We've got Hey Day coming on next. Shout out to the team there.
1: Hey Day.
0: Hey.
1: Best 80s alternative stuff ever.
0: We got about less than a minute. What do you guys want to say to the people as we send them off with this Ariana track?
1: One love and one hearts collide. Haha, get it?
2: Oh,
1: that's the name of the track.
2: Brilliant, man. Long time.
0: On top of it.
1: Rhyming.
2: I want to say, make sure you turn up to the car park gig next day.
1: Agreed.
2: Guys, like, definitely, it sounds like it's going to be an amazing day.
0: Yeah.
2: Especially when we've got such talented musicians, like the one we've got sitting next to us right now.
0: Yeah.
1: Who's that? He or you? No.
2: It's not me, man. I'm not performing.
0: We got to go, guys. But it's Jazz and it's Balarontu. And it's this artist here, Ariana, with Hearts Collide.
1: Oh, yeah.
0: So we're going to finish off with her and let you guys get a taste of the awesome stuff we're going to have here at 4ZZZ. So shout-outs to DigiBriz with Kihi.
2: Jimmy.
1: And Ja.
0: See you later.
1: One love.

0: At 4ZZZ, we acknowledge the traditional owners of the land on which we broadcast. We pay our respects to the elders past, present and emerging of the Turrbal and Jagera people. We acknowledge that their sovereignty over this land was never ceded.
1: And we stand in solidarity with them.
2: Hey there, old stuff, new stuff that sounds like old stuff.

0: Welcome to Heyday. My name's Kristen, and across the desk I have...
1: Kelly. That is my name.
0: Nice to have you back, Kelly.
1: Kristen, it's so good to be here. We've been missing in action, both of us, for the last couple of weeks. We've been going to gigs and doing life.
0: We have.
1: Yes.
0: We have MIA.
1: MIA.
0: That even spells a name.
1: Mia.
0: See what I did there?
1: Yeah, you did that well.
0: Thank you. Tonight's show. Oh, thank you. I'm getting a clap.
1: Yeah.
0: Tonight's show, Kelly, here on Heyday on 4ZZZ, is about names.
1: Yeah, yep.
0: We often speak about names, like our names both start with K,
1: yep.
0: And they're both spelt a little different to, you know, some other versions of our names.
1: Yeah,
0: yeah. And I'm, you know, as a kid, I kind of wrestled with that a bit, like I wanted a more usual kind of name because nobody could say it or spell it. But now I really like having a slightly, but not too different, but slightly different name with a slightly different spelling of said name.
1: Yeah.
0: Yeah.
1: I think I wanted a more obscure, like... amazing name than Kelly. but I like that. I always liked that it was spelt with an IE rather than a Y.
0: Yeah.
1: Because the Y can be like the boy's name version or the surname version.
0: Yeah, true.
1: But I was also going to maybe potentially be called Penelope, like Penny from Penny Lane.
0: Right.
1: Or Cecilia, which was, you know, Cecilia, you're breaking my heart. Who's that?
0: Simon and Garfunkel.
1: Simon and Garfunkel.
0: Yeah.
1: Yeah, two other names.
0: I think
1: yeah.
0: Your parents got it right.
1: I think so. I often thought if I was named a different name, like I would be a different person.
0: Yeah, I think we grow into our names.
1: Yeah.
0: And see, for me, Kristen with all the I's, right? Mm. My dad was a huge fan of Ricky Nelson, the singer from the 50s and 60s, and his wife was Kristen, spelt this way, and Dad had just decided that that was going to be my name, whether my mother liked it or not.
1: Oh, really?
0: Yeah, yeah.
1: I think it's beautiful.
0: Thank you.
1: That spelling too.
0: Thank you. Yeah, there's a symmetry about it that I actually like. Yeah, but so here we are talking about names.
1: Yeah.
0: I was never going to be anything else other than Kristen. If I was a boy, I was going to be Michael. But that didn't happen.
1: No, I'm glad that you're you.
0: Yeah, thank you. I'm glad you're you too.
1: Thank you. And I'm also glad that Nick Cave wrote that song, Deanna.
0: Me too, Deanna. I remember dancing to that at the Move in 88 and we just looked up that it was released in 88.
1: Yeah.
0: And I just looked up a little story about who it's about, who Deanna was. And according to the, you know, the fact-checking things, said that it was a girl that he knew when he was 8 that lived in a trailer and,
1: I don't know if that story's true because I read a story that popped up on my Instagram or something, social media,
0: yes,
1: with a photo of him and her and another person on a couch, and they were, you know, teenagers or early 20s or something, I suppose.
0: Maybe they caught up later in
1: life.
0: Well,
1: yeah, maybe. But she looked very cool, you know, like Anita Lane vibes of their friendship, you know, with all their hair everywhere.
0: Yeah. A bit like me tonight.
1: Yeah, your hair is on fire. Not literally, but it may as well be flames. It's like out of control.
0: As my mother would say, disheveled. So tonight's all about names, songs with names. And in the research for tonight's show, oh my goodness, it's a little bit out of balance. Like there's a lot of songs with women's names, not so many with the guys' names, but we're going to look for them.
1: Yeah, and we've got some.
0: And the people have been putting their requests on the Heyday Facebook page.
1: The people are always very helpful. Thank you, people.
0: Oh, they basically program our show. But if you are a subscriber and you would like to submit a request like Michael has just done, requested one of the Go-Between songs, which is on the playlist tonight. Thank you, Michael, up from Hideous Records up Redcliffe Way. Wonderful subscriber business. Thank you, Michael. And Michael and Natasha gave me that very rare, beautiful Go-Betweens EP with that big photo of Lee Remick on the front.
1: Oh, yeah.
0: Oh, which is a very, very treasured.
1: They gave it to you.
0: I know.
1: They gave it to you for free.
0: I know.
1: Like, no strings attached.
0: How beautiful.
1: That's very nice.
0: Michael and Natasha, thank you so much. So that we're going to play that a little bit later tonight. But if you want to be like Michael and get on the text line, if you are a subscriber, 0420 626 733, let us know about a song that has the name of a person in the title.
1: Yeah, we want to do titles. I think that's the easiest way to go.
0: I think we should.
1: Keep it on track.
0: Yes. And before we go any further, I want to give a huge shout out to Anita, who covered us for last week.
1: That's a good name.
0: Yes, as is Andrew, who covered us the week before.
1: Both at the beginning of the alphabet.
0: Yeah, straight to the top. There we go. Kelly, when thinking about tonight's show, Patti Smith came to mind. Her version of Gloria is incredible. Gloria seems to be a very popular name to write a song about.
1: Yeah.
0: For example, you know, U2 have had their single, one of their very early singles, Gloria. Yeah.
1: I was thinking also, does Bruce Springsteen do a version of this, or is a different song called Gloria?
0: I don't know. There's lots of songs
1: maybe
0: called Gloria.
1: Maybe just everybody did Gloria.
0: Well, Laura Branigan did Gloria.
1: Oh, yes.
0: Oh, my goodness.
1: Yeah.
0: Yeah. Such a singable name. To all the Glorias out there, I'm going to go with the Patti Smith version now.
1: Okay.
0: I love this. I love the way
1: it
0: starts.
1: It's, I mean, Patti's pretty wild.
0: Epic.
1: I love her.
0: I do too. You're listening to Hay Day tonight. Kristen and Kelly back in the saddle this week for the 4th of July.
1: Oh, yeah.
0: On 4ZZZ. Ooh, press play. There we go.
1: 4ZZZ. That's very American of you.

0: 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You're with Kristen and Kelly tonight. Tonight's all about names.
1: Names.
0: Yes. That was David Bowie with Janine, a very early track of Bowie's. And I love in his early work, you can really hear the acoustic guitar just chiming through.
1: Just hearing that song start on these beautiful speakers with the drums. And oh, my God. It's like, oh, my God.
0: Yeah.
1: The production.
0: Yeah.
1: I always get a kick out of hearing, you know, the difference. Yeah, I love it.
0: Yeah.
1: Great song.
0: Yeah, yeah. Again, it was one that came straight to mind when I was planning this show today.
1: Yeah.
0: I love it. Before that, we had a request from Michelle for the Ramones, and Sheena is a punk rocker. And Patti Smith started us all off with her version of Gloria, a very popular name to write a song about.
1: And yes. Spell out.
0: Yeah.
1: Gloria.
0: Very good.
1: Thank you. It's hard to do that quickly because I was trying to sing along with her and
0: yeah,
1: you kind of can't say it very well.
0: No.
1: When you do it like that.
0: Well, this is very true. Do you know, Kelly, we've been getting some great texts in tonight, great requests.
1: That's because everyone texts when this show's on and I love it.
0: Isn't it good?
1: Thank you, everyone, for texting.
0: Yes, I want to give a huge shout out to Courtney, who says, Deanna, that we started the show with, the Nick Cave and the Bad Seeds version or song, is about Deanna Bond, who plays the young girl in the film Dogs in Space.
1: Yes, that was the story that I read with the photo of him and her and
0: Saskia
1: somebody.
0: Post, maybe.
1: Yeah.
0: Yeah. Oh, wow, that's really cool.
1: Thanks,
0: to know.
1: Thanks, Courtney.
0: Yeah, thank you. And it's still one of my favourite movies of all time.
1: Oh, same. I haven't seen it in so long.
0: No.
1: We should watch it.
0: We should watch it together.
1: We should.
0: A couple of years back, I actually tracked down the house in Richmond.
1: Oh, yeah, cool.
0: And sat out the front. And someone
1: goth.
0: I know. Someone has spray painted Dogs in Space on the street in front of the house.
1: Yeah.
0: Lots I could talk about that movie. I could talk all night about that movie.
1: I love it.
0: It's just such a great time capsule of Melbourne punk scene in, it was set in obviously 1978 or thereabouts, but came out in 85 or 6. Yeah, amazing. So many great songs on the soundtrack too. Thank you, Owen, for your text. He says, hey, Kay, from your observations as a teacher, do you have a position on whether names influence a child's behaviour or outcomes?
1: Mm.
0: For example, Vivian Pickles. Great gig, by the way, last weekend. Thank you, Owen. What a great name, Vivian Pickles. In fact,
1: that's a great name.
0: The person that Pete and I bought our first house from, his surname was Pickles as well. Such a cool surname.
1: Nathan from Tape Off, his surname's Pickle.
0: Yeah, okay, there you go. Very.
1: Does that make sense?
0: Yes.
1: Nathan Pickle from Tape Off.
0: Yeah, very good.
1: And there's three pickles
0: in
1: straight
0: a jar.
1: Out of a jar for you.
0: Yeah, and Benny has texted in saying he's requesting Alison Starting to Happen by the Lemonheads, which you've mentioned already tonight. Yeah. Alison is also a very popular name.
1: Yeah, it is.
0: In songs.
1: Yes.
0: Slow Dive have Alison.
1: Yeah.
0: Elvis Costello. Alison.
1: Yes.
0: Yeah, so go Alison's.
1: Alison's. And also, Alison's Starting to Happen by the Lemonheads is by Alison from Smudge. Is about Alison from Smudge.
0: Yeah, interesting.
1: Yeah.
0: And some of these names that we're talking about now are very of an era. Like, you know, probably people aren't calling their kids Janine or Deanna or even Alison
1: anymore.
0: There's
1: probably a lot of Deannas that are our age. Hang on, not our age.
0: Maybe even a touch older. Who knows?
1: I imagine, though, like kids that were born maybe after that song came out potentially were called Deanna.
0: Interesting. And going back to Owen's point about being a teacher, there was an era of Rhiannons. I remember in the early 90s in high school teaching land, I taught Rhiannons and clearly named after the Fleetwood Mac song.
1: Yeah. I have a theory, but I don't think I should talk about it because it might not offend, but like, you know, there might be people with the name I'm going to say out there who might feel that's not fair.
0: Okay.
1: But there are some names that you can kind of tell, like if a person's going to, what their personality's like a little bit.
0: As a teacher, I concur.
1: Yeah, okay.
0: But I won't.
1: No, let's next.
0: Yeah, okay, well, here's a song with a name in the title and segue. I'm going to go.
1: Segue, that's a funny name.
0: I
1: know. To name a kid.
0: It's a friend.
1: Their parents must have been drunk. Or really into transport, alternative means of transport.
0: Don't get me started on parents must have been drunk with names. All right. Concrete Blonde have a fantastic song called Caroline. We're going to go to it right now. You're on 4ZZZ.

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0: You are listening to Heyday tonight here on 4ZZZ. You're with myself, Kristen, and my wingwoman, Kelly.
1: It's me.
0: It's you. Across the desk where we like to be.
1: Yes.
0: Kelly, tonight's all about names.
1: Name dropping. That's what we're doing, dropping some names.
0: That's really cool. Thanks. I wish I'd actually called the show that.
1: Oh, well, you can.
0: Oh, yeah.
1: It's not too late. We're in the middle, but we're not even in the middle of it.
0: No, 6:40.
1: This song is name dropping.
0: I like that. This whole show is.
1: You are.
0: Okay.
1: You're a name dropper. You're very well known as a name dropper. You're always dropping the names of the people that you know who are famous. No, I'm just being silly.
0: Oh, okay. Phew. Yeah. Okay. I just got very reflective and introspective there for a second.
1: No, you're not like that.
0: I'm not like that.
1: Mm-mm.
0: Thank you. All right, Kelly, just then we played Straight Jacket Fits.
1: That was beautiful.
0: Thank you. And that was a request from Doug, who wanted us to play their cover of Leonard Cohen's So Long, Marianne.
1: Mm.
0: Gorgeous. Shane Carter's voice really suits that.
1: Oh, that was wild.
0: Yeah.
1: It's so, I was going to say the word orchestral, but like choral, you know, like all those voices kind of reminded me of like, forget about it.
0: Yep.
1: A thing.
0: Okay.
1: Yeah.
0: I'll come back to you.
1: Thanks.
0: And we're going to go across the ditch in a moment to another band that I love to play here on the show, but I'll keep that one up my sleeve.
1: Spiritualized. That's who it was sounding like. Sorry. I was on the tip of my tongue. I had to do it. Sorry.
0: Love it. Okay, before Straight Jacket Fits, we had the Sugar Cubes with Regina. I love that song. I loved seeing them do it live at East.
1: You know what?
0: Music.
1: What? I knew that song was called Regina. I couldn't understand that she was saying Regina, and that's.
0: Yeah.
1: I had to say to you, what is she saying there?
0: Yeah. And I said,
1: I thought she was saying something like "Hark, hark, Miyajima." Which is an island in Japan where I have been.
0: Okay.
1: Because it always sounds like that.
0: We need to have a theme on Mondegreens, obviously.
1: Yeah.
0: Yeah.
1: That's a good idea.
0: There you go. Pete texted in before with reference to that song saying, do you ever do that thing where you forget just how absolutely friggin' amazing Björk is

0: as a vocalist and creative, then a moment comes along like that and you're like, oh yeah, that's right, she's arguably one of the best of all time. I totally agree.
1: And also, you know that when you try and sing along, because you cannot reach the notes and you can't make the sounds.
0: I have this fantasy of doing birthday at karaoke.
1: Good luck with that. I mean, you could do it.
0: It's never happened.
1: Yeah. I mean, is it even a song that's available on karaoke?
0: Maybe in my lounge room. And we started off that bracket with Concrete Blonde and Caroline, which to me still sounds as good as it did back in 1990.
1: Oh, talk about good voices.
0: Oh, totally.
1: Jeanette, like what a... Yeah. Someone should write a song called Jeanette.
0: Yeah, okay.
1: Mission not accomplished.
0: Challenge accepted?
1: Yeah.
0: Is that what you mean?
1: Gauntlet.
0: Yep. You've thrown
1: all
0: it down.
1: Things.
0: You've thrown it down.
1: I don't think
0: down.
1: I'm very good for radio right now with, like, well, I can't speak.
0: I think you're great for radio, and that's why I like having you come back all the time, which is awesome. Hey, Kelly, I've just played, you know, a track from our Flying Nun band, Straight Jacket Fits. I'm going to keep it in the... Kiwi Pocket, so to speak.
1: Uh-oh.
0: You know how much I love those women who formed Look Blue, Go Purple.
1: Mm-hmm. I know you love that band.
0: Five glorious women. One of their early tracks, based on Homer's Odyssey, actually, is Circumspect Penelope.
1: Oh!
0: Yes.
1: Wow, that's a lot of syllables.
0: I did well, didn't I? And check out the video to this, because when I interviewed... Oh, here I am, dropping names. When I interviewed Francisca, who you know, I've not met her.
1: I met her and took a photo of me and her together for you.
0: Thanking you both very much for that. So I interviewed Francisca and Kath from the band a number of years ago now. And they told me about the video clip where they're in this old Morris, I think, going up the hill in Dunedin.
1: Oh, my God. That is the steepest hill in the world. I've driven up it. It's terrifying.
0: Wow. Yeah.
1: And I didn't like it.
0: No. And the very old car looks very cool. They're wearing masks. They're going to a masquerade party. So check it out. Look Blue, Go Purple, the video clip to Circumspect Penelope. Let's go to that now. 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

0: 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My name is Kristen.
1: My name is Kelly.
0: Oh, how about that?
1: This is the name-dropping show.
0: It is.
1: We're dropping names left, right, and centre like bombs.
0: The church have a song called Dropping Names.
1: Do they? Well, if we'd known that we were going to call the show that at the beginning, we could have played that song and it would have been a beautiful bow to tie everything up. Maybe you play it at the end.
0: Maybe. I don't need any encouragement to play a church song.
1: You don't.
0: As you know.
1: I know.
0: Kelly.
1: Yes.
0: That Kristen. Song, I loved watching you chair dance COVID style. That was The Monkees.
1: That was so good.
0: With Valerie. I've always loved that song.
1: I forgot that song existed.
0: Yeah, yeah. It's spelt, interestingly, V-A-L-L-E-R-I, but we're all
1: like
0: about
1: Valerie.
0: Very good. Valerie. You know, it's nice to have a song that, or a name that's spelt a little different to the huge.
1: Isn't it? Oh, also, I've got a middle name that's spelt weirdly as well. My middle name is Jacqueline, and it's spelt with an A instead of an E. So it's J-A-C-Q-U-A-L-I-N-E.
0: Oh,
1: Jacqueline.
0: Okay, interesting.
1: Instead of Jacqueline.
0: Gotcha.
1: Yeah, and it's special.
0: It is.
1: And I don't know whether it was a mistake or not.
0: Let me tell you a mistake that happened with my name on my birth certificate.
1: Oh my God.
0: Thank you very much.
1: Yeah.
0: Guess how my Kristen was spelt on my birth certificate?
1: With a C?
0: Nope.
1: With an Y?
0: Nope.
1: With a two R's?
0: You'll never guess it.
1: Two S's.
0: I had to get it fixed up recently.
1: An X.
0: I wish. K-R-E-S-T-I-N.
1: Kristen.
0: I had to get Kristen. A stat deck made to get a passport.
1: When?
0: Back in the 90s.
1: Oh, my
0: yeah.
1: God.
0: And then I eventually thought, I'll just contact births, deaths and marriages and tell them that was a mistake. And, yeah, and now I've got a brand new shiny birth certificate.
1: Wow.
0: So
1: who did that?
0: Let's just say it was a typo.
1: Yeah.
0: It was the old typewriter, you know,
1: the
0: clack,
1: e
0: clack, clack.
1: And the I are nowhere near each other. They're on different hands.
0: Yeah.
1: Like, you know, QWERTY.
0: Yep.
1: Your E is over on the left and the I is on the right.
0: Yeah.
1: I'm just checking, yes.
0: Yeah. How about that? There you
1: that
0: go.
1: That person should have been sacked immediately.
0: Know. That's right.
1: 20 years later in the 90s.
0: Yes, so there you go. That's my name-dropping story.
1: Good.
0: And we started off that brack with a very popular request.
1: Did you say that brack?
0: Kurt.
1: We started off that brack with...
0: Oh, maybe.
1: I was like, wow, maybe you're changing... You're just so hip.
0: I got the lingo. That brack with the Go-Betweens and Lee Remick. It was the flip of the coin, Lee Remick or Karen.
1: Yeah.
0: You know?
1: I mean.
0: Yeah, but I went for Lee Remick because we play Karen a fair bit.
1: Yeah.
0: Yes.
1: And also Lee Remick. Lee is spelled the boy's name way.
0: Yeah, wonderful actress.
1: Mm-hmm.
0: And we started off, I told a lie. We actually started the bracket off with Look Blue, Go Purple and Circumspect Penelope.
1: Yeah.
0: Yeah. That's, beautiful.
1: That was beautiful and that's a mouthful to sing about, but, you know, Penelope.
0: Yeah. Awesome. Yeah. Which you nearly were.
1: I nearly was. A Penelope. Penny, potentially.
0: I like that name too. Very nice.
1: Mm.
0: All right. Kelly, it's time to start to bring in the guys.
1: Come on, guys. Take a seat. Stop complaining that nothing's about you. Now it's your time to shine.
0: Absolutely. We've got three in a row here featuring male names. In fact, the first song we're about to play are the initials of a guy.
1: Yeah. I was just looking this up.
0: The track is by Died Pretty.
1: And it's called DC. And it's about the death of a friend of Ron Pino's. His name was David Cox, and he was a good friend. And it's about losing someone and never really feeling like you're getting over it.
0: I see. I never knew whether it was about a person or a place. But there you go.
1: Yeah, I thought it was about a place too. And then I looked at the lyrics, and it was the first line is DC, your smile, something, something, something.
0: Yeah, there you go. It's an absolute cracker of a song.
1: It is beautiful.
0: So we'll go to that now. We'll stick in the boy bracket for the next
1: Boys,
0: three songs.
1: It's your lucky night.
0: Your time
1: three
0: to shine.
1: Songs
0: represent. 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

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A proud

0: Well, smooth. Smooth as a baby's bottom. That was Pineapples from the Dawn of Time with Charlie. It's about Charles Manson, if you didn't already pick that up from the lyrics.
1: If you were one of the lucky ones who saw Pineapples do that great gig at the Hammo at the end of last year as part of Z50, you would have seen Wendy Seery actually perform that one. And, oh, she did such an incredible job, as she always does.
0: The Hammo. That's a venue that's not bad and it's not used very often. I wonder why.
1: It was a good size for the crowd that were there. Yeah. Yeah, bring it back.
0: Come on, what's going on? I want that venue to be in use more.
1: Yeah. Yeah. Me too.
0: Because it's near the river. It's lovely.
1: Beautiful.
0: Okay, so that was Pineapples, and then we had the Pixies, or just Pixies, not the, with Tony.
1: And his theme.
0: Tony's theme. That's for anyone out there called Tony. Happy birthday.
1: It's a superhero song.
0: This is a superhero song about Tony. It's called Tony's Theme, and it's great. And then we started off with DC by Died Pretty.
1: Beautiful.
0: Very beautiful.
1: Let's hear it for the boys.
0: Let's hear it finally. They get some airtime on this show. I mean, golly. Okay, I'm going to play a song now. It's another boy. It's a man, though. This is a man. This is called Bernie Sanders by a band called Nothing. Good evening to you all.

0: Well, that was Sonic Youth with Sugarcane. And I'm going to say this story as if I know, and I think it's true, but I think that song, Sugarcane was the name that Marilyn Monroe used to check into hotels with.
1: Spelt with a K.
0: Yeah.
1: Interesting.
0: Yeah. I should probably have double-checked that, but I remember reading it years ago, and, you know, you can't believe what you read about people's songs and their titles and what things mean anymore.
1: Maybe we need a theme on pseudonyms.
0: Oh, pseudonyms.
1: We could play Babushka, a pseudonym to suit him. Remember?
0: What?
1: Kate Bush.
0: Yeah.
1: Yeah.
0: Is that a line in the song?
1: Yeah. So that's a story about... anyway.
0: Well, you kind of freaked me out then, because I'm doing a lot of work at the moment about pseudonyms, and I just kind of got stuck in a deer in the headlight situation where you just mentioned the word that I've written about 600 million times and I still cannot spell it correctly.
1: Yeah.
0: But I could spell it out to you now. It's P-S-E-U, not U-E. It's E-U-D. Yeah. Blah, blah, blah, blah, blah.
1: Oh.
0: Yeah, with a Y and an M in it. Yeah. Yeah, but I can't spell it right.
1: That's okay.
0: And you literally just threw me into a, oh, my God, I'm going to have an anxiety attack. You used the word pseudonym.
1: Sorry.
0: No, that's totally fine.
1: No, that was coming. But, yeah, that's a song about pseudonyms. And I heard on the Facebook page today that the church's song Reptile is about a woman who shall not be named.
0: So it's not exactly pseudonyms. It's just songs that are like...
1: Well, Babushka is definitely a pseudonym because she wrote a letter and she signed it Babushka.
0: Oh,
1: yeah, I see. Yeah. She wanted to test her husband. She knew exactly what to do, a pseudonym to fool him.
0: Holy moly.
1: Yeah, sorry.
0: No, that's good.
1: I went down my vortex.
0: Yeah, well, I'm now going down a personal vortex in my brain. We could do that because there's so many people who use pseudonyms as their artist name. And you have, like, wrecked me now for the rest of the night. But that would be really good.
1: Yeah, okay. Let's file that idea. As you were...
0: I'm just going to stop having a panic attack. And I'm going to play a song that we both love.
1: Have we back announced everything yet?
0: No, we haven't done anything, have we? Did I just, like, not do anything then?
1: Well, I arrested your development.
0: Thank you. Sonic Youth with Sugarcane. Before that was A Perfect Day, Elise. By PJ Harvey, and we started off for the boys, for the men out there, Bernie Sanders by the band Nothing.
1: And I really like that. And you said they're coming to the Princess.
0: Yeah, they're playing with Deaf Heaven pretty soon at the Princess. I've got no other information.
1: Look it up on the socials.
0: Look it up. Look, I'm not your mum. Go look it for it for yourself, etc.
1: That would be weird. Because I'm older.
0: I was talking to the audience.
1: I know.
0: I'm not your mum.
1: I know.
0: Now, this is the best song ever, and it's also...
1: Are we doing that one?
0: Oh, that's interesting.
1: Are we going from there?
0: I don't know. Hang on. Let me... I don't think that will matter.
1: Okay.
0: We're taking this from the internet, off the computer, and because it's not really available, I don't think, out in the world. This is Dolly Parton singing Jolene, but it's recorded. It's played back at 33 instead of 45. And we have played this before, and I hope most of you have actually heard it. It's brilliant. And here it is. You're on Hay Day.

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2: One, two, three.

That was Planet Claire, which is a name by a person's name. That is the theme of our show tonight, the name drop. We're dropping names left, right and centre. Before that, we had Custard with Rockfish Anna, and we started off that little bracket with Spiderbait and their song Stevie. And Spiderbait are playing just down the road from 4ZZZ this evening at the Tivoli, and Custard are supporting them along with the Gnomes and Void, who are probably just about to... They've got 10 more minutes left, I believe. I think there might even still be tickets on the door if you're interested in going down there. Do it. I'm going to play some songs now that all have the same name. This is the song Allison, and this particular Allison is by Elvis Costello. You're on Heyday. Well, let's take a little break and get nice.

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0: Well, that was Allison by the Pixies.
1: It was Allison.
0: Starting to happen.
1: Oh, yeah.
0: Well, yeah, so that was Pixies with Allison. The Lemonheads, Allison, starting to happen. And Elvis Costello's Allison.
1: Another popular name
0: dropping
1: to write
0: some names.
1: Yeah. Songs about. Allison's very popular name, I guess, when we were growing up.
0: Yeah. I don't know many Allisons, little kids these days called Allison. Maybe Alice.
1: Yeah.
0: Alice is a very popular name now.
1: It's come back. Yeah. Yeah. So I know some very lovely Allisons, if you're listening out there. Beautiful people. Beautiful
0: G'day
1: name.
0: G'day, Allison. How are you tonight?
1: A couple of different.
0: A good time. Sorry.
1: No, I interrupted you.
0: No,
1: I'm talking
0: over you all the time.
1: It's all good. Allison can be spelt a number of different ways.
0: Oh,
1: there's the one L, the two L's.
0: A Y in there.
1: Ooh.
0: I know someone called Allison with a Y.
1: There you go.
0: Probably an E instead of an O at the end, or an I, or a Y.
1: Yeah. Okay.
0: People are weird. Wow. Okay. Alice. That's a name.
1: And that's a song.
0: It is.
1: This is, I'm going to dedicate this to my Pete. He loves this song and the Sisters of Mercy. Holy heck, this is an absolute banger.
0: You're on Heyday. We've got 10 minutes or so left.

Hi, everybody. This is Gary Lucas, collaborator with Jeff Buckley on Grace and Mojo Pin. When I'm in Brisbane, I always listen to 4ZZZ Radio. 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

0: Christine. She's a strawberry girl.
1: She is. And lots of songs about Christines as well.
0: Yeah.
1: Like House of Love have a beautiful song called Christine that almost made the playlist tonight.
0: Hmm. Mm. But didn't quite. We've run out of time.
1: I know.
0: Right? I mean, if only we had another hour, we could fit in another hour's worth of names.
1: And pseudonyms.
0: And some pseudonyms.
1: I like how you say it. Say it again.
0: Pseudonym.
1: I like it.
0: Why?
1: I say pseudonym.
0: Studio.
1: Please do not do that.
0: No, sorry. I just was like, speaking pseudonym.
1: Of, yeah.
0: How? Good. Is that incorrect?
1: No, it's good.
0: Because I normally say things incorrectly.
1: No.
0: Good at that.
1: You've nailed it.
0: Pseudonym.
1: Beautiful.
0: Thank you. We're going to end the show with a song, with a name as the title. We're going to say goodnight.
1: Good night.
0: Au revoir. It's good night from me.
1: And it's good night from me.
0: No, you say it's good night from her.
1: That's right.
0: Far out. Oh, we've done this so many times, Kristen.
1: I knew.
0: Let's do it again.
1: Okay.
0: Luckily, this isn't live. And it's good night from me.
1: And it's good night from her.
0: And it's great to be back on the radio again. you won't be here next week, is that correct? Or am I not going to be here next week?
1: It's you.
0: What am
1: God,
0: I doing?
1: Look at us.
0: I don't know where I'm... I was in Melbourne last week.
1: I know. You're playing a show in Ipswich with
0: that's
1: the Blankets,
0: right.
1: Remember?
0: Yes, come along.
1: All your songs.
0: Go to the Ipswich and...
1: And I'll be there in spirit.
0: You'll be also here on the radio.
1: I'll be on the radio.
0: You'll be on the radio.
1: Yeah.
0: And then we'll...
1: What time are you on?
0: I don't know. Okay. Rock o'clock.
1: I'll see if I can do it.
0: It's rock o'clock.
1: Yeah, cool. In the Switch.
0: In the Switch. Don't forget it. Oh, at Studio 188, which is a beautiful old converted
1: Baptist church.
0: Amazing.
1: Art Deco. Incredible.
0: Yeah, I love it. So this is a song called Aisha by... it's just said once. I don't know why I did it twice. I tried to enunciate the I. Aisha.
1: You did it.
0: By Death in Vegas.
1: I love and Death in Vegas.
0: Me too. And this has got Iggy Pop singing on it. Well, singing in its inverted commas.
1: It's been fun to be back.
0: It's been a really great show tonight. Thank you to everybody who texted in. Have a great night. I'm going to pop off now and go see Custard.
1: Go.
0: Pop off. And go see Custard and Spider Bait.
1: Have fun.
0: Thank you. Are you going to come?
1: I don't know.
0: Here is Death in Vegas. Good night, everybody.
1: Good night.
0: Have a great evening.
1: You too.
0: Goodbye.
1: Bye.
2: Aisha. We've only just met. And I think you ought to know.

0: For Triple Z, we acknowledge the traditional owners of the land on which we broadcast. We pay our respects to the elders, past and present, and emerging of the Turrbal and Kyrgyzstan people. We acknowledge that their sovereignty over this land was never ceded,
1: and we stand in solidarity with them.
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2: Awesome. Pulsating, almost religious beat.
12: To a Pentecostal ska band.
8: I've got a school. What's it called?
9: God Trek.
8: Oh, nice. I like that name. Well, I won't forget it now. God Trek.
9: Yeah. You!
7: Ska is as easy as that. How about us joining a regular ska session?

0: evening to you all out there in 4ZZZ land. Yes, this is Car Trek. My name is Stephen, and again, I'm joined tonight. It's definitely here tonight. How are you tonight, Vladimir?
1: Pretty good. Hello, hello, everyone. Happy Saturday.
0: Happy Saturday. Yes, he was allowed to come tonight. Last week, he had tickets to go to Dead of Winter. You went to Dead of Winter.
1: I did.
0: Yeah.
1: It was fun.
0: You enjoyed it? Yes, you said you rocked your head out pretty heavily and you had a sore neck.
1: Yes, for 3 days. I don't think that ever happened before.
0: Wow. That's good head banging.
1: Mm.
0: I'd be very proud of that. Well done. Well done to you.
1: I think someone filmed me.
0: Cool. I want to see that.
1: I haven't seen it online yet.
0: Come on. Put it online, please. We could put it up on Scar Trek and say, this is Vladimir at his best.
1: Well, it was a hard choice because while I has been in front of the stage,
0: yeah,
1: some dude just climbed the stage and did a headstand. So I pointed the lead singer of the band and he was like, they finished the song. He's like, are you applauding for me or for this guy who just did a handstand? That was fun.
0: Oh, excellent. That's what I love. And that's what gigs, why I love live gigs, and that's how they should always be. A lot of fun. Like to all our listeners out there tonight, whatever you're doing, whatever you are doing this Saturday night, I hope you're having a great time. Everyone around you is having a great time, and you're all doing it safely.
1: That's right.
0: And if you're out, you get home safely. And first off, though, big shout out to Kristen and Kelly for an awesome heyday, as always. Fantastic.
1: Hey there, with the group.
0: And I just heard Kelly's off out. So I hope you get home safely, Kelly.
1: That's true.
0: Yeah.
1: You know what was another funny thing about Dead of Winter? It was in Mansfield Tavern.
0: Oh, yes.
1: And
0: yes.
1: There is a bar hidden in the pockets room, which not many people know about, which is a great thing because you can go to the bar without any line.
0: Yeah.
1: And I asked the bartender, she was serving a drink, and I was like, so how's your night going? She's like, it's great, you know, finally it's not just tradies and people dressing up, because there was a competition.
0: Oh,
1: about,
0: of course,
1: like,
0: yeah. There's a lot of Zeddies that like to get into that dress up part. Yeah.
1: So, yeah, it was a great reply from behind the counter.
0: Good on you. Good on you. Better announce that we just kicked the show off with a wonderful band from New York that only started last year. Yes, the Doom Stompers finally released their full album that came out the last month, 12th of June, fully released. And that's one of the tracks off that. We have played other tracks, but yeah, this one is Participation Trophy.
1: Mm.
0: I thought a nice fun pick-me-ups way to start. So I spent the afternoon or the evening watching the All Blacks vs. France over there in Christchurch, New Zealand. And it was a mighty tough game, and New Zealand just won by 2 points. But, yeah, no one dominated. It was quite interesting. It was good. It was a good game. Very edge of the seat.
1: Same as soccer.
0: I don't ever get edge of the seat stuff with soccer.
1: Well,
0: with me, sorry.
1: I was woken up today at 5:15 by the goal, because South Bank, I could hear a crowd.
0: Oh,
1: in the
0: there
1: South
0: was a crowd
1: Bank.
0: There. Was
1: so I was like, what's that? I was like, oh, sounds like Australia scored.
0: Oh, were we playing, were we?
1: Yeah.
0: See, that's how much interest I got. I would have no idea what's happening in the soccer world. But speaking of that, there are a lot of songs coming out because of the Soccer World Cup from all over the world, from all different countries. So we're going to kick off this next set with one of those songs that you found, which is a song they did, but they've re-released it for the World Cup, which, yeah, I'm looking forward to hearing. I really am. But tonight we've also got the interview I did last Wednesday, not Wednesday gone, the Wednesday before, with Al Anderson from the Original Wailers. Quite a lengthy interview, but a very interesting one, because he talks about a lot of things like the differences about working between with Peter Tosh and Bob Marley, working with other people, and who his favourite person, or the one he's probably got the most respect for, which was quite interesting to hear. Mm. And his actual, he's got his take on the music industry and the importance of a good manager. So, yes. Anyway, that's all to come. So that'll all be coming up very shortly as well. As always, if you want to text along, let me know how you are going. 042. Oh, which one am I calling from? There it is, 0420626733. Hope you're all doing well. Let me know how you're going. And let me know if you've ever seen the original Whalers, because I know I have, and they are worth seeing. And he did let me know they've written some more originals, so there'll be a good, once again, a good mix of their actual originals with some classics of the Whalers days.
1: I've seen them on Bluesfest about 10 years ago.
0: Yep.
1: About the same time, I saw the next band at Woodford.
0: Oh, okay. Hmm. Oh, wow.
1: So yeah. Both great live bands, completely different energy.
0: Yes, but yes, they are. It's quite interesting. Anyway, that's coming up, worth hanging around for and listening to. Moss, who I know as Chris, he's coming up as Moss now. He's going to be sitting down watching the Wallabies, and I'll be watching that when I get home. So he's promised me no rugby chat until I get home.
1: Don't message spoilers.
0: No message spoilers. No, don't even get excited. Yes. Other than that, it's been crazily warm. I've been bagging my son in Melbourne because they're getting the Arctic sort of winds blowing up on them, or the Antarctic, I should say. Yes, he said it's quite cool and horrible. I said, oh, yeah, you won't believe it. It's 5:30 in the afternoon and it's 24 degrees, feels like 25.8. Welcome to July in winter.
1: It was crazy.
0: It is crazy. It's not normal. It's not normal. All right, let's kick it off with Dubozia Collective.
1: Yep.
0: From Bosnia, with their track for the World Cup, obviously going for their team, I reckon. Mm. They had a song from 2022 called "Take Me to America." This is now changed to "I Am from Bosnia, Take Me to America."
1: And I dig up a bit on it as well. Apparently, it's even earlier song, so they did few renditions of it. It started as a 2011 song about red tape of how to get from non-EU countries to America. And how hard it is to get visas.
0: Wow. Well, it'd be even harder now that since 2011.
1: I know.
0: And as all the fans have found out.
1: So that's, I think they re-release it for the World Cup.
0: Yeah.
1: But let's do it.
0: Chris said, Whalers 92 at the Valley New Farm Pub. Can't remember its name. Oh, yes, I've been to a few of those pubs. All right, let's kick it off. There we go.

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0: You're listening to Scar Trek on 4ZZZ 102.1 FM. That track we just played was a wonderful track by the original Wailers featuring Al Anderson, and the song is called Song of the Divine. The reason? I am very, very fortunate to have on the line with me here this evening the wonderful Al Anderson from the original Wailers. Welcome, Al. How are you?
1: Welcome all. How are you, sir?
0: Very good. Lovely to see you again, and lovely to be able to talk to you again, and thank you so much for your time today.
1: Oh, yeah. You're always welcome.
0: Oh, thank you. Thank you. And yes, the original Wailers will be coming out this way again next year in March, in time for my birthday. So thank you very much.
1: We'll have to have a birthday party, a reggae birthday party.
0: That's the best sort, isn't it? Now, I'm very lucky to speak with you because I know you're a very busy man. You're over in Florida these days, which is a lovely part of the world. But I would like to ask you, you've worked with a lot of people over the years, not just Bob Marley, and a lot of people sometimes don't understand your far-reaching and who you've actually worked with. And not only Bob Marley, there was Peter Tosh, you worked with Traffic. You've also then done things like with modern artists like Ben Harper, Lauryn Hill, even Steven Seagal, the actor.
1: Yes.
0: That would have been interesting.
1: Oh, he was a very interesting man, still is.
0: Yes.
1: One of my really good friends for 50 plus years.
0: Oh, wow.
1: My martial arts

0: working female singer-songwriter artists on the planet at that time.
1: Wow.
0: She had a lot going on. She was overly popular, and there wasn't enough of her to go around. They needed three people to absorb all the energy that she was projecting out of one. And record labels, management, recording contracts, touring, a family. She's a very hardworking lady. I got a lot of respect for her.
1: And now her sons are recording quite successfully as well.
0: When you have a mother like that, that's a great leader. She
1: Oh, that's good to know.
0: is.
1: I've always been a fan of hers because I think she's just an amazing voice. But yeah, and it's good
0: Yeah,
1: to see.
0: she has a very strong character in her delivery. It's very it's not a lot of artists like her have come along in the last 20 years, I'd say. There's a lot of artists doing what she does, but not like her, how she portrayed herself, her image and her vocal skills, along with her rapping skills. She was connected to the Fugees and the hip hop world of Manhattan. So you can just imagine all the things. She was close with Nas, and everybody was well aware of who she is and, as an artist.
1: Oh, good to know. Good to know. It's always good to hear that side because sometimes the media don't portray that sometimes of an artist, and especially how hard they actually have to work.
0: Right. To stay on top, she won five Grammys the year that I was working with her for 2 years. And that's a lot happening. Now you have to really show yourself. I'm just wondering when she's going to come out with a new album, because after the Fugees and Miseducation, she's kind of been, probably, inside herself, writing and producing the next gold mine.
1: Do you think she'll ever do something with the family? Like,
0: She's doing something with her family now.
1: oh, wow.
0: Yeah,
1: Oh,
0: she's on the road with her kids all the
1: wow. Oh,
0: time.
1: that's awesome.
0: Yeah, they're collaborating live and direct to large audiences.
1: Oh, geez, I hope they come out here.
0: I'm sure that wouldn't be a hard thing to happen.
1: Oh, that'd be awesome. That would be awesome. And that'd be a sellout tour as well, I'm pretty certain.
0: She's still famous in Australia?
1: Yeah,
0: Very
1: people
0: famous.
1: know who she is. Yes. Oh, yes. Oh, yes. You can't. One thing I will give Australia, when there's an amazing voice, we really do take to it. And no matter where they're from, especially female voices, because we've, as a country, we have an amazing history of female voices. There was an Australian in the 70s that was picked up by Motown, and they didn't realize that she was a white woman until she arrived in America. And then they wouldn't show her. They recorded her, but wouldn't show her because they said, "No one will believe you're a white woman." And that was Renee Geyer. And man, did that woman, she could sing.
0: Yeah, but there's something wrong with that.
1: It was really upset her. It really destroyed her in a lot of ways, unfortunately.
0: For me as well.
1: It really, really did destroy her, which was a real shame. And I was very fortunate in the 80s when I was old enough to actually go out and see her live. And wow, it's an amazing voice. Hunt down her music if you ever get the chance. Renee Geyer. She was really, really special. And I think you'd love her voice.
0: I'm gonna check that out.
1: More importantly, as I said, you've worked with a lot of people, and everyone knows you more famously with the Wailers and doing all the work you did with Bob until Bob sort of unfortunately left us. But you also worked with Peter Tosh,
0: I did.
1: who's also a big hero of mine. How did you find the difference between the two, between Bob and Peter? Because they are very different personalities in a lot of ways.
0: It's such extremes. It's so far left and so far right, and there's

0: Nothing in the center. I think Bunny was in the middle. That's
1: Yes,
0: it.
1: yes, yes.
0: He was a force to reckon with.
1: Yeah.
0: He had his own vision, his own convictions, his beliefs. In the when he was with the Wailers, I wasn't so familiar with the three of them because it was Paul Kossoff from Free who introduced me to the Waylon Wailers,
1: Yep.
0: the three of them, Peter, Bob, and Bunny.
1: Yeah.
0: What I heard was some fantastic songwriting and a lot of instrumentation that I had never heard before, syncopation and harmonies that were not familiar to me whatsoever. Peter had a way of communicating with a more militant-minded audience
1: Yeah.
0: that was, he could captivate energies of rebellion and revolting against the system. And sometimes when you're an artist, it's better to leave that on the back burner and not really have that in front of you as that's the fire you're carrying,
1: Okay.
0: because you're only going to agree to a certain audience. When, like, Bob was a little bit more universal
1: True. Yeah.
0: in his conviction of songwriting, his production, and his overall image. Peter was all about, like, he was like Malcolm X, and Bob was like Martin Luther King, let's say.
1: Yeah, good analogy. Good analogy.
0: And he was really hardworking, and he had a really nice heart in the early days. And it got as he got more popular, he always felt that people were taking advantage of him. He didn't get onto that too well. And I introduced, along with Lee Jaffe and Herbie Miller, him to the Rolling Stones.
1: Okay.
0: And got him on Rolling Stones records. And he always needed a really good manager. The other half of a good artist and a long-lasting artist is a very, I happen to have a great management company and personal manager that has helped my career since I left the Wailers, and created my own incarnation, the OG Wailers. The original Wailers comes from when Bob went on his journey, when he passed, there was 99% of the band was left. And somebody was manipulating the word Wailers where it wasn't benefiting us. So I went to the Library of Congress and looked through all the listings of what I could incorporate to protect the 99% of the original members that was still left, because nobody was thinking about that. And the I-Trees were there, and all the rest of the band members. So Bob was the only one who was not in action. He was getting repairing himself. So I decided to incorporate it to protect us. So if we had to use the lettering, nobody could deny us what would rightfully belong to us.
1: Nice.
0: And then one by one, all the band members started passing. And they killed Carlton Barrett
1: Yeah, that was terrible.
0: for his royalty. They killed Peter Tosh. They
1: Yeah.
0: murdered him. They worried Bunny to death. They killed him as well. I mean, all now they can't find his wife.
1: Oh, wow.
0: His wife was abducted in the
1: Jeepers.
0: middle of a recording contract where he was signing away his whole Solomonic catalog, and his wife, just who he was so attached to, she was the roots of the tree with him, and we can't find her. Nobody knows where she is, and it worried him to death. It was just a crucial ending for the three of them, and Bob worked from the beginning, from early 60s, the last days. All he did was record and tour. And all he ever wanted to do was live long enough to see his grandchildren, see the country get better politically because of his opinion, what he was capable of helping the political world of Jamaica and the metaphysical world of his philosophy of Rastafarianism. So he sacrificed, along with all the other whalers, they sacrificed their life for the country, their belief, their faith, and their family and friends. And
1: Amazing.
0: Peter, and then getting back to how different they were, and the most important thing for me is that when Peter became more successful on his own, he never had great management. And that's what every artist from the beginning to the end, that's your salvation. And unfortunately, they never did anything for him to build him and build his future and to manifest things for whatever was coming, if anything would happen to him. Because the worst thing is we lose an artist. They're going after the record company. They're going, who was the manager? Who's responsible? What's left of this artist? What's going to be passed on to his children? Children's children. And it seems as though Bob is the most successful with manifesting that. Unfortunately, but Peter, for me, was a great friend because Bob didn't have a great manager either. And
1: That's true.
0: everybody thought I left the group because of indifferences with him. It's not true.
1: No.
0: It was his manager who wasn't doing the job for him,
1: No.
0: and then after a while it was like, okay, he's at the top of the charts, and this guy's doing bad things. He's
1: Yeah.
0: not doing the righteous thing for the artist that, he represents.
1: Yeah.
0: So when it came to, we did so many records with Bob. We did so many recordings. We did so many live albums. But the record company and the management wasn't sharing the wealth. And it was like, wait a minute, all our recordings, all the live albums, all the performances, all the merchandise, everything is going where? Are we not a part of the creative element? And being that there's so many whalers out there, I just feel like all these people imitating Bob out in the world today are just being what we were some years ago and not being them true to themselves.
1: True.
0: For me, I think that's not going forward because everything was going to the top of the charts, to the top of pops, billboards, and then it went up and then it went sideways. And that is not a great position to be in because you're not moving vertically anymore. And so the only space from there is down. And things started to get really out of control when, they killed Carlton Barrett for his royalty. They killed Carly because he didn't sign any contracts. And somebody wanted to manipulate his aftermath for the better, on their behalf, which is, that's not music. That's another world,
1: I agree.
0: that's a world beneath the grass that we don't have anything to do with. And the same happened for all three of them. And none of them had great management to continue their, what they started.
1: On a slightly different note, being a part of the Whalers, It must have been awesome to be able to work with three of the greatest female voices in reggae with the i3s. Not only I've seen so many stuff on the i3s, and as everyone keeps saying, not only are they a great reggae harmony group, they produce the greatest harmonies of all music.
0: I would say they're not of all music. I think
1: Okay.
0: they produce the greatest harmonies for the Wailers in our genre. Okay, imagine this. Peter, Bob, and Bunny, they're famous now. They're still alive. Everybody's alive. There was nothing tarnished or rusted. I was hoping that Bob would get Peter and Bunny back together and do one last tour. Like your final goodbye of, okay, or continue. Because, and I said, Bob, you have an opportunity now financially to produce and arrange a tour with your old counterparts. Can you imagine being on the road with playing Bunny Wailer songs, Bob Marley and the Wailer songs, Peter Tosh and the Wailer songs, Judy Mo Watts, Black Woman, Rita's Harambe and One Draw, and all of Marcia's stuff that Bunny wrote. So that would be the smorgasbord of entertainment for the world. I think it would have. But Bob didn't feel comfortable thinking about that or manifesting any idea like that because management. Who was going to be in control of all the moving parts? That's a heavy movement from because everybody wanted their independence and they achieved that. They went to major labels and had success, all of them.
1: Yes,
0: The
1: I do.
0: people who had success in the business were Peter, Bob, and Bunny and the i3s. They were the most important. Now, the band members were producers and arrangers. Everybody knew their place. We get in where they fit in. But the i3s still today, are outstanding.
1: Yes, they are. They are.
0: So great, the music that they created throughout all these years. And Marcia is still going strong on her own. She worked with Barris Hammond a lot and she does a lot of road gigs and cruises and stuff. So, one love for all the i3s and the Living Wailers.
1: I'm a big fan. I'm a big fan. But it's just the way they harmonize. But as we said earlier, the Wailing Wailers were a harmony group originally when they were in the original Scar days, and they were beautiful harmonies as well.
0: Oh man, you have all those old records.
1: Yes, I do.
0: They're fabulous. They're
1: Yes, they are.
0: absolutely all the Beverly's recordings,
1: Oh
0: Soul
1: yeah.
0: with Scratch,
1: Yeah.
0: all the Scar Days and Crow, Simmer Down.
1: Yeah. That's
0: One
1: something I
0: cup
1: play often. It's just such a great track.
0: Cup of Coffee was Bob's first single, I think.
1: Yes, it is, and it was done under his a different name. I've got a recording of it.
0: Oh gosh. Do you have the original
1: Not the
0: pressing?
1: original, but I do have a recording of it. So,
0: Roger Stephens has all that stuff.
1: yeah. That's why I actually want to take a trip to Jamaica and go on a record hunt.
0: Yeah, there's still a lot of treasure there.
1: Yes, there is. There is. Now, more importantly, you are coming out again next year to our fair shores. You come out quite often. We're very fortunate that you seem to think we're a good destination.
0: It's one of the more popular places for us.
1: Oh, wow.
0: America has too much diversity when it comes to the Wailers. You got a lot of family members, all the grandchildren, everyone is doing something
1: True.
0: on behalf of grandpa. So, for us, and they're hardworking as well. They deserve
1: Oh, yeah.
0: every.
1: Doing some amazing recordings, too.
0: Oh yeah, and they have an incredible facility a tough gun, and federal,
1: Yeah.
0: that they control. But aside from that, it's for us, we're trying to find our place on earth that people gravitate to our songwriting, our production, and what we do, not away from the Wailers, but outside of everything that, it represents that. Because, when it comes to Bob Marley, there's no competition. And neither, it wouldn't be wise to compete with, because you wouldn't be getting any marks on the scoreboard. So places like Australia, New Zealand, Australia, Samoa, the Aborigine and the Maori and the natural Australian nationalists, they love reggae music.
1: Yes, they do.
0: And they have put us on for the last, well, I've been coming from the mid 70s, nearly every year. And Australia, New Zealand, Australia is one of our favorite places.
1: Awesome.
0: We're getting what we deserve. They're gifting us huge audiences, a lot of memorable performances, good gear, good attitudes, good jar of beer.
1: Yes.
0: Just in the summer, you know what it's like. It's the place to be.
1: Thank you.
0: And
1: Yeah.
0: where are you?
1: I'm in Brisbane.
0: Oh, you're near the beach, aren't you?
1: Sort of. We're between the Sunshine Coast and the Gold Coast. So,
0: Oh,
1: and
0: what a
1: we've got
0: place.
1: our own Moreton Bay and stuff like that. But it's a beautiful city in its own way. We went through our own issues in the 70s and 80s due to a very extreme right-wing state government. So if you played music in the 70s or 80s and you're a young person playing a bit of punk music, the police would turn up and beat you up. If two young people were standing on a street corner having a conversation, the police could arrest them saying that they were about to start a riot. But a lot of people don't realise our Queensland history here is quite bad.
0: The police state.
1: It definitely was a police state, and unfortunately, under the new regime, we're going that way again.
0: How can
1: But
0: you stop that?
1: we, the artists, and here at 4ZZZ, we do our best to let people be aware. We do it from a pacifist, peaceful point of view, especially with our protests. There is barely any right to protest in Australia now. It's very hard to protest without receiving tens of thousands of dollars of fines. Yeah, they try to bankrupt you. But we just keep calling it out, and where a lot of our artists and musicians will sing about it and talk about it and say this is not right.
0: So I'm hearing from you that it seems like the right wing government corruption, maybe?
1: Yeah, definitely, definitely.
0: That's sad.
1: Yeah, it is sad because we've got the Olympics unfortunately in 2032, and no one wants it. But it's being forced upon us. They've taken over a very, very important Aboriginal piece of land that was is so important to them, and that's where they're going to build the stadium.
0: Oh no.
1: It's but anyway, positive news is we out of all this diversity, this situation, as in the 70s and 80s, we get great music, we get great artists. Because they've got something to sing and complain about, so, and it does work in that from that point of view. So, hence, when you come out, I don't know if you've performed at the Tivoli in Brisbane before. I know you have at the Triffid. If you have, you love the Tivoli because it's probably the best acoustic, one of the better acoustic venues.
0: Very nice.
1: And it's that was actually saved, believe it or not, from developers. By a real estate agent. A lot of people don't know that. He and his brother bought it to stop it getting redeveloped, which was fantastic. So we're very happy to have that here. And I can't wait to see you because I love what you do. And you're out here next year on the 25th of March here at the Tivoli. I can't say it hard enough to our listeners, as Al has said, They're very popular here. These tickets will sell out. That's why they're available now. So get on board ASAP.
0: Hopefully the audience will enjoy our performance. We love coming out there every year.
1: Yeah.
0: Fraser is our promoter and our agent out there, so he does a fantastic job of organizing everything before we arrive. And we're looking forward to March being. We got some surprises in March coming for you with some new material
1: Oh, yes. Awesome.
0: and some classics.
1: Yeah.
0: And just have a reggae birthday party for you as well.
1: Thank you very much. I really appreciate that. All right, we're about out of time, Al, and I appreciate your time. And I thank you so much for this. And I'm going to go out in a few tracks that you've been involved in, both Bob Marley and Peter Tosh. Al, I look forward to seeing you very soon.
0: Absolutely. All the best to you and in good
1: You
0: health to you.
1: too. Take care. All the
0: Cheers.
1: best. Speak to you soon.
0: Big love to all the people and our fans and friends in Brisbane. God bless. Looking forward to seeing you in March. God bless. One love.
1: And to you, one love.

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1: You're listening to Star Trek on 4ZZZ 102.1 FM. Sorry about that. Vladimir and I were having a wonderful discussion. And I went, hang on, we're supposed to be talking now. And now it's got, I started playing the wrong song and all sorts of things. And it was such a lovely track that we just finished on. Let's kick it right back up. We started off with Darbozia Collective, I Am From Bosnia, Take Me To America. And while we were playing that, a wonderful Veronique texted in to let us know she saw Darbozia Collective in Brisbane last year and said they were brilliant.
2: No, I'm jealous. I missed them.
1: Oh, no, so am I.
2: I found the tour poster.
1: Oh, no.
2: And they were playing Byron and all.
1: Oh, no. Well done, Veronique. And actually, I saw your earlier text in the evening during Hay Day, and I totally agree with you, Veronique, about Karen. It's one of my favourite go-between songs as well. I just think it was so different at the time. That's why it really stood out for me when Karen came out. Yes. Anyway. That's beside the point. We also, after that track, we had Skeleton Crew, A Little Bit Dead Inside. Quite an interesting band that you threw my way. From Boston, another yep. Boston band. Another one of those ska / Halloween themed type bands. There's like a few of them out there, actually. Mm. And I suppose that was for Dead of Winter for last week. Mm. One of my favourite Mexican ska bands, Travelers All Stars, with their beautiful, happy little track, Yellow Laces. Then the original Wailers featuring Al Anderson, The Song of the Divine, which is a wonderful track. And while we were doing that, Moss texted in, / our good friend Chris. He remembered he was definitely at the Waterloo when he saw them last. I went, I remember that. We got talking about the Waterloo and things that happened there.
2: All those memories.
1: Yes, yes. Then we had the interview. Al Anderson, what an interesting chap. He really is an interesting man.
2: Mm.
1: Yeah, what a lot. Like, he's well into his good mid-70s now.
2: So. I know. There's a rumor that the tour is the last tour he's doing.
1: Ooh,
2: it's like a farewell tour.
1: That's fair enough. Like, you know, it's a long way to travel.
2: Eagles did 3 farewell tours. Buddy Guy did farewell tour and came back this year.
1: Yes,
2: again.
1: He did. Look, we won't mention Johnny Farnham then. And thank you to the wonderful comments from you all about the interview. Thank you, Ducky and Moss. And thank you very much. Yes, I enjoyed that interview. It's wonderful when you can speak to someone like that. Mm. Who obviously, yeah, really wanted to get some things off his chest, but in a nice way.
2: It was a good and flow interview. It was a lot of insights. I really enjoyed it.
1: Thank you. Yeah, it was good. It was a lovely chap. Ant-Man, lovely to hear from you, my friend. Yes, definitely next week for Soldier Boy. Oh, yeah, it's about time I played some Strange Tenants. I totally agree with you, my friend, so we'll definitely slip that in next week for you, for sure. Now, JME, woohoo, I like all that. Oh, you got Greenheart, Hot, Sunny Face, Canadian Maple, Radio, and You Beauty, AOK. I think that's all positive. Am I reading that right?
2: I hope so.
1: Yes, I like the emojis. They're great. And nice to see you in the building there, Robert. Yes, and yes, thanks as well from you, Ducky. After the interview, I played two tracks that actually Al played on. He played on two albums of Peter Tosh, The Legalizer and Equal Rights. He did quite a number of albums with Bob Marley. He did all the live albums. But he was actually, so I played Legalizer, Peter Tosh. Then he was always well noted for his guitar work on Could You Be Loved by Bob Marley and the Wailers.
2: Mm.
1: And finished off on a brand new track by Pepper from Hawaii. Wonderful reggae / dub band. They even put ska under there as well. One of those genre mixing bands with their track End of the World with the wonderful The Movement as well.
2: Mm.
1: I like that. That was good. Nice find. Good find. Good find. Oh, that was a fair bit.
2: Yes.
1: A fair bit there. We've got to keep tracking along.
2: Halfway through.
1: We've gone past halfway through.
2: Mm.
1: Anyway, those interviews, yeah, always make the show go a little bit faster.
2: Actually, Gudus to Original Valors, they play not only in all the major cities, but Wollongong and Gold Coast. And out of all places, they play in Twin Towns.
1: Who's that?
2: Twin Towns?
1: Who?
2: The Whalers.
1: Oh, the Original Whalers, yes. Yes.
2: So you mentioned they play in Tivoli, which is one of the best venues in Brisbane.
1: Certainly is. And the people who own that also own the other really good venue, the Princess.
2: I haven't been to Twin Towns for about 20 years.
1: Fair enough.
2: Last time saw Joe Cocker there.
1: Oh, wow.
2: And it was a weird gig.
1: Yeah, because he was getting a bit weird towards the end.
2: It's not just... It was the crowd as well. Because first half of the gig, the dance floor was empty and people were sitting behind the tables.
1: Oh.
2: And once they start getting a bit tipsy...
1: They wanted to dance.
2: For Joe Cocker.
1: Okay.
2: Out of all people. So it'll be interesting maybe to see...
1: Hopefully no one danced in a way where they just leave the hat on.
2: But yeah, kudos to them playing smaller cities and smaller venues.
1: All right, let's get cracking. We've got to go. I'm not going to fit all this in.
2: Oh, let's do it.
1: It's going to be close. But anyway, Trash of Acorn. You found this one. This is from Japan.
2: Yep, from Osaka, Japan. And...
1: Yeah,
2: the band band became popular by signing up with a very indie Japanese label called I Hate Smoking. So they release a lot of physical releases, and that's how they became popular. And I think I found them in a latest reggae ska thing. So I thought they were a bit of fun.
1: Yeah. I always like the Japanese because they always are fun. They have that sort of attitude, I think, when it comes to their ska. It's always pumped up, very energetic.
2: Yep.
1: You'd certainly know you've been dancing all night when you go to one of those gigs, that's for sure. All right, let's get it on. There's track Run, Run.
0: Wake up, Acorn.

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0: 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My name is Stephen and I'm still here with Vladimir.
1: Hello.
0: How you going, Vladimir?
1: Pretty good. Nice and cruisy.
0: Yeah.
1: Good soundtrack for that.
0: It was nice and just sort of mellowed off at the end there. Started off nice and fast with your pick there with the Japanese band Trash of a Corn with their track Run, Run. New track. Now, next song. Yeah, and there's a couple in here that you think, oh, yeah, they're nice old Scara songs. Yes, yes, I've found some re-released music from some various sources. Well, it's different record labels, like there's in the UK, Charlie Records. Then even in Italy, Syndelic, a record company there. Then in California, Escape Hatch is another one that does some very interesting things. And all these things sort of came my way all at sort of once, and I sort of went, oh, wow, wow, wow, wow. All I thought, oh, wow, it's a good opportunity to sneak in some golden oldies. But some of these are very rare recordings, and they're hard to come by. One of them, which is Treasure Isle, is actually all stuff that was originally done by the well-known Jamaican producer and label owner, Arthur Duke Reed. So he worked with some amazing people. And speaking of which one of those tracks was Don Drummond with a Tommy McCook band with Lucky Seven. Brand new track from England from Mo Colours, working with the Cooperators with their track Bare Feet. Desorchestra from Brazil, São Paulo, with their brand new track Trem Das Wants. I like that one. I like that little mellow lead in and then boom. It was, I liked it. I liked it a lot. Another one. This one is off this sort of rare reggae slash ska slash northern soul slash a bit like a real mix of tracks, mainly from the 60s, but they were, like, once again, hard recordings to find. And this one is, got to get in the right area. The track off there is Sonny and the Daffodils, who were...

0: Pretty popular in the 60s with their track Gonna Give It One More Try, and the wonderful band Los Tropics with Cur Yero Que Te Amo dub with Roger Rivers. That's off Escape Hatch, which is the American one. They're all modern bands on Escape Hatch, but they all tend to be bands that want to play more roots, reggae, dub, or original traditional ska type bands. Yeah, yeah. So there you go. There you go. Bit of a run.
1: Mm.
0: Ooh. Oh, and very important message in there. Subscriptions.
1: That's right.
0: You must subscribe. Subscribe. It's really important, actually.
1: And even if you know everything about subscriptions, we have some changes.
0: Yes.
1: From 1st
0: now,
1: of July.
0: Straight it away.
1: That's
0: yes.
1: right. So
0: it's making the computer do all sorts of fun things.
1: Jump on forzzz.org.au/support and you'll find out everything about our new subscriptions. We lost one of the subscriptions, which was Household.
0: Yeah.
1: But we have community organization, which is a new one. Yep, yep.
0: I think there is some little changes around the subscriptions, but the biggest change is in how your invoice is going to work.
1: That's right.
0: And I think that's very good to note. You do have an opportunity for where it will have a donation portion in there where it says that your subscription, a portion of that is a donation, so you can claim that portion on tax time.
1: That's exactly right. So I resubscribed on Wednesday.
0: Yep.
1: Bought another passionate subscription and half of it, more than half of it, I think, was a donation rather than the full-on subscription, so I can claim it on tax next year.
0: And it's a good thing to note that the prices haven't gone up, really. Well, not for the general subscription. So
1: that's right.
0: Under 18's pet still 25. Basic or concession is still 40. Full is still 80. Passionate, still 140. Super, still 500. Solo artist, still 85. And band, 160. New category, which is an old category we've brought back, which is community organisations, so separate to the business subscription. So these are your .orgs and community organisations. They're 160, where business is 250.
1: Yep.
0: Now, yes, which is aligned with a lot of other community radio stations as well. So, but I think I like that, and I like that option of I've got a portion to
1: and
0: say to Anthony the accountant, donation.
1: Don't forget all the money from subscriptions, from merchandising, from donations are actually coming to keep us on air, keep the good music on air, news, and interviews, and everything you hear on 4ZZZ FM and Z Digital, is only because you keep supporting. And thanks a lot for everyone who tried to get in before the end of financial year.
0: Hmm.
1: And
0: oh, yeah,
1: straight after, I was packing the parcels and envelopes of Wednesday.
0: Shout out to Adam, who will have a little thing on the back of his envelope saying, thank you from Scar Trek.
1: That's right. Keep an eye on that.
0: And
1: parcel.
0: Also, thank you to Moss, who also got it is always a thank you, who's now Chris. It's Chris, we know him as Chris, but he's decided he's some reason it's coming through as Moss, but he's decided to be Moss. I don't know if he's... Well, that's how his name appears. Some people change it all the time. So you forget who you're talking to.
1: And in case you're wondering why Stephen is calling names, it's because once you're subscribed, we know who you are when you SMS us, so we can give you a shout-out.
0: Yes, and we can have conversations like this, like it feels like you're on air with us.
1: That's right.
0: Yes, you're a part of the show. Or you can be like Ant-Man, who's requested a song which he knows I'll play for him next week. I'm always up for requests. Just got to get him in early.
1: And to do a request, you can always text us on 0420626733.
0: All right. Let's keep rocking.
1: Let's do it.
0: All right. Another one. This is a very interesting bag. Cornell Campbell and the Hi-Fi Rockers doing their version of Don't Worry, Baby.

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0: You've been listening to Scar Trek on 4ZZZ 102.1 FM. We're at the end of the show, believe it or not.
1: We are. We are.
0: Here we are again.
1: It's been quick.
0: It flies by. It's always a wonderful way to end my week.
1: The good news, you will be back next week.
0: I'll be back?
1: You'll be back.
0: Okay. I'm back next week. Hopefully that's good news for you, listener. Yes, I will be back. You're not back.
1: No.
0: Where are you off to next week?
1: I will be in freezing Melbourne, as you mentioned. I'll layer up.
0: Yes.
1: Maybe I'll give you a ring, because I might not do anything at 8 to 10. And
0: okay.
1: Yeah.
0: See how you what you're up to. How could you be not doing anything in Melbourne?
1: Well, I'm doing a Kida seminar.
0: Oh, that's fair enough. Yeah.
1: Saturday and Sunday, so I can't really do anything fun in between because I will be tired. And
0: yeah, you will feel that.
1: I will.
0: People from all over the world come for this one, or
1: no,
0: is it
1: no,
0: just
1: this
0: Australia?
1: One is actually the teacher who is coming in. He's from Indonesia.
0: Okay,
1: I met him last year and trained with him a bit. So he's coming for a 2-day seminar to Melbourne, and yeah, I will be there.
0: Okay. Oh, that's good. No. That's good news.
1: Maybe I'll ask him some. I know he's into metal. Not sure about ska, but I'll see. Maybe he'll suggest me a couple of songs.
0: Well, there is a few Indonesian ska bands. We have come across some.
1: Yep.
0: Fishka. See if he knows Fishka.
1: When I was in Malaysia and went to record shop and said, "Do you have any like a ska punk bands?" They're like, "Oh, I'm religious." Store owner said, "I'm a religious man. I don't listen to that music anymore." Although he sells it. Yeah, that's right. He said, "When I was young, I did that." That was an interesting twist on the record store.
0: Oh, that's funny. Oh, dear. So what else you got planned? When you got much on this week?
1: What do I have this week? No, I think back to work. Yeah, maybe there is a couple of good movies out. We're back on the reception on Wednesday, so if you're feeling like renewing your subscription, pop in. How about yourself?
0: Not much. Oh, well, I've got a few rugby games I'll be catching up on now, between now and the rest of the weekend and Monday, because they're all over around the world. It's a international competition around the world at the moment. So, yeah, there'll be a few games because I'm really interested to see which is on later tonight, 8 a.m. time, but I'll watch that tomorrow. England versus South Africa. I think South Africa will give them a whooping. So there's a couple of interesting matches around, so I'll be catching up on those. Sunday's, which is pretty much my only day off again at the moment, so it's a quiet day. Little bit work wise this week. Got the stuff to get ready for the home show. We're gonna probably looking a bit further into the budget, and
1: that's on Wednesday morning.
0: And also Albo's lack of a response around the gambling laws, which was quite annoying. Anyway, but positive, because do like new music, and I keep talking about this band because I'm getting excited. We're getting close to November when the full album comes out. Revival 2.0 guest edition. Yes, we're talking about Catch a Fire. New track come out this week, came out yesterday, and this is a quote from the gentleman who's going to be collabing on this month's song. "The first time I heard Catch a Fire was through a friend from New Zealand. I was doing a radio show and looking for international reggae acts. I got a pre-release copy of Revival and loved it. When I was asked to be part of this project, I jumped at the chance. It was a no-brainer." That's Brinsley Ford, who's founder of the British reggae group Aswad, who's a band I very much love. And I do like Brinsley Ford. So this is, a collab with Brinsley Ford on their new single Getaway, which is the next track to be lifted from their forthcoming 2.0 guest edition. Album will be released November 27. I reckon if you want vinyl, I'd be pre-ordering now because I reckon it's going to go.
1: Yep, jump in Bandcamp.
0: Yes, jump on Bandcamp. Now, while we were very lucky to see Catch a Fire last year through their travels in the beginning of this year, they've announced they're off to the USA. They're going to be doing dates through California, Nevada, Oregon and Washington, with special guest Jordan T joining for the first week before the support Jay Boog. Oh, wow. For some seriously Irish shows. Oh, that'd be Jay Boog. That'd be good.
1: Mm.
0: That'd be really good. Yeah, that's fantastic.
1: Oh, good luck to them on international tour.
0: Yeah, oh, and I'm still waiting because the one track I'm waiting for is the one they're doing with Emily Mara, which I'm hoping comes along very soon, very shortly. But time for us to hand over to the wonderful Kate with a bit of a local glow.
1: Yep.
0: Because
1: that's coming up.
0: It's coming up right now. Here's the wonderful new track from Catch a Fire with Brinsley Ford. Get away.
1: Oh.

0: it up, take it higher. Prince of Ford alongside Catch a Fire.
1: We acknowledge the traditional owners of the land on which we broadcast. We pay our respects to the elders past, present and emerging of the Turrbal and Jagera people. We acknowledge that their sovereignty over this land was never ceded.

for Triple Z. Oh, I love that. That was like a palate cleanser for your ears. Shake out your head with a bit of distortion. It's Kate back again for another Saturday night, another episode of Local Glow, where we play exclusively local music 10 till 12 every Saturday night here on 4ZZZ. And that is, in fact, what we'll be doing tonight. Now, I use she, her pronouns, and we are on stolen land. Sovereignty still has not been ceded. They've put out that fire and stopped the ceremony down in Barambin, Victoria Park. But sovereignty still has not been ceded. So keep that in mind. We are on stolen land. And we started off there with a local First Nations person, Ben Barker, who I love. I've played a couple of times already to introduce the show because it's just so epic. I love his, maybe it's the Western Sydney upbringing coming out in me, but I love those distorted guitars that he brings. And, of course, some of those didgeridoo sounds. And, yeah, it just does it for me. Ben Barker, that time we heard Finger Bang from his 2024 album or EP, Milk on My Cereal. And, of course, it's NAIDOC week tomorrow, 5th to the 12th of July, 50 years of NAIDOC. Amazing work. And so I think that their theme for this year is 50 years of deadly. So I'm excited to see what happens. I'm always interested in the NAIDOC ball. I think it's the event of the year here in Meanjin. but next week we'll be having our First Nations music special, just wall-to-wall local goodness from our First Nations brothers and sisters here that we share this land with. Now, tonight, though, what we'll be doing is, I started out trying to sort of, you've got to start somewhere, don't you, with my white piece of paper, and I was putting together some music for you good people of Triple Z land. And I thought, well, I'll start with those fabulous compilations that local record label 4000 Records put out called House Keys. There's three of them, and there's 80-something tracks all up. And I thought, well, that's a good place to start. It's jammed full of all of the types of bands that are exactly the bands that I always play. And they're just such good quality tracks on those compilations. And I thought to myself, well, I could just turn one of these on and walk away for 2 hours and it would still be a fabulous show. And I thought, hang on a minute, you're onto something there, Kate. And so what I've done is there's no lack of choice between the wonderful tracks to take from the House Keys compilation. So I've filled up the next 2 hours with them. Across all three of those. And so 4000 Records, basically it's their little project. I'm not really sure if it's just people who are in their record label stable, but I suppose so. That's what record labels are, aren't they? But anyway, they're such nice people. They could have anybody on there. And all proceeds from the compilations go to 4ZZZ. Your local community radio station, that's us. So number one was put out in 2022 and then number three and number four in the subsequent years. And I tell you what, 2023 was a good year for the House Keys compilations from 4000 Records because they got four songs from it in the Hot 100 here at 4ZZZ. So at number six, there was the Flangipanis. Oh, I should tell you first, I buried the lead. The idea of the House Keys compilations is that they get local bands to cover the music of other local bands. So throughout southeast Queensland. So it's a real who's who. I'm just looking at the 4000 Records Bandcamp. They've still got them there. Have a little look. They're really amazing, the bands they've got put together. Anyway, I digress. So I was saying about the 2023 Hot 100. So at number six was the Flangipanis with There's Not Enough Songs About Squash, which was originally by Darren Hanlon. At number 13 on the Hot 100 was Suicide Country Hour with I Want You by Savage Garden. Number 19 on the Hot 100 that year was Sacred Hearts with Pig City.
And number 21 was Renovator's Delight with Black Ribbons, originally by The Apartments. And I'll give honorary mentions to the Smallest Horse with their cover of the Tape-Off song Day In, Day Out, and also Chiffon Magnifique with their cover of Amy Shark's Adore. They still get played here on 4ZZZ. I hear people pulling out those tracks all the time on my local radio station. So we're not going to go there. We're going to go a little bit off the deep beaten track, have a bit of a dig down into the less well-known, perhaps more unusual tracks from these House Keys compilations tonight. But it's a little bit of everything. I really can't speak highly enough. So if you go to the 4ZZZ Records Bandcamp, then download those. And it's a funny little way for you to make a donation to 4ZZZ. If it's all a bit, you know, 2015 for you to go online and just give us some money, if that's a bit too basic for you, then go and buy a copy of the 4ZZZ Records House Keys compilations, all three of them. And that'll keep you occupied for a minute, keep you off the street on a Saturday night. Anyway, just a suggestion. So let's get into it, hey? A lot to get through. So we're going to start out with Ancient Channels. And they're in the news lately. Last week they got a track in the top 20 here at 4ZZZ. So they're back. Their track Hex Beat is getting a whipping here on the airwaves. But we're going to hear from House Keys, as is all the music tonight. Their cover of The Double Happiness and their track Warrego, which is an awesome track in its own right and an excellent cover. All right, let's just do it. So you're with Kate on Local Glow. It's all local music and in particular House Keys tonight from 4ZZZ Records.

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You're on 4ZZZ on Local Glow, all local music, and tonight especially all tracks taken from the marvellous 4000 Records compilation series called House Keys. So we're hearing local bands covering other local bands for tonight. And just there we heard Big Dead, who are definitely one of my favourite bands that I've only just learned about in the last few weeks. And that was their cover of the Full Flower Moon Band track Take Love, featuring Baby Shakes themselves. And of course, Full Flower Moon Band have come full circle, realised their own prophecy, and are in fact playing the Tivoli soon. They're going to be playing the Tivoli on the 18th of July with Party Dozen. So get on down there. Before Big Dead, we heard Belligerent Goat and their cover of the track by The Unknowns. I believe that's the name of the band, is The Unknowns. And the track was called From Where I Stand. And before that, Bad Sext with the pretty classic sounds of Polyester Girl from Regurgitator, their 1998 album Unit. And before that, we heard from Aunt, who I've played a couple of times before on the show. I love it because it features or is Fionn Richards from Rakan, who I also love. I just love their

voice, and they were just covering a track from the Goonsacks called Strange Light. And we started off there with a track from the Ancient Channels and Warrigo by the Double Happiness. So wonderful, isn't it? Already, I'm just, you know, the quality on these compilations is just amazing. And if you just Google 4000 records and house keys, you'll come across them. And I just saw that you can even buy CDs of the compilations as well. And remember that proceeds from them come right here to your good friends at 4ZZZ. So get online and have a listen, throw us some cash that way. Now let's get on to some more. Let's go to Bronwyn Gray, who says that she writes sad bangers. And I definitely can confirm with this track. It's a cover of a track by The Hits from their 2009 album, Living You Is Killing Me. The song is called The End. You're on 4ZZZ on Local Glow with Kate. All local music.

lovely. 4ZZZ, Local Glow, it's all local music. And that was Hanoi Traffic. Combining that screamo math rock kind of vibe for me is just completely does it for me quite a lot of the time. So they were covering a track by Blind Girls, who of course also does that same type of math rock screamo crossover, who I love as well, and their track The Ghost in My Eye. Before that, we heard from Faye what was she doing? Oh, that's right, she's covering the Middle East. Their track, My Grandma, was Pearl Hall. And I confused myself there because I forgot that all of the tracks tonight are covers, local music covers of other local music bands. And they're all found on the House Keys compilations. The three episodes of House Keys that have been put out by 4000 Records, with all proceeds going to ZZZ, bless their little hearts. So that's what we're doing tonight. And some of the information that is, I didn't, just takes me a second. So before Faye, and they're definitely dominating the sort of ambient pop, experimental ambient kind of scene over the last few years, Faye. Before that, we heard from Eternally Grateful Forever, a cover of a McKisco track from 2019 called Wellspring. And before that, we got our goth, our depresso on with a bit of Edith Thomas Fury and his track that was covering Slug Guts. It was called Strangling You Too. And that was from originally from Slug Guts in 2012 and their album Playing in Time with the Dead Beat. Before that, we had Def Cult and New Land Old Sun, which was originally a barge with an antenna on it song. And we started off there with Bronwyn Gray and one of her classic sad bangers, this time a track by Hits, and that was called The End. Gosh, there we go. Lots of information. So, as I said, we're playing all House Keys tracks tonight, so covers by local bands of other local bands. And so now we're going to move on to Greshka and their cover of fellow world Balkan folk experimental rock ensemble Doc and the title track from Doc's 2002 album called Chasing Grasshoppers. You're on 4ZZZ. It's all local music here on Local Glow with me, Kate.

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yeah, I love that energy from Midgie there. Midgie always just gets me feeling like a hyperactive kid watching the Muppets or something like that. That was Midgie with their cover of Headlice, their track I Hope You Get Injured. And tonight, it's all covers tonight, particular kind of covers though, local bands covering other local bands, all taken from the 4000 Records House Keys compilations. So that's why you might see a pattern here. Before Midgie, we heard Lunar Dirt and their cover of the People Mover track Trying. And before that, Locust Revival with their cover of Local Authority and their track No Joy. And before that, another track from Regurgitator's 1998 album Unit. This time we heard Herbert, H-R-B-R-T, and with the track exclamation mark, the song formerly known as. And what was the other one that we heard? Oh, that's right. We heard earlier Bad Sext doing Polyester Girl from that same album. And before that, we heard from the Holy Roller Coasters doing Part Company, which was a 1984 track from the Go-Betweens, their album Spring Hill Fair. And we started out with some world experimental goodness with Greshka covering Doc, which is a natural pairing if ever there was one, and their track Chasing Grasshoppers. So we've only got about half an hour left to go until I hand you over to Joe Hogar and guests this time, Joe and Friends, presenting an Elvis special. So stick around for that after midnight. But in the meantime, we're going to crack on hearing some more wonderful local music, local bands covering other local bands from the House Keys compilations. And remember, if you go online onto Bandcamp, onto the 4000 Records site and buy the albums electronically or on a CD, the proceeds go to your good friends here at 4ZZZ. So there you go. Do that now. Now we're going to get a little bit of a jazzy on, and we're going to hear from Milton Mann Gough with his cover of The Last Dinosaurs doing Zoom. You're on 4ZZZ with Kate, Local Glow, all local music until midnight.

incredible subject matter in space and time, connected together. Music. That is what we do.

4 Triple Z Local Glow with Kate. And it's all local music every Saturday night from 10 till 12. But as a special treat tonight, we're listening to tracks from the 4000 Records House Keys compilations, who are just stacked full of excellent bands. The bands that have been the coverers and the coverees tonight have all popped up before on Local Glow. And just there, we heard The Steady As She Goes covering 6 Foot Hicks' 2006 track, Beat Myself, from their awesome album, Cane Trash, still a classic. And before that, we heard St. Augustus with their cover of the Rational Academy track 2004. Sydney Phillips covering the Veronicas, a vast improvement on the original from 2007 with This Love. And Sugar Ray with a bit more pop tune kind of bonanza there with Ooh Ah Just a Little Bit by Gina G. The original was from 1996. That came out on Gina G's debut album, Fresh. So what's that, 30 years ago? Oh, my goodness. Before that, The Scornful Four, some jazz, a cover of The Saints, an unusual cover of their Brisbane City, Security City. San Phil You with Intro, that's what it's called, originally by Cole Foles. And we started off with some jazz that became increasingly experimental from Milton Man Gough with his cover of The Last Dinosaurs and their track Zoom. Now, we have come to the end of another episode of Local Glow, but I want to remind you to subscribe. And if you give us some cash this July, you go into the draw for $200 to spend out at Garage Sounds Record Store. That's out at Upper Mount Gravatt near Garden City. And they've got all sorts of physical paraphernalia and merch. So you can look them up, Garage Sounds, on Facebook. And also anytime, all Z subscribers get a 10% discount. So get on out there to Garage Sounds Record Store. I'm going to leave you tonight with some Waltersash Hardcore with a cover of His Merry Men and their track Kind of Loud. Thanks for joining me for my House Keys special. I'll see you next week for some First Nations NAIDOC goodness. I've been Kate, 4ZZZ, subscribe.

0: 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We acknowledge that their sovereignty over this land was never ceded,
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4: I caught up with Donald Jessica at Sunny Meadows Wellness Farm for Wayward Presidents. Between potty training and supervised nuclear diplomacy. How are you? You look like shit.
5: Thank you.
4: Mama, let's talk about this little Iran agreement.
5: I think we're doing a great job.
4: Yeah, well, you call it a major win for America, but from what I've read, we are giving Iran billions in sanctions relief, continued uranium enrichment, and 3 months of HBO Max.
5: It should have been done for 47 years. No president had the guts to do it, and I've done it.
4: What are your thoughts on blocking the Strait of Hormuz, whatever that is?
5: It's not sustainable for them.
4: Oh, I totally get that. I have been blocking so many straits lately, but, you know, that's between me and Marco. Anyway, the point is, this deal sucks.
5: If I were a Democrat, nobody would be talking that way, but it doesn't matter to me.
4: With all due disrespect, sir, America is on the blink. And whether you're a Democrat, a Republican, or a certifiably insane megalomaniac with a bargain bin lace front and a fat ass, we must all do what's democratic. Small D. And speaking of small Ds...
5: Excuse me. Wait.

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Every first Sunday of the month, in these uncertain times with all the troubles going on in the world, the only thing to alleviate the worries of the people is loud rock and roll and a good laugh. 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We'll be right back.

0: Good evening,
1: 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Now we're on.
2: How you doing?
0: Welcome to another 4ZZZ soundtrack show with me, Joe, and others. Big thanks to Kate for the last 2 hours of local glow covers at the sound of it. And we got special guests in here tonight. And we've got Tank Girl.
2: Hey!
0: We've got Roberto from Kaleidoscope Show on Sunday.
3: Hey!
0: No, it's midnight.
3: Oh, no, I was turned down.
2: Is it midnight on Sunday nights?
3: Mm. Oh. Very midnight. Same time slot, but just 24 hours later.
0: And we've got Gypsy the Sausage Dog.
2: Yeah, we've got Sausage Dog. She might growl.
0: She's only a puppy.
2: Yeah.
0: She's a pretty tough pup.
2: Yeah.
0: For a little...
2: it's her first
0: long
2: big
0: dog,
2: outing.
0: Is that what they call?
2: First big outing at night, so she's a bit spun out.
0: Yeah, she's already a puppy. So, so we started the show off. If you haven't guessed. Oh, wait. No, you wouldn't have guessed. I played a new one from Randy Rainbow, American comedian, Broadway singer, and that was his Donald Trump send up. He's demented, it's called. Knock it off, you. Then we had a new one from Flangipani's brand new album. It's the first single off it.
2: Oh,
0: and it's Karen Loves Catamine.
2: Oh, yeah.
0: Well, I've never tried that, so I don't understand. Then,
3: a little later.
0: Then we had a new one by Slappy Jacks, another local band, and that's a cover of Hit the Road Jack.
3: Have you ever tried a Slurpee?
0: Yes, Robert. they've got a new EP out, that's one of the new ones off it. And then last song was Peter and the Test Tube Babies with Elvis is Dead. That was for Tank Girl because we're doing an Elvis special this week.
2: Yep. Get ready, everyone.
0: That's where Tank came in. We do these every
3: just
0: now
3: just
0: and again.
3: Passing by.
0: And Robert was in town, so he drops in too with a few Elvis songs. So I've got a whole bunch of Elvis songs. I did play a few a couple of weeks back for Coolie Rocks on.
2: Oh, yes.
0: Show I did.
2: Did everyone see JJ dressed up like Elvis down there?
3: No, sorry, I didn't.
0: I didn't
2: pretty amazing
0: go.
2: Looking.
3: JJ's people.
2: Yes.
3: Wow.
2: He's doing Elvis karate.
0: <and stuff. laughs> I'm sure there's amazing. A few Elvises hanging around, cool and ghetto.
3: Yeah. You make it sound perverted.
0: Oh, this is cool and ghetto.
3: Hey, would you like to see me jivate?
0: No, Robert.
2: Robert, we are only filming you from the waist up.
0: So, we're going to play a bunch of Elvis favourites tonight and it's a bit of trivia.
2: Yep, I've got a bit of trivia.
0: I've got a couple of comedy bits.
2: Oh, good.
0: But I thought I'd start off the show with my what is it? The comeback special that Elvis did in 68, and this is the best pics out of it that I made up a while back, so I get to use it. But it'll be like Elvis doing the songs for the first half. Second half of the show might be some cover versions.
2: Mm-hmm.
0: So if we play the same tune twice, it doesn't count because it's different artists, you see.
2: It's not because we're stoned or something.
0: No, I try not to repeat songs too much. And there might be the odd one I may have played on my Coolie Rocks show a few weeks back. But not really. These are ones I never get to use.
2: Yes.
0: And you guys' picks as well.
2: Mm-hmm.
0: So I'll start off the... What is it? The comeback special... tracks the start of the show, and we'll be back soon, hopefully. I think I need a beer. All right, the first song is Trouble.
3: So you better turn it down.
0: Trouble Guitar Man says it live.
2: Oh.
0: So here we go. And you're listening to 4ZZZ Elvis Soundtrack Show this week. And here we go. It's Trouble.
1: You're looking for trouble?
2: Yeah.
1: You came to the right place. You're looking for trouble? Just look right in my face. I was born standing up.

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1: Fan, get this untangled.

0: 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Thank you.
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Well, it's one for the money. 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
1: That's right. Garage Sound. Oh no, that's Guitar Center. Shit. Wrong guitar. There you go, Robert.
2: Elvis Notes.
1: Elvis Notes. This one. I'll just. There you go. Just getting some. Sit over there.
2: Oh, yeah.
3: No.
2: That's not me.
1: I know how you feel.
2: Yeah. Just feeling a bit rough.
1: You're rough. So you're listening to the soundtrack show with me, Joe, Robert and Tank Girl, and Gypsy the dog, who's a big Elvis fan.
3: Yes. That's why she's here.

0: tonight.
1: Keeping it in check.
0: Bit late for a puppy to be up this time of night. I'll just tell you what we listened to. We started off with, what is it? The Elvis Comeback Tour from, was it?
2: 1968.
0: And the songs were Trouble, Guitar Man, Heartbreak Hotel. They're pretty quick versions. Hound Dog, All Shook Up. You know, that's the one where he's in the leather bit. We've got our leather jackets on tonight.
2: Yeah. Yeah, you missed them.
0: Robert hasn't.
2: Let the team down.
0: You're not in the gang. Can't Help Falling in Love, Jailhouse Rock, Don't Be Cruel, Blue Suede Shoes. They're pretty quick versions. Baby, What You Want Me to Do. Jeez, Etta James. So, and that was about it for now. But the next one's Elvis, a special Elvis song he did live, and Robert's going to tell you about it if he can read it.
1: Yeah, yeah. I only just came across this just recently, just coincidentally, as Joe was doing the show. It's called the laughing version of Are You Lonesome Tonight? It's a famous live recording of Elvis Presley cracking up. It was captured during his midnight show in 69 in Las Vegas. And during the spoken word bridge, Elvis noticed a man in the front row take off his toupee and begin swaying to the music. Elvis altered the lyric to, "Do you gaze at your doorstep and picture me there," to, "Do you gaze at your bald head and wish you had hair?" This ad-lib triggered a chain reaction of laughter. Elvis lost his composure completely and giggled his way for the rest of the song. The comedic element or effect was amplified by the backing vocalist, Sissy Houston, actually, who is the mother of Whitney Houston, who professionally and earnestly continued her singing her high-pitched soprano part without breaking character. At the end, Elvis jokingly declares, "That's it, man, 14 years right down the drain." Though it was unscripted concert mishap, RCA Records officially released the track in 1980. So it was, yeah, apparently that popular, they decided to officially include it.
2: Yeah, cool.
1: And it's really shows just a natural thing that can happen in concerts. That's just lovely,
2: yeah. You know?
0: Mm-hmm. And I just happen to have it right here. Right
2: so professional, you guys.
1: He just picked it up off the floor.
0: So we'll have a listen, see what you think, listeners. See if you think it's funny.
1: I hope it can make you laugh. And love.
0: Maybe. And we'll hear some more Elvis Comeback Special after that. And soon we'll get into the covers and other things. We'll just hear the rest of the Comeback Special. Here we go with Are You Laughing Tonight? Elvis Presley Live here on the Soundtrack Show for Triple T.

Is your heart filled with pain? Shall I come back? 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Oh, Lord, Lord. I wonder. 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Oh, God. Oh, man, I tell you. 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

0: Yeah, we're back. Just playing a bit of some old Elvis in the background. Girls, Tank.
1: I watched a bit of that movie today.
0: How many Elvis movies did you watch today?
1: Oh, man, so many.
0: Anyway.
1: Exploded my brain.
0: A lot of go-go dancing.
1: A lot of dance moves, yes. A lot of women swooning over him.
0: Well, we just heard a promo for Garage Sounds, which has a special monthly prize this month.
1: Oh,
0: July. And if you subscribe during July, you could win a $200 voucher from Garage Sounds Record Shop, which is situated at Upper Mount Gravatt near Garden City. And they're also hanging around the record fairs, the monthly Brisbane record fair.
1: Oh.
0: Maybe the one at Cooperoo shops there. So there you go. I wouldn't mind winning $200 voucher for a record shop. We start off with Elvis. Are you lonesome tonight? Very can't stop laughing. The live concert that Robert told you about. After that, One Night Live, the comeback tour. Love Me Tender after that. Trying to get to you. Love Me. A little less

0: Conversation, Burn It, Love, and I Can Dream. That was Carrie Underwood, Elvis All-Star Tribute Band. Something or other. Anyway, you were telling me, we've got some Elvis covers coming up next. You were telling me Elvis was on Star Trek?
1: Yes. I am not a Star Trek fan, but I found that out today. I think he only does like one sentence.
0: Yeah.
1: But he looked pretty hot, of course, in the Star Trek uniform.
0: Was he in the red uniform?
1: It was the yellowy, mustardy colour one.
0: Because the ones in the red usually get killed by monsters.
1: Oh.
0: They choke a bit. Yeah, there he is.
1: Yes.
0: We've got him on the computer here.
1: Yeah, what? It was a long time ago.
0: It wasn't a comedy skit. It was a...
1: Maybe I got the information back to front.
0: Yeah. The other day, possibility he was an extra.
1: Yeah, well, that's what I thought I saw, that he was an extra and he just does one line, like, oh, the... Not the Klingons on the starboard bound, but, you know, something like that.
0: Yeah, well, I'll have to find out when I get home.
1: I found out a lot of weird stuff about Elvis today.
0: Well, did you know Dolly Parton did an Elvis song?
1: What?
0: Yeah, like, imitated him as well.
1: Oh, really?
0: She sang it, and I've got a copy of it here.
1: Yeah, wow.
0: I don't know when I found that, but it was in my Elvis folder. So, sounds interesting to me. So, we'll chuck it on.
1: Yep.
0: Then we'll play some Elvis covers or Elvis-type comedy songs. And before the end of the show, we'll try and play the story of when Led Zeppelin met Elvis.
1: Wow, that would have been Plant. Cool.
0: And David Letterman interviewing Robert Plant, and he's telling him about it. That's later. So here's Dolly doing her Elvis version of All Shook Up here on 4ZZZ Soundtrack Show.
2: Nation to me after that, so... So I went back home, and I'd get up on the hill above the barnyard, and I'd pretend like I was Elvis. I'd thought about Elvis had he been a woman. Especially one like me. If I'd have been on television, they'd have shot me from the neck up back then, right? Well, anyhow, this is sort of how I used to entertain them chickens and hogs and stuff, and this is sort of how I looked. God knows I ain't no Elvis. There never will be another one, but I just thought this might be fun, and he might be watching us. He might get a kick out of it. So this is how I pictured Elvis back then, if he'd have been a girl. Good evening, ladies and gentlemen. Don't jive me now. I've got a little number I'd like to do for you tonight, but before I do, I want to make sure I've got a few things working. Make sure I've got all this in here. It's okay. Make sure I... Oh, good grief, if we get these to roll, I'm going to be here a week. Is that okay? Above all else, I think I need to see if I can get my lip working. You folks are on the balcony and in the back. I can't see this. Come back to my dressing room after the show. I'll do it for you up close. Okay, boys. I think I'm ready. Well, well, well.

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2: When I look out into your eyes out there, when I look out into your faces, you know what I see? I see a little bit of Elvis in each and every one of you out there. Let me tell you, when...

0: ¡Que la chingada!
1: How does it happen? You can get it walking. You can get it talking. You can feel it coming on around 17 past four. The feeling you get when you just can't handle anything anymore. You can get it dancing. You can get it when you're going to town. Matter of fact, I've got it right now. And that sort of thing needs a long, hard listen. And the thing you listen to is Triple Z. For Triple Z. A long, hard listen.
2: Ready to go, guys?
3: Yeah. 1, 2, 3. I'm sorry.
2: Oh, sorry, man.
3: Yeah. Oh. 1, 2, 3.
2: Okay.
3: Do you want us all to
2: play? One each.
3: Okay,
2: yeah, mistake each. No laughing and joking, guys. This is serious. This is work, okay? You know, so don't want you, like, you know, start goofing off on me.
3: I'll try my best.
2: Here we go.
3: 1, 2, 3.

0: Thank you very much, ladies and gentlemen. It's lovely to be here.
1: How do you do?
2: We're going to set up.
3: It's just like a group, man.
4: Get a job, we'll go on the road. Get a bus.
5: That's it, man. Yeah.
6: Dang, Elvis Presley, you didn't have to rile him up like that.
7: What now?
6: No.
7: Excuse me, what?
6: I'm just saying, we gotta follow that. And
7: well, sometimes you have to go all out when you're the king and you can't help it, you know? Because there's only one man who's a king. God picks him, hand plucks him. One night, God looked down at all the millions and millions and millions of people, man. And he decided which one was the best. And it was me. And he plucked me from all those millions and millions and millions of people, man.
6: Yeah?
7: Listen to this right now. There's two things you need to know.
6: Uh-huh.
7: I'm the king. And number two is, look out, man. Look at that. They're coming at you. You see that? It's called karate, man. And only two kinds of people know it. The Chinese and the king. And one of them is me.
6: You're the king.
7: Oh, see, on the Memphis. They want a nice little bit of honey and a little bit of June bug.
6: Yeah?
7: Yeah. Oh, yeah, man. I'm a little boss. I'm a man.
6: Uh-huh.
7: Oh, come on, man. Oh, come on. See, you're there now. Cut around. See, man. Look out, man. Okay, there's some long game, sir, man.
6: Well, thanks, Elvis.
7: Well, I'm on it, man. Come on.
6: Let's go.
7: Come on, Bob.
8: What the fuck was he talking about?

Big Sound celebrates 25 years with its biggest blowout yet, returning to the heart of Fortitude Valley, Magangin, Brisbane from September 1st to 4th. The Southern Hemisphere's largest music industry event brings together 100 artists across

0: from the movie G.I. Blues, I'm guessing. These are tracks out of my Elvis Movies folder CD. We just heard all the stuff. Started off with Dolly Parton doing All Shook Up as Elvis. What'd you think of that? You like? Did you like the Dolly Parton?
1: I did like the Dolly Parton one.
0: That Star Trek thing we were talking about.
1: Yeah.
0: It says here, the Elvis Presley Star Trek, the original series connection, he played the Klingon Commander Kang on 3 Star Trek television series.
1: See, I never knew this.
0: 3? How come no one talks about it? 1966.
1: No one ever told me this before.
0: Was it a secret? Because he had Klingon makeup on or something. What's his aunt's? No, he couldn't have been on that. Anyway, maybe.
2: Along with the Area 51.
0: I don't know about that.
2: They're in that.
0: Sounds a bit weird to me. Anyway, after Dolly, we heard Major Nixon, Elvis is Everywhere. Elvis, the Mexican Elvis, my favourite one, with its Now or Never version with the Elvets.
1: Can we look him up on YouTube? Like,
0: yeah, he's got heaps of cool stuff.
1: Oh, Elvis. Right, I'm going to do that.
0: He sort of mixes or mashes 2 songs together. Cool sort of stuff.
1: Yeah.
0: Usually an Elvis song with a Led Zeppelin song or something or other. Anyway, after that, Paul McCartney with Elvis's band in Memphis in 2001 with That's All Right Mama in the studio. Then we heard Walk Hard, the movie Walk Hard scene with when Dewey Cox meets Elvis backstage and Jack White played Elvis.
2: Wow.
0: He's sending him up.
2: Jack White.
0: Yeah. And then we had the Cramps with their live version of Heartbreak Hotel, which is one of my favourites.
1: Yes.
0: So now I'm going to play is a bit of the David Letterman Late Show interview with
1: Elvis.
0: Robert Plant from Led Zeppelin. Yep. When he's going to tell the story about when Led Zeppelin met Elvis.
1: Oh.
0: Back in 1974. So here we go.
1: Robert,
0: see what you think. This one goes out to Pez. We gotta make Pez, if she's listening. And you're listening to the Triple Z soundtrack, Elvis Show.
3: And your paths must have eventually crossed with Elvis Presley.
4: Yeah.
3: What was that like?
4: Well, spectacular for us, you know, absolutely amazing. He was involved with the same agents that we had at the time in the 70s, and he wanted to know who this bunch of guys were who was selling tickets quicker than him. And we wanted to know who we were, too. So he played the Forum in L.A., and I'd seen him a couple of times. I was really so in awe of him as a singer. And I loved the way he could send himself up, you know. I mean, when you've been doing, we're our one-trick ponies singers generally, and if you can't see the humor in it, and he did.
5: And a couple of times he made mistakes. And I remember that night at the Forum, he was doing something like Reconsider Baby or whatever, it was the Lowell Fulson song.
6: Yeah.
5: And he stopped it and he said, wait a minute, we've got Led Zeppelin in here tonight, we've got to get this right.
7: Well, hello there. Wait a minute, hold it. If we could start together, fellas, because we got Led Zeppelin out there and Jimmy Darin and a whole bunch of people, and let's try to look like we know what we're doing.
5: And I went,
7: what are we doing now?
5: I mean, so I mopped the tears away, and we got the nod that we were going to meet him afterwards, and we went to the hotel, and they had the
4: So we met him after a show, and we went to the top floor of the whatever the cheap hotel was, a couple of gorillas at the elevator, and they moved us down into this kind of holding station where it was one of those long suites where a door opens into another door, like Get Smart or whatever it is, just on and on and on, you know. And the whole place was full of Sandra Dee sort of

0: Stella Stevens kind of, which is perfect for me. A pencil skirt and a beehive, and I've gone from some white stilettos out. Shows your age, doesn't it?
1: And then the door opened, and this guy came through the door, and I just, my heart jumped. It was like, whoa, look at the way he moves. And I mean, he was just going around chairs like... He was so, so, so cool. And I mean, of course, he wasn't supposed to be cool, but he was, you know, a bit like us, I suppose. It's like and he came over to us, and we stood in a circle for about 2 or 3 hours talking, and people kept coming by from his retinue, from his entourage, thinking that he had enough. He was going, no, no, no.
0: And we talked for about an hour and a half. And
2: really?
0: But the amazing thing is that... it was so natural, and it was so funny and
2: great.
0: There
2: was a rapport right there immediately. Yeah.
0: And of course, music was the key.
1: And your question about where did it come from? It came from him, and he still got it. He still was into that whole Delta thing. He, you know, good rocking tonight, all that stuff that got him going in the first place. But he also knew, and he had a great sense of humor, and he knew that he was locked in this self-parody. I mean, when the songs dried up, when Lieber and Stoller and Pomus and Schumann, when that kind of whole era of creative writing started to wane and things changed, I didn't want to hear Elvis doing a Neil Diamond song.
3: Right.
1: I wanted him... I mean, it was bad enough him coming out of the army and doing Are You Lonesome Tonight, you know? I wanted him to stay wild, to give me all those edges, that kind of... that howl that he had. But, you know... he was just amazing and spectacular, and it was just that he really opened the door to my whole love of music. And because of him, and because of the choice of his material, I found out Smiley Lewis, you know, I found all those great singers. And now all these box sets that come out, some of the stuff that he did in the 60s and was quite so well crafted.
3: Yeah.
1: Hank Garland's guitar playing, the stuff at RCA in Nashville, I mean, the recording of it, and his humor in the middle of it all, it's great. So it was a dream come true to meet him.

0: Now the world's Lost Souls Karaoke welcomes you to sing for your soul on Soul Sundays. 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
1: Woo. And we're just listening to Elvis. Elvis Presley and the Jordanaires. Whoever they are, with the Speedway song.
2: Oh, that movie.
1: From Speedway.
2: That's a good movie.
1: All right, we just heard a bunch more Elvis-related songs. And we'll be quickly tell you before we run out of time. But Dolly? Is it Dolly Parton?
2: Yeah.
1: No. We said those.
2: Yeah, we said that.
1: I
2: think it was the GO one.
1: It was David Letterman. Interview with Robert Plant. Then we heard Robert Plant doing Little Sister Live back in 79. The Vandals with Elvis Decanter. Picard and Bowden with Elvis Was a Narc. That's off Dr. Demento's Country Corn CD.
3: Things you learn.
1: Shit. And we finished up with the end of the Blues Brothers movie version of Jailhouse Rock, with Blues Brothers and cast and crew. And that one, we had end credits. Alright. So we got one more song to go. And stick around. Sunday morning, coming down with Lou. Yay. Lou's birthday today.
4: Yay, happy birthday.
1: So it's probably going to be a special show.
3: I bet you're not 64.
1: Not yet. Getting there. She ain't that old. She's 24, I think. She didn't hear me. Anyway, next week I'll be doing the Supergirl, the new Supergirl movie soundtrack.
4: Ooh.
1: The songs out of it. There's a few songs, and I'll also do some songs from the Superman movie from last year and whatever other superhero movies I can find in my superhero folder.
3: Sounds super.
1: Yeah. Well, sometimes I pick good bands. They're all well-known bands, modern too. So we're going to go out with...
3: Don't say it. Don't say it. Don't reveal it yet.
1: What Robert's going to tell you.
3: Yes. The Dead Kennedys released this satirical cover of Elvis Presley's song in 1980 on their seminal debut album, Fresh Fruit for Rotten Vegetables. While Elvis Presley's originally presented a glamorous clean-cut view of the American casino culture, the Dead Kennedys completely subverted it. To contrast with the original American Dream narrative, the band subtly altered the lyrics to emphasize the dark, drug-fueled underbelly of the gambling culture addiction. It was predominantly featured during the end credits of the film Fear and Loathing in Las Vegas.
2: Yeah. Oh, yeah, cool.
1: So we're going to use it for the end of this show. So thanks for coming in.
2: That's okay, Joe.
1: You too.
3: Thank you. Thanks for having us.
1: And that noisy dog. See? Oh, no, that's him. All right, so here we go, the Dead Kennedys, and we'll catch you next week.
5: There was only one road back to L.A., U.S. Interstate 15, just a flat-out high-speed burn through Baker and Barstow and Purdue. Then onto the Hollywood freeway, straight into frantic oblivion. Safety. Obscurity. Just another freak in the freak kingdom. We'd gone in search of the American dream. It had been a lame fuck around, a waste of time. There was no point in looking back. Fuck no, not today, thank you kindly. My heart was filled with joy. I felt like a monster reincarnation of Horatio Alger. A man on the move, and just sick enough to be totally confident.

0: At 4ZZZ, we acknowledge the traditional owners of the land on which we broadcast. We pay our respects to the elders past, present and emerging of the Turrbal and Jagera people. We acknowledge that their sovereignty over this land was never ceded.
1: And we stand in solidarity with them.
2: 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The only hard part is knowing when to stop. 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
3: Hoist the mainsail, man the brig, be war, language be ahead. Be careful of these murky, dirty waters that we be heading in. This song is rated R.

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1: And Bear Flies High also says exactly what he just said. 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

Good morning, everyone. Welcome to Sunday Morning Coming Down this Sunday, the 5th of July on 4ZZZ 102.1 FM. My name is Lou and I will be here with you here until 6 a.m. Thank you so much to Joe from The Soundtrack Show for giving us 2 hours of Elvis Presley tonight. This morning. So for this morning's show, as a lot of you may have known me from previous shows for bringing down Sunshine Coast and regional music, particularly underground music, to 4ZZZ. But today is a special episode for me because my birthday was yesterday, and I have never done a show showcasing my own influences and favourite music. So I thought that I would do that this morning. So yesterday I ran sound on one stage for Black Market Day up in Nambour for Bad Habit Records and Gorilla Bookings. We had an awesome day. Last Black Market was in

0: in particular at the Black Box Theatre and Old Ambulance Station. They are a not-for-profit venue, so any money that the venues bring in during gigs has to go back into the organisation. So a lot of these gigs that we are running ends up funding art exhibitions in the actual art gallery, the Old Ambulance Art Gallery in Nambour. So we're pretty proud to be a part of that. We also are able, because we're kind of like pop-up gigs where we set everything up and set everything down from scratch every time, we're able to access smaller venues and trial out new venues so that new bands and younger bands can, you know, it's a lot cheaper for them to perform and to find a venue and to find us in production as well. We're able to stack sound in new spaces all the time, and it gives bands that have absolutely no following yet a platform to practice on stage in front of people and build up their reputation and hopefully get on the line up for more gigs. So the reason why I've kind of told you all of that is because in the next bracket, I'm going to play the entire album from Sunshine Coast Band 270. They were recently finalists in Triple J's Unearthed High. They are hardcore. Sasquatch Sounds, myself, we kind of specialise in hardcore punk. So it has been amazing to see these guys rocket to some sort of infamy, because ever since I saw them for the first time, I was just like, they are special. Like, they are something really special. The live performance, the music, they're just incredible for a bunch of really young people. To start off, we've got 270. They're first track off their album SCBD, which stands for Sunny Coast Beatdown. The first song is Intro. Let's go.
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4: Yo, yo, yo, this is DJ Niger here. Check it out. 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And adult teens, beware. 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

0: something. 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I'm Sonny Liston. I'm Jack Dempsey. 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And I'm just ferocious. I want your heart.
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That's FM, subscriber-based radio. Yeah, okay, bye. We're in Brisbane, I guess.

0: politician. A man confronts you, he's the enemy.
1: 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My name is Lou and you're listening to Sunday Morning Coming Down. The time is now 2:50 a.m. and I am here with you until 6 a.m. Just got to do some quick back announcing. I forgot to announce the songs at the beginning of the show, so let's just get cracking on that. And I'm going to do as little chat as possible tonight because I've got a whole show stacked full of songs and I had to cull. So, you know, I want to fit as many in as I possibly can. So, the track to start off the show was Rammstein and their song Radio. Then next up we had Tool with their song Anima. White Dog by Coffin was the third song at the top of the show, and then Rage Against the Machine with their song No Shelter. Lazare by TV on the Radio followed, and then Dead Kennedys with their song Police Truck. And to finish out that bracket, there was Radio Birdman with TVI. And then we had 270's entire debut album, SCBD, Sunny Coast Beatdown. And the tracks in order were Intro, Iron Mike, Ripped to Pieces, SCBD, Out of Nowhere, and Mercies for the Week. So there's six tracks in total on that album. And yeah, made it to Triple J's Unearthed High this year as a finalist, along with another, I think she's hip-hop, by the name of Ali Kate. She's also Sunshine Coast. So two out of the five finalists for Triple J's Unearthed High were Sunshine Coast people. So that is awesome. So I'll just keep cracking through. Stephen, you actually sent through a text message. So I always like to say thank you to you because you always text me. Happy birthday, Lou. I appreciate the time and effort you put into the show. Thank you, Stephen. I appreciate your time and effort every time to text in. So thank you. So we'll just keep cracking into all my favourite songs. And yeah, so first up for the next bracket is Bubblegum Haircut with their song Star, right after this brief community service announcement.
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3: There's going to be some foul language coming up. 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Sorry, not sorry.

0: 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My name is Lou and this is Sunday Morning Coming Down. The time is now 3:18 a.m. and once again, I'm here with you until 6 a.m. This is my special birthday show. I am playing you my favourite tracks over the years, pretty much my whole life. So, just to chock them all in quickly, I will do some back announcing really quickly. So at the top of the bracket was Brizzy Band Bubblegum Haircut with their track Star. Then there was Clubfoot by Kasabian and the Black Keys, Howling For You. And then the Rolling Stones with their song Paint It Black. Next up we had Come Join Us by Bad Religion, Devil's Dance Floor by Flogging Molly, then Goldfinger with their cover of 99 Red Balloons, and last up was Pulley with their track Working Class Whore. As always, send in your requests and or shout outs to the text line on 0420 626 733. Keep cracking through it. Next up, at the top of the bracket is Soft Play with Punk's Dead, right after this brief CSA. Enjoy.
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6: 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A bit of self-acquiring. That's right, I've been a bit of self-acquiring. Yes, please, baby.

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0: 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This is Sunday Morning Coming Down with Lou, and the time is now 3:42 a.m., and I will be on the airwaves with you until 6 a.m. Just some quick back announcing for that last bracket. At the top was Softplay with their track Punk's Dead, then The Briggs with Control Alt Right Delete. My Town by Frank Carter and the Rattlesnakes was up next, and then Guttermouth with their classic track 123 Slam. They're touring in October in Australia, which is awesome. And they're also up at the Sunshine Coast, which is great. And they love it up there, so we're always happy to have them back. And then we had Lambrini Girls with Filthy Rich Nepo Baby. Fucking Awesome by Spiderbait. And my favourite song of the moment by Clowns, their song Repeat After Me. And finally, we had the Vandals with Come Out Fighting. So if you try to go through all of these songs and look up the lyrics, you'll see a little bit of a pattern that I'm very big on language and interpretations of words and the way that lyrics are constructed to make a song. So most of these songs will be lyrically really strong and have a meaning behind them. So yeah, go and have a look at some of the lyrics to some of these songs. So to start off the next bracket will be my second favourite song of the moment, even though it's an older song, so is Clowns really. But the band is called High Time. They are from Adelaide. The lead singer has just got a killer voice, and the lyrics to this song are so good. So I hope you enjoy it. Next up after this brief sponsorship spot.
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0: This is 4ZZZ on 102.1 FM. My name is Lou and you're listening to Sunday Morning Coming Down. The time is now 4:11 a.m. and I am here with you until 6 a.m. and I hope you're enjoying all the tracks that I've been playing so far. Do a bit quick back announcing before we move on. So at the top of the bracket was a band from Adelaide by the name of High Time and their song The Next Move. Then The Slits, The Women of the Clash. With their cover, I Heard It Through the Grapevine. Then, language warning on this one, Fuck It by the band Dick Move from New Zealand. And then we had Sunshine Coast Brizzy band The Wolston Butchers with their new song, Frustration. Sounded like it skipped the start of the song there, which sometimes happens, so sorry to The Wolston Butchers for that. And then we had Mill and Colin with their newish song, SOS. When I started my sound engineering, I started with Mill and Colin Pennywise gig up Sunshine Coast. So that song in particular was fairly new when I started, so it always has good memories for me. Then The Scratch, I think they're Irish, with their track Cheeky Bastard, and Body Jar with You Say, which is a very, very popular all-time track of theirs, and they are playing on the Sunshine Coast on the 17th of July. And then to round up the bracket, we had No Bro with their song Better Each Day. It always makes me happy, that song. And so the next bracket, I'm going to start off with my favourite song of all time. This song has followed me for decades and it's a song that I listen to when I am not going through the best of times and it always lifts me up. And then we're going to follow up with a bit of hip-hop. So hope you enjoy it.
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0: You're on 4ZZZ, your home of local voices and good company. My name is Lou and you're listening to Sunday Morning Coming Down on this Sunday, the 5th of July. We kicked off the bracket with my favourite song for decades now, Strung Out with their track Too Close to See. Then we followed up with a bit of hip-hop, Australian artist The Tongue with his track Bad Education, then Earth Boy with Spit Shine, and I don't know how to pronounce the track to this song, so I'm going to give it a go. The artist is The Coup and Lakeith Stanfield, and the track was Oh Yeah Height. It's a really cool song. It's funky. Then we had Beastie Boys with their track Flute Loop. And then Australian band Hilltop Hoods with Trials and their track Light You Burned. And the language warning on this track, Close Your Eyes and Count to Fuck by Run the Jewels and Zach De La Rocca. And then to close out the bracket, we had Wake the Dead by Comeback Kid. Next up, first track of the next bracket is by Xavier Rudd. His track Fortune Teller. This is dedicated to my son, Xavier. He was actually named after Xavier Rudd. And then there's going to be a little mishmash of tracks and we'll finish it out with some dance. A bit different. I like all different kinds of music. So just after this brief CSA, there will be Xavier Rudd. Be right back.
1: As a mum, I know life can get hectic. However, let's take a moment for our kids' mental health. Check in with your little ones or your teens. Ask how they're really feeling. A cuppa and a chat can make all the difference. 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

This is Greg from Deerhoof, the percussion section of Deerhoof, announcing to you that you're listening to ZZZ in Brisbane, otherwise known Triple Z, but that's not how we say it in America.

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1: 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My name is Lou and you're listening to Sunday Morning Coming Down. The time is now 5:18 a.m. and I am here with you until 6 a.m., which isn't too far away now. So that last bracket was a bit of a mixed bag. Just cracked through some back announcing quickly. So at the top of the bracket, there was Xavier Rudd with his song Fortune Teller. He is now located on the Sunshine Coast. Then Boys in the Betterland by Fontaine's DC, then The Saints with their track This Perfect Day, then our Swedish punk rockers No Fun At All with their track Catch Me Running Round, then Clearest Blue by Churches, and Saturate by The Chemical Brothers. I love that song. That whole album is amazing to listen from start to finish. It's a concept album and it is really, really good. Then Fatboy Slim with his track Star 69, and I had to kind of choose between a whole bunch of Prodigy songs, and then found Voodoo People, the Pendulum Mix, and I like the two of them, so it suited both. And then Mackay Band Viper Syndicate with Strap It On, and Sunshine Coast Band Electric Prawns 2 with their track Bop It. Up next, I'm going to play another whole album by a Sunshine Coast band by the name of Pussy Jane. They have four women and one man in the band. The four women front the band. So we have Vashti as the lead singer, Michelle, who is married to Borg from Bad Habit Records, on the bass. We have Frankie on the guitar, Karina on the guitar, and Simon is on the drums. He has only recently taken over the role after Dylan has had to depart the band. So they have just released a new album by the name of Cat Flap, and I'm really excited because I've done sound for these guys so many times and it's amazing to see so many women on stage, and they're pretty impressive to watch. So I wanted to play you their whole album, so I hope you like it.
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0: There you have it. 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You have been listening to Sunday Morning Coming Down with Lou. The tracks you just heard in that bracket was the entire first album release by Sunshine Coast band Pussy Jane. The tracks were from number one on the album. So there is a language warning on this entire talk break. So first track was Fuck, Marry, Kill. Second track, Pussy on a Pedestal. Third track, Millennial Mums. Then in at four, Girl Band Night. Number five was Sciatica. Number six, Sexy Jesus. That song's actually pretty funny to see live. Number seven is Gym Sluts, and number eight is Pollyanna. They've had Pollyanna out as a single for a little while now, but they've redone it, re-recorded it for the album, so it sounds a lot better now. That's great. So we are now entering the final minutes of the show. Annabelle, filling in for Ari on Squeaky Chairs today, has officially entered the building and will be taking over the airwaves at 6 a.m. I sincerely hope you enjoy the rest of your weekend and look after yourselves and each other. The final song, the final bracket of the show will be at the top, the Drop Beers with their song No Comment, then Fast One by One More Billy, and to round out the show will be Pennywise with their song Fuck Authority. Love you all. Thank you for having me, and I will talk to you again next time.
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4: 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But don't turn off completely!

0: 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We provide school and community-based mentoring programs. Suicide is the leading cause of death of young people in Australia. And here at RAISE, we do not think that's okay. 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For Triple Z, we care about our listeners. Artworm can be a deadly disease to your furry friend, but with the right amount of prevention, you can keep the worms away. Artworm is a parasitic worm that can infect your pet through just one mosquito bite.
1: So, do you spray mozzie repellent on your dog before going on walks?
0: It is important to make sure your pet is well protected from these nasty parasites. Prevention is the best form of protection for your beloved pets. Heartworm is a slow onset disease. Potentially months or even years could pass before the signs become clear.
1: What are the signs?
0: Symptoms are hard to diagnose. Sadly, by the time heartworm symptoms appear, it often means the disease has spread. Some signs are a persistent cough, lethargy, weight loss, breathing difficulties, and bulging ribs. These worms ultimately cause heart and lung failure. As a dog carer, prevention must begin at 6 to 8 weeks of age with either a chewable tablet, spot-on applicator, or a yearly heartworm preventative injection.
1: Oh, so there's no need to spray dog with mozzie repellent.
0: Once your pet has contracted heartworm, it can take months to rectify and treatment can be expensive. Ask your vet about the best preventative method for your pet. Oh, and by the way, cats can get heartworm too. 4ZZZ cares about our communities.
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4: 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We pay our respects to the elders past, present and emerging of the Turrbal and Jagera people. We acknowledge that their sovereignty over this land was never ceded.
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6: Squeaky chairs! Squeaky chairs!

How good was that, starting off your morning with some wonderful Nina Simone? That one was, of course, Cinnamon. And before that, I had Funkier Than a Mosquito's Tweeter, also by Nina Simone. And then started off the show for you with I Wanna Be Yours by John Cooper Clarke. All songs I love. Thank you so much for joining me. It is very early for me. I'm filling in this morning for Ari. You're listening to Squeaky Chairs on 4ZZZ. I'm going to be taking you through from 6 till 9 this morning, so big show ahead. Stay tuned for a bit of everything. I hope you're having a good morning. Maybe you're just waking up. Maybe you're just getting home. I hope you are having a wonderful Sunday so far. Thank you so much for joining me. Next up, I have a track by Brigitte Fontaine. This one is called Comme à la Radio. Stick around. Thank you so much for having me. You are listening to Squeaky Chairs on 4ZZZ 102.1 FM.

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1: One of those.
0: On this lovely Sunday afternoon. Sunday morning. I was just saying before that this is maybe the earliest I've woken up in maybe years, honestly. It's so lovely to be awake so early. It's really not even that early, probably, for most people. But I work nights, so yeah, it's a nice change. I'm filling in for Ari today. You're listening to Squeaky Chairs. We just had a wonderful little lineup of tracks there for you. That track you just heard was by one of my favorite local bands, Moodboard, and that one was called Sunday, off of their EP, I believe, that came out quite recently. Which I have been really enjoying, so definitely check it out. Before that was a Black Sabbath classic, Planet Caravan. And then before that was a track from Norma Taniga, who is a really interesting folk singer from the 60s. That's primarily when she was making music. But she never got super popular. She had a hit single called Walkin' My Cat Named Dog. But she also wrote a lot of music for musicians like Dusty Springfield, which I wasn't aware of until quite recently. And they actually had like a 5-year-long relationship and lived together and everything, which... I don't know, I feel like is sort of a little known fact. But yeah, Norma was from near San Francisco, and her mother was from Panama and her father was Filipino. And she was kind of like quite young when she became quite proficient as a musician. And as a painter as well. But yeah, she is so wonderful. And yeah, definitely deserves more love, I believe. Speaking of bands that deserve more love, that first track I played for you before was actually from a local band called Tangled Shoelaces, who were active not for very long, just from I believe 1980 until 1984. They were ages 10 to 14 when they were making music, which is crazy. And listening to that, you would never know. But yeah, they were from Brisbane, and three of the band members were siblings who were sort of musical prodigies and great songwriters, and they were opening for acts like Dead Kennedys and John Cooper Clarke at, you know, the age of 10, 11, 12, 13, 14, which is crazy. But yeah, they broke up in 1984 with just one 7-inch single to their name, and the oldest members were only 18, but the lovely record label Chapter has gone and sourced some old recordings and released their stuff, and it is under an album or a compilation called Turn My Dial, M Squared Recordings and More. So definitely check that out if you liked that track. Yeah, I was doing a deep dive of all the old music that Chapter have sort of dug out from, you know, the unknown. And yeah, it's really beautiful. I'm going to play another old local band for you now. This is The Apartments with Knowing You Were Loved. 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I'm Annabelle, and this is Squeaky Chairs.

Good morning. You are listening to Squeaky Chairs on 4ZZZ 102.1 FM. I'm Annabelle. Thank you so much for joining me. I'm filling in for Ari this morning. Just going to be taking you through till 9 a.m. We're about a third of the way through the show so far. I'm just going to be playing you some lovely music to soundtrack your Sunday morning. If you're listening, text in. Let me know what you're doing. Did you have a big night last night? Did you have an early night? What are you doing this morning? I got to bed so early last... I keep talking about how I woke up really early, but this is a really big deal for me, actually. The sun has risen. The sky is looking beautiful, I believe. I can't really see properly. I can sort of see out the window a little bit. Let me know what you're doing. Text in to the station at 0420-626-733. If there's any music that you're really keen on hearing this morning, maybe I can give it a spin as well, if you want to send a message through. That track you just heard was from Ryan Beatty off his new album. That track is called Delancey. And the album, I'm blanking. I've been listening to it on repeat and I haven't looked at the title. It's called Sweet Fortune, which is, I believe his fourth album, since 2018. He's one of my favorites. I talk about him all the time. If you love classic folk music and even like classic country, you'll probably love him. Check out his earlier stuff if you're more of like a pop fan or an R&B fan. There's something for everyone. But yeah, I love him and I'm very happy that there's a new album out. Before that was Australian darling Julia Jacqueline with her new track Get Away From Me, I Think I'll Love You Soon, which is a very exciting release, of course, because it came with the announcement of an album that is coming out in August, I believe, called The Gem. It's her first track in a while, first album announcement in a while. So yeah, it's also her first album that she's releasing with 4AD, which such a great record label, definitely one of my favorites. So that's really exciting to see. Before that was a track from Broken Social Scene that I can't say the name of. The first three words are I'm Still Your. It's off their album from, I believe, the early 2000s sometime. You Forgot It In People from 2002, which is a bit of a classic, I think. Definitely has a cult following. And before that was an older local band, The Apartments, with Knowing You Were Loved, which is such a great track. They're such a great band. I was saying earlier, I've been... I was sort of doing a deep dive yesterday and looking at all of the old Australian bands that I hadn't really properly listened to before. And you can really go down a rabbit hole. It's crazy. That track's amazing. The Apartments are so great. It's wild. I always think about how much great music has been produced in Australia, and so much of it goes sort of mostly unknown. I guess because we're far away from the rest of the world, it's, you know, we're kind of in our own little bubble over here. But I just think, you know, you could never run out of great music to listen to. Looking at like old Australian archives of music is really great. And one of the reasons I love it here at 4ZZZ, we've got a crazy archive. Next up, I am going to be playing a new track from British band Mary and the Junkyard. They have just released their, I want to say, hold on, I'm going to look it up. It was either an EP or I want to say it was like a sort of longish EP.
that was released very recently. Album. Okay, it's an album. Role Model Hermit, which came out, yeah, just on Friday, I believe. They are a band that I think, you know, are slowly but surely gaining a lot of traction. I believe they will be huge, in my opinion. They've been getting great reviews on this one. I played a track of theirs on the Arrivals Lounge on Friday, and definitely got some texts from people I know saying that they went and listened to the full album and loved it, which is lovely. But yeah, this one is called Myrtle. You're listening to Squeaky Chairs. I'm Annabelle. This is for Triple Z.

0: think if we shoot into the light, it's just gonna, it's gonna express what I'm trying to say more. Like, we'll get that halo of light around the head, and it's just gonna wash out that kind of straightness and that.
1: You see how she's like this
0: slick kind of.
1: It's so much more mysterious. It's beautiful.

You're listening to 4ZZZ. I'm Annabelle. This is Squeaky Chairs. I hope you're having a wonderful Sunday morning. That track you just heard was from local artist David Versace with Year of the Horse. And before that was Minnie Riperton with Rainy Day in Centerville, which I just love Minnie Riperton. I love that album. I believe it's off of Come to My Garden. She's just the greatest. Before that was local band Mess-esque with Big Old Blue. And we got a text in before from Dan, who requested to hear some Mess-esque. So shout out Dan. Before that was a new-ish track from Wendy Eisenberg called Another Lifetime Floats Away. And then before that was Money or MoMA by another Australian artist, Sally Seltman. It's a beautiful morning here in Brisbane. I hope your day is starting off lovely. Perhaps your night is finishing. Let me know what you're doing. But I will be taking you through to 9 a.m. Covering for Ari today. Thank you so much for listening. I love being here at 4ZZZ.

0: It's expensive and it is difficult to be doing that at the current moment in the world. So yeah, we really appreciate your support. And yeah, I don't know. Stay tuned. I have a new track coming up next from Boy Harsha, who are a band from Georgia in the US, currently based in Massachusetts. They formed in 2013. They met through film school, actually. And yeah, they originally started a project together called Teen Dreams, which then became Boy Harsha. And yeah, they're one of those artists that I sort of check in on every now and then, and I love what they do. So yeah, this is Boy Harsha. This song is called Jeans. 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
1: Okay, Jim Spader over here, look at you.

Kettles, songs rolls, I played all the wild times that changed, baby raves, rocket, low down, and blaster. I tell skillers, expert ease of hurting feels, slippy heels, mid heel, great deal, still wheeling, tracker, hacker, clever, clever. No wars, never knew war at all. Walk smaller, smaller, more, crawl, crawl, busted, backwards, after, down, fall, pacer, waste, paper, thin, thin, skin, thin. Busted, backwards, up, down, full, pacer, waste, paper, thin, thin, skin, thin. Why don't you not never know? You are yes man, scammer, stood to stammer, hammer. You are yes man. You are yes man, scammer, stammer, stood to hammer, holding on to you. No, you know, you know, you don't know you are all. Never so clever, to never so clever, it's not nice to pay price, don't know. School door, grunting, punting, worthless, worthless. And lessons learned that you have not earned. Any place, haze the space that you don't care, cause I don't care. Don't share. And am I including me?

listening to 4ZZZ. I hope you're having a wonderful Sunday so far. I'm Annabelle and I have been filling in for Ari today on squeaky chairs. It's just about to hit 8 a.m. I just played quite a few tracks actually. That one you just heard was from local artist Fraser Bell, called Is This an Obsession? And before that was Aussies, The Avalanches with We Will Always Love You featuring Blood Orange. And then before that were two new tracks. One was Scammer by one of my favorite bands, The Doretti Column, and Energizer by Girl Sweet Voiced, who is kind of like a singer, songwriter, sort of bedroom pop artist, who sort of blew up recently online for sampling Joni Mitchell's music in her work. And then before that was Chibo Matto with Sugar Water, who are a Japanese-American band with an Italian name. I think it means crazy food in Italian. And yeah, that one, Sugar Water, is definitely a classic. Very well loved. And then before I played Boy Harsh's new track, Jeans. Yeah, so much good music. Let me know if you have any music you would love to hear, or yeah, tell me what you're getting up to today. Text in at 0420-626-733. Yeah, I've still got about an hour left with you. I'm going to play another new track next, called Cover Me, which is by a musician, called Anna Roxanne, who I really love. And this is off of her new album. But yeah, stick around. You're listening to 4ZZZ. I'm Annabelle and this is Squeaky Chairs.

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That was the lovely Todd Rundgren with A Dream Goes On Forever, one of my favourite artists in the whole world. You're listening to 4ZZZ. This is Squeaky Chairs. I'm Annabelle, filling in for Ari this morning. I hope you're having a wonderful Sunday morning. Been here since 6, only 40 minutes left of the show, but I'm sure there will be a lot of great stuff coming up for the rest of the day, so stay tuned. Before that Todd Rundgren song, I played Carousel by Hatchie, who is one of my favourite local artists. And then before that, I played a track called Rwanda by Drifting Clouds, which I have had stuck in my head for, I want to say, 2 weeks straight. It's such a catchy track. Drifting Clouds are a Northern Territory artist, and they're so fabulous. I think they only have a couple of singles out right now, but I would definitely keep an eye on them, because, yeah, they're making really great stuff. Before that was another local artist, Asher Jeffries, with Backwards Baby, which is a single that was released earlier this year, off of her upcoming album. And then before that, I played a track called Auto Smile by the band At, who are an up-and-coming artist, I believe, signed with 4AD. But yeah, also great stuff coming from them, so definitely stay tuned to them as well. And then before that was Anna Roxanne with Cover Me off of her new album. So yeah, lots of great new stuff, lots of great local stuff, lots of great international stuff. There's a little bit of everything. Next up, I'm going to be playing you a track from Young Marble Giants, off of their 1980 album Colossal Youth. They were a really influential, band, from Wales, who, yeah, influenced a lot of really, really great, musicians. Kurt Cobain loved them. I think they definitely influenced Life Without Buildings. They're just really wonderful. And I was listening to this album yesterday and it's really great. So yeah, that's all. This is Young Marble Giants. 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

You were listening to Squeaky Chairs on 4ZZZ with Annabelle. That was Camping with Adoya, which is one of my favourite songs from one of my favourite local bands. Before that was Same Old Place, which is by Rabnokes, featuring Jerry Rafferty, a lovely old track that I've been listening to a lot recently. Same goes for the one I played before that, which was Nancy Sinatra's Summer Wine. And then before that, I had ML Booch with I'm a Girl You Can Hold IRL, which is a track that I really loved when it first came out, and sort of forgot about, and then remembered it a little while ago, and it's been on heavy rotation for sure. And she's just such a talented artist. So yeah, definitely check her out. And then before that was the wonderful Young Marble Giants with Searching for Mr. Right. I only got 20 minutes left with you this morning, but the music is gonna keep going as long as I can. Up next is a track from Australian band The Scientists, who are a little bit of an older one, but they're really, really great, and yeah, love them lots. Hope you enjoy. 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

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That was Boyfriend First by Nash Paints off of their album that was released earlier this year in February, called Everyone Good Is Called Molly. And I thought I'd play it because I have three close friends all called Molly. So great album name, if you ask me. But yeah, I don't have much time left with you today, just five more minutes, so time for maybe one more song. But yeah, before that one was Sesame Girl with Kick in the Teeth, which is a new one. They're a great Australian band. I would highly recommend you check them out if you have been living under a rock and haven't been able to somehow. And then before that was Australian band The Scientists with Frantic Romantic. So yeah, definitely a lot of great Australian music today. Yeah, it's been very wonderful to spend the last 3 hours with you. I hope everyone is having a wonderful Sunday. And yeah, make sure to subscribe to 4ZZZ if you haven't already, and if you have enjoyed what I've played today, because it costs, I believe, $90 an hour to run 4ZZZ, and we are almost entirely volunteer run, so your support means the world. But yeah, thank you so much for having me. Ari should be back next week. And you can catch me on the Arrivals Lounge on Fridays at 3 to 4 p.m. if you wish. But yeah, I think that's all I have for you today. I just have one more track from a well-loved musician. And yeah, I don't know. I just felt like playing it. This one is the lovely Cameron Winter, and the song is called Take It With You. I hope you have a wonderful rest of your Sunday. I'm Annabelle, this has been Squeaky Chairs. 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

0: Welcome to Goldilocks Folk, playing ear-pick tunes in genres ranging from folk, acoustic, blues, roots, and reggae, country and Americana, through to funk and groove, as well as personally selected tracks for the upcoming week. So get comfortable and settle in for some folky goodness in your ear holes. Goldilocks Folk is broadcast from Yuggera country. We acknowledge the traditional custodians and recognise their continuing connection to land, water and community. We pay respect to elders past, present and emerging.
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0: 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Do it, kids.
1: Do it, kids. Well, hello. Good morning. My name is Tina. My pronouns are she and her, and you're tuned into Goldilocks Folk on 4ZZZ. I'll be playing folky storytelling tunes over the next hour. Thanks to Annabelle filling in for Squeaky Chairs this morning, keeping you company since before the sun came up. I really enjoyed the mix of tunes that they were playing. On today's show, I'm playing exclusively First Nations artists for NAIDOC Week. I've got a bunch of gig suggestions for you to enjoy First Nations artists playing live. Do you want to get in touch with the show here? You can send me an SMS. The number is 0420626733. You can also interact through the usual social media. I'm keen to hear if there are any good gigs coming up or just whether you're enjoying the show today. I am going to keep things moving so that the music is the showcase of the week. I have some gig suggestions where First Nations artists are playing over the next week for you. Today, Ben Barker is playing for City Sounds in the Queen Street Mall. On Friday, Jamisha is playing for City Sounds in the Queen Street Mall. And next Sunday, Sue Ray is playing for City Sounds in the Queen Street Mall. I've got a track from each of these artists to play for you here. This is Ben Barker with Make Me Smile. You're on 4ZZZ.

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Are you digging the music this morning and want to see some live? You can catch one of these First Nations acts live at City Sounds in the Queen Street Mall. The track you just heard was from Sue Ray, Good Time Girl, playing at lunchtime next Sunday. That was Good Time Girl by Sue Ray. Before that was Jamisha with Bloodshed. Jamisha is playing on Friday. I think that is a 5, 6 and 7 o'clock. So an after work, but before the evening gets too eveningy. And right at the top there, you heard Ben Barker with Make Me Smile. Ben Barker is playing today at City Sounds. That is 12, 1 and 2. That's in the Queen Street Mall for City Sounds there. And I forgot to tell you what track I started the show with. And, of course, you're all sitting there going, I know what it was, but I don't know who was singing it. Yes, it was an interpretation of the classic Australian song Home Among the Gum Trees. And it was by Thelma Plum. Yeah, local Thelma Plum. So beautiful. My name is Tina. My pronouns are she and her. You're tuned into Goldilocks Folk on 4ZZZ. I'm playing First Nations artists today for NAIDOC Week, which kicks off today. There are a number of things that you can go and do to celebrate NAIDOC Week. Head on over to naidocweek.com.au. No, let me make sure I've sending you to the right place online. It is naidoc.org.au. That's where you go. And that, I'll spell that for you, N-A-I-D-O-C. And that stands for something that is not right in front of me right now. It is a brilliant opportunity for me to be able to showcase our First Nations artists. I pretty much always have a First Nations artist track in my show for a number of reasons, including the fact that the music is really good. Let me tell you about other gigs that you might be able to go to in the next week. Gling, G-L-I-N-G, is also playing at City Sounds today. On Wednesday, 4ZZZ will be celebrating NAIDOC, the 4077 way, celebrating 50 years of Deadly in Inala. It's a family fun day, runs from 10 a.m. to 2 p.m. There'll be cultural performances, entertainment and information stalls, a free community event. Come on down Wednesday the 8th of July from 10 till 2. Also, and I think it is next Saturday, 50 years of Deadly, supported by Gulwul Big Sound. This is going to be Ariana, I can't pronounce that band name, with Soldier and Bala Rontu. Soldier Sisters and Indigibriz programs will be bringing the vibes during the afternoon. That is the 50 years of Deadly NAIDOC event. I don't have a location for that. Awesome. And last but not least, another City Sounds, Cool the Kid, is a Brisbane based artist playing next Sunday. All right, we're going to continue playing First Nations artists. This is Garrett Leon with Missed Out on Love. You're on 4ZZZ.

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0: nothing that money can buy is as good for a baby as breastfeeding. 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Babies taking breast milk have been found to have a better immune system than those on formulas or other milk sources, meaning that they can fight infection more easily.
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That's local band Selve with their track Rude Awakening. Maybe it was a rude awakening to you. Happy Sunday! Before that, we had Rob Edwards with Maybe. Before that was Lamine with Mission Girl. And right up the top there was Garrett Leon with Missed Out on Love. You are listening to Goldilocks Folk. My name is Tina. My pronouns are she and her. This is 4ZZZ. I'm playing exclusively First Nations artists this morning to celebrate NAIDOC Week, which kicks off today. Did you subscribe during Radiothon? Are you a long-term subscriber, or are you right now heading to 4zzz.org.au/support to become one of us by subscribing to 4ZZZ? Let me see who has recently joined the Z ranks. John from North Ipswich, Kirsten from Birkdale, and Finn from Aspley. I hope all three of you are enjoying your warm inner glow, whether you are a returning subscriber, renewed your subscription, or a brand newie. It's lovely to have you with us. There is a warm inner glow that I'm sure you're experiencing right now. The July monthly subscriber prize. So if you subscribe during July and you check the box, yes, I'd like to go into this draw, you could win a Garage Sounds record store voucher to the value of 200 Garage Sounds dollar bucks, which can be redeemed for anything in store, including vinyl records, CDs, cassette tapes, books, DVDs, merch, and heaps more. Garage Sounds is located at Upper Mount Gravatt, near Garden City, has regular market stalls around southeast Queensland, including the monthly Brisbane Record Fair. And I love learning these things, and I need to keep remembering this, Z subs get 10% off everything. So if you've got a 4ZZZ sub card, you can go to Garage Sound Record Store and get 10% off everything. If you subscribe during the month, you can check the box and possibly win yourself a 200 Garage Sounds dollar bucks voucher. I'm assuming that's equivalent to $200, but don't quote me on that. Once again, you go to 4zzz.org.au/support to become one of us. Now, we had a bit of a change to the subscription model announced during the week. What that means now is that the first $40 of the subscription, if you're paying more than $40, is considered the subscription. The amounts above it, so let's say, for example, you decided to subscribe as a passionate subscriber, the amount between that, $140 and $40, can be a tax-deductible donation now. Now, if you want your swag, if you want your merch, the merch prices will be deducted. So to try and math that, $140 minus $40 for your subscription minus, let's say, $40 for a shirt gives you $60. Let's say you just want the shirt, not the tote. $60 would be a tax-deductible donation now. Math be mathing in ways that sometimes hurt people's brains. So you don't have to think too hard about it. The invoice that we present back to you will give you all the information needed. And I think we pulled one of our subscription, I think the household is no longer because people weren't using it. So, yeah. So let me run you through the subscriptions that we have available now. If you're under 18, it's $25. If you're a pet, meow, meow, ruff, ruff, ruff. Yes, that is, please subscribe me to 4ZZZ, that's $25. The basic or concession subscription is $40. A full subscription is $80. A passionate subscription is $140. 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Solo artist is $85. 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So it is well worth investing in a community that invests in you. Let's get back to it. We are playing First Nations artists for NAIDOC Week. This track is called Wangara. It is from 2K Triller.
It is from the First Sounds Volume 14.

0: Hi, my name's Travis from Larrakia Country, and I'm here to talk about the Reading Writing Hotline. It's a service that helps adults who can't read and write as well as they'd like to. The number is 1300 655 06. Give them a call if you know somebody who needs help with reading and writing. It's never too late to learn, and it's easier than you think. 1300 655 06. 1300 655 06. 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
1: And here's another 4ZZZ affirmation. You can't saw sawdust. It's done.

That was Alice Kings. They are a collective of young Indigenous MCs from Pantway, probably pronounced that terribly, which is also known as Alice Springs. They range from 8 years old to 13 years old, and they rap about things they know and kids can relate to, like video games, superheroes, sports, their culture, and growing up in Alice. That was amazing. I have played that track twice in the last 2 weeks. I played it last week when I was studio sitting for the outside broadcast that we did from the winter solstice, and I really love it. And I saw some of our fill-ins from the jazz show having a bit of a groove to it too, which was really great. I felt like I had to move my body each and every time I've heard that song as well. It's called I Ain't Gammon Bros, and that was Alice Kings. Before that, we had Wangara by 2K Triller. I think that's how it's pronounced, or that's how it's spelled. And we have been playing First Nations artists for NAIDOC Week. We are celebrating 50 years of Deadly. I got one more track for you. But next week, we go back to the usual gig suggestions, earpick tracks and new tunes. There'll be a backlog of earpick tracks to be able to play for you. Coming up next, though, is the jazz show. Do not touch that dial. It's going to be an interesting interpretation of jazz for you. Got some fill-ins. This last one is Little Old Me from Millie Mills. I'll see you next week.